0: local elections in Somerset next year. But Reform UK says it beggars belief that Joshua Bonehill Payne will advise the party on radicalisation instead. Labour peer Baroness Berger, who was previously targeted by his abuse, has called the role an insult. The Prime Minister's deputy, Louise Hay, says she must be listened to.
1: She was subject to the most horrific racially aggravated harassment, and she's spoken very powerfully about the trauma that she experienced. The judge said it was difficult to imagine a worse case of racially aggravated harassment.
0: A woman's being questioned by police following a stabbing in Covent Garden in central London. Four people were injured yesterday, two have been discharged from hospital and two others have non-life-changing injuries. The new Foreign Secretary has described the UK and the US as the closest of allies. Ed Miliband has met Marco Rubio in Washington. And Newcastle's new head coach Matthias Yeisler says the club's ambition attracted him to the job. He's been announced as the replacement for Eddie Howe, who resigned from his position last week after nearly 5 years in charge. From Sky News, I'm Johnny Freeman.
2: 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Are you ready? Strap in. My music. Because we're going to take you on a musical journey.
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2: 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The

0: Ultravox and Vienna. Alex Lester with you on the Music Marathon for a Thursday morning. Hope all is well. I've got some classics for you today, including Jerry Rafferty, Get It Right Next Time in a moment, before some Bananarama.
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0: Heading towards another hour of great songs from the 70s, 80s and 90s with me, Alex Lester, this Thursday morning. Another music marathon hour, which means the first 10 songs, no interruptions. Where are we going to go? How about Frida Payne and Band of Gold to kick us off after the news at 2, before the specials and Ghost Town.
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6: The top stories this hour. FIFA's management say they have full confidence in the organisation's president following crisis talks in Morocco. Gianni Infantino is remaining in post after facing criticism for plans to sell off the World Cup to investors, which were later scrapped. The head of football's governing body has apologised for mistakes made in an open letter, which Sky's Rob Harris has been reading.
7: It is important to stress that although mistakes were made, everything was done. Was done in full compliance with the FIFA regulatory framework. So this is trying to say, yes, it looked bad, but we did nothing wrong.
6: A man has been extradited to the UK, charged over the death of a schoolboy in Coventry. 12-year-old Keaton Slater died after being struck by a car in June 2024. Dolars Alexanders, who's 23 and from Latvia, is due in court later today, charged with causing death by dangerous driving. The Labour peer, Baroness Berger, says it's an insult that a former neo-Nazi who was jailed for targeting her has been appointed as an advisor to Kemi Badenoch. Joshua Bonehill Payne, who yesterday stood down as a Conservative candidate in Somerset, was convicted of extreme racial hostility in 2016. Dame Louise Elman is from the Board of Deputies for British Chiefs.
8: Her original decision to put him forward as an official Conservative Party candidate, I think, showed a lack of judgment. And now that the pressure has apparently forced him to withdraw, it's as if that she can't admit that she did something wrong.
6: A Cambridge University professor at the centre of a high-profile copying row has resigned, but Jason Arday is insisting we shouldn't see that as an acceptance of the narratives surrounding him. The government's announced a raft of new mental health centres are to open in high street buildings across England. Ministers say more specialist care will also be provided in dedicated mental health emergency departments. And Newcastle's new head coach says the club's ambition persuaded him to join. Matthias Jeisler's appointment was announced last night. From Sky News, I'm Johnny Freeman.
9: Music. Are you ready? Strap in. My music. Because we're going to take you on a musical journey.

0: Pet Shop Boys and Suburbia with a net curtains twitch. Actually, thinking about it, does anybody still have net curtains? And if so, do they twitch them? Coming up, Neil Diamond and Sweet Caroline. You're going to want to sing along to that one on the Music Marathon.
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0: Fancy a tenner? What do you mean? 10 great songs, no interruptions, that's what I mean. It's another Music Marathon Hour. 3 o'clock, after the news, Jackson's Blame It on the Boogie, then Alison Moyet and Weak in the Presence of Beauty. The first two of 10. No interruptions.
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18: The top stories this hour. FIFA's under pressure president has received backing from the organisation's management despite calls for him to step down. Gianni Infantino has apologised and admitted mistakes were made in an open letter published in response to his axed World Cup sell-off plans. Sky's Rob Harris has been reading the statement issued by the head of football's governing body.
19: We acknowledge mistakes were made in the process of the proposed establishment of the FIFA Forward Enterprise. It was certainly not the intention of the FIFA Council and FIFA member associations to feel excluded from the process, and it should have been handled differently.
18: Police have charged a man over the death of a schoolboy in Coventry. 12-year-old Keaton Slater died after being hit by a car on Radford Road in June 2024. Dolars Alexanders is accused of causing death by dangerous driving. The 23-year-old Latvian national is due to appear in court later today after being extradited to the UK. A woman is continuing to be questioned by detectives following a stabbing in central London which left four men injured. Two people are in hospital with injuries described as not life-changing. Two others have been discharged. The Conservative leader is under pressure to withdraw an advisor role given to a council candidate who stepped back yesterday. Joshua Bonehill Payne spent time in jail for anti-Semitic abuse. One of his victims, Labour peer Baroness Berger, says it's an insult that he'll help shape policy on radicalisation. Danny Stone is the chief executive of the Anti-Semitism Policy Trust.
4: It's another story about anti-Semitism, and ultimately the Jewish community is fatigued. So the more that political parties can do to ensure that anti-Semitism, there's complete zero tolerance for it, the better and more reassured the Jewish community will be.
18: A raft of new mental health centres are going to open in England. The government says they'll be in high street locations. And Newcastle's new head coach says he wants everyone to pull together. Matthias Jeisler's appointment was announced last night. He's replacing Eddie Howe, who stood down last week. From Sky News, I'm Johnny Freeman.
1: Music. Are you ready? Strap in. My music. Because we're going to take you on a musical journey.

0: 1987, Eric Carmen and Hungry Eyes. Looking back, it seems like only yesterday. Well, okay, the day before yesterday. More great songs from the 70s, 80s and 90s on the way, including Dex's Midnight Runners and Gino.
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0: Okay, then. You ready? Buffoons are go after the news at 4 o'clock this Thursday morning. What do we have for you? Well, Lester Lowry music from my spare bedroom. A bit of Tracy Chapman talking about a revolution in the first hour. And between 5 and 6 this morning, Aretha Franklin. And who's zooming who? And we continue to be giddy with excitement.
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13: The top stories this hour. FIFA's management say they have full confidence in the organisation's president following crisis talks in Morocco. Gianni Infantino's remaining in post after facing criticism for plans to sell off the World Cup to investors, which were later scrapped. The head of football's governing body has apologised for mistakes made in an open letter, which Sky's Rob Harris has been reading.
14: It is important to stress that although mistakes were made, everything was done in full compliance with the FIFA regulatory framework. So this is trying to say, yes, it looked bad, but we did nothing wrong.
13: A man has been extradited to the UK and charged over the death of a schoolboy in Coventry. 12-year-old Keaton Slater died after being struck by a car in June 2024. Dolars Alexanders, who's 23 and from Latvia, is due in court later. He's accused of causing death by dangerous driving. Reform UK and Labour's Baroness Berger are questioning why a withdrawn Conservative Council candidate has been given a role advising the party's leader. The peer was the victim of anti-Semitic abuse that saw Joshua Bonehill Payne jailed previously. The government has announced a raft of new mental health centres are to open in high street buildings across England. Specialist care will also be provided in dedicated mental health emergency departments. In football, Newcastle head coach Matthias Jeisler has been described as a rock star by the club's chief executive David Hopkinson. The German coach's appointment was confirmed last night, with their Premier League campaign kicking off against Liverpool later this month. Jeisler has told Newcastle TV he wants everyone to pull together.
15: I used to say control the controllables, and then I'm pretty sure if everyone, like here, the staff, the players and the fans are going in the same direction, then it's going to be a really interesting and successful season.
13: And Mo Salah has completed his medical ahead of officially signing for Turkish side Trabzonspor. The Egypt forward received a hero's welcome in Istanbul. From Sky News, I'm Johnny Freeman.

Elton John and I'm Still Standing. We are Greatest Hits Radio. Alex Lester with you, the best time of the day shoe for a Thursday morning, and buffoons are go. We've gone on to the subject of being giddy with excitement over the smallest things. It's the little things that keep us going, keep us happy, not the major things. It's the little things, isn't it? And in our case, we had a light fitted outside our front door. Took the dog out late last night. Turn the light on. Oh, giddy was I. Over to you. It's your turn on the Best Time of the Day show.

Eurythmics, There Must Be an Angel Playing with My Heart on Greatest Hits Radio. Alex Lester with you on a Thursday morning, and we're looking at things that, little things that make us very excited. And I think this

0: This one from Tony, and she's diabetic. She discovered some chocolate ice cream, which is 74% dark chocolate. So, in moderation, she says, I can enjoy a couple of spoonfuls. Nothing has tasted so good for a long time. Yeah, this is where you have moderation bumps into lack of willpower in our household. We're on a perennial diet. We've been away for a couple of weeks, and we ate far too much and drank far too much, and now we're on a diet. Friend turned up with some cheese the other day, which basically has to be locked in a safe in case I get my greedy little mitts on it.
1: I've heard people say that too much of anything is not good for you, baby. But I don't know about that. There's many times that we've loved and we've shared love and made love. It doesn't seem to me like it's enough.

0: Wet, wet, wet and sweet little mystery on the best time of the day shoe, as we like to call it here on Greatest Hits Radio. Elaine Barlow, who's currently decluttering, he's addicted to books, but, and here's the exciting part, she can get giddy with excitement by going to the library. Every time I get a book out from the library with my library card, I never get tired of reading a book for free. Exactly. I'm a member of the library, as is the Dark Lady. And, yeah, so far we've been members of the library for about 5 years now, and I think I've got one book out and she's got six books out. She reads far more than me, but it's, we've got to walk all the way into town. And then, of course, you sit down in the evening and there's the TV. Cool and the Gang and Ladies' Night coming up.
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The Mixtape with Jenny Powell, great stories, infectious fun, and the weekend's essential songs with Jenny. Friday to Saturday nights from 7, and for Saturdays, The Mixtape. We go all 80s. And the album show on Sunday at 1 o'clock with, oh, me. That's right. I couldn't resist a plug for me, my favourite topic. Counting down the UK Top 20 albums from the 15th of February 1987. I remember it well. Plus your album track requests and chasing classic vinyl with our resident expert, Pat, who's great fun, as he values your record collection. He's valued mine and said, never mind, it's a shame. But he's good fun and it's a great show. And I'm looking forward to playing all those great songs from the 15th of February, 1987. Leicester's Library. Music from my spare bedroom now. Tracy Chapman talking about a revolution.

0: Tracy Chapman and Talking About a Revolution. That's our Leicester's Library track for this hour. Music from My Spare Bedroom. What Do I Have for You Between 5 and 6 from your own collection. Aretha Franklin and Who's Zoomin' Who. What a fantastic voice. Marcus Creek. Things that make you giddy with excitement. A new can of deodorant. What's it going to smell like? This begs a question. Sister Sledge on the way. Lost in Music.
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12: Across Devon,

Culture Club and Karma Chameleon on Greatest Hits Radio. We're talking about being giddy with excitement over little things. Think of things that give us great pleasure. And Marcus Creek says, a new can of deodorant, what's it going to smell like? Don't you know? Because how do you go to the shop and go, can of deodorant, grab, I'll take it home, spray it all over me, and find out what I smell like? Wouldn't it be a good idea to just have a little whiff of the cap first? Or do you buy a different one every single time? That begs another question. If your other half keeps buying you deodorant, what does that say about you? A dark lady did buy me some the other Christmas. Still got it, but I'm halfway through. I'm a big boy now. Roy Orbison. And oh, Pretty Woman.

0: Even more of the greatest songs of the 70s, 80s, 90s coming up with me, Alex Lester, this Thursday morning after the news at 5 o'clock. I shall be starting with Earth, Wind and Fire. Let's groove. Lester's Library, I mentioned earlier, we have Aretha Franklin and Who's Zoomin' Who. And a lot more from you, I'm delighted to say, via my Facebook page, Alex Lester, the best time of the day show, as we continue to be giddy with excitement over the smallest and simplest things.
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11: The top stories this hour. The Conservative leader is under pressure to withdraw an advisor role given to a council candidate who stepped back yesterday. Joshua Bonehill Payne had spent time in jail for anti-Semitic abuse. One of his victims, Labour peer Baroness Berger, says the role is an insult. Danny Stone is the chief executive of the Anti-Semitism Policy Trust.
12: It's another story about anti-Semitism, and ultimately the Jewish community is fatigued. So the more that political parties can do to ensure that anti-Semitism, there's complete zero tolerance for it, the better and more reassured the Jewish community will be.
11: FIFA's under pressure president has received backing from the organisation's management despite calls for him to step down over World Cup sell-off plans. Gianni Infantino's apologised and admitted mistakes were made. A man is due in court later charged over the death of a schoolboy in Coventry. 12-year-old Keaton Slater died after being hit by a car on Radford Road in June 2024. Dollars Alexanders is accused of causing death by dangerous driving. The 23-year-old Latvian national was extradited to the UK. A raft of new mental health centres are to open in libraries, banks and other high street locations across England. The government has also announced more specialist care will be provided in dedicated mental health emergency departments. Brian Dow from the charity Rethink says it's a step in the right direction.
13: The six pilot sites that we've seen tested over the last year or so have had incredibly promising results. I think now the key thing for us to do is to accelerate that process, get these working in all parts of the country so that people actually get the care that they need.
11: Newcastle's new head coach says he wants everyone to pull together. Matthias Jeisler's appointment was announced by the football club last night. And it might be worth checking your lottery ticket this morning. One lucky person has won £1 million in last night's lotto draw, but no one got all six numbers, so the jackpot is still unclaimed. From Sky News, I'm Johnny Freeman.

Earth, Wind & Fire, and Let's Groove on Greatest Hits Radio, the best time of the day shoe. For a Thursday morning with me, Alex Lester. Now, if you just tuned in for the first time in a while, or the first time ever, welcome. We have been talking for the last day or so about being giddy with excitement, things that give us enormous pleasure, despite being just little things, really. Robert Witter, after a long, hard day at work or a night out, just looking forward to climbing into my bed and snuggling down, gives you enormous pleasure. Yeah, we set the alarm early. Very often, several alarms, one after another, after another. And

coming down gives you enormous pleasure. Yeah, we set the alarm early, very often. Several alarms, one after another after another. And generally just snooze through all of them. And it's fabulous.

1995, Edwyn Collins and A Girl Like You on Greatest Hits Radio. Talking of the 90s, he said. How polished am I? This weekend, i.e. tomorrow, our weekend starts and we have a theme. It's a 90s weekender. It's almost 30 years since Oasis record-breaking and historic sold-out shows at Nebworth, you'll recall. Over 250,000 fans attended the two nights at Nebworth Park in Hertfordshire, and over 2% of the UK population applied for tickets. This weekend we're celebrating with a 90s weekender, taking us back to the pomp of Britpop and Cool Britannia and the classic artists, bands and songs that provided the soundtrack. Like Edwyn Collins and A Girl Like You.

0: crank that one to 11. Backman Turner Overdrive, You Ain't Seen Nothing Yet, on the best time of the day show. It's wonderful. It's the little thing. You know, it doesn't necessarily cost any money. The little things that make us the happiest, the things that make us giddy with delight. Paddy Cook, standard greetings, Dark Lord. Standard reply, Paddy. I get giddy with excitement when I'm driving on the M25. Really? She is the one, by the way, the only person who does. Oh, and it doesn't take forever to go hardly any distance. Oh, yeah, I know what you mean. That's a rarity. You have to get very, very early in order to do that. When I used to do the show on the other side from Birmingham many, many years ago, I had to get down to Hastings, where I live. When the show finished, 6 o'clock, I had to get in the car and go screaming down the M40 as quickly as I could, because if I got to the M25 after about 8:15, I'd be stuck in traffic for hours. And on one occasion, due to an accident in the contraflow, because they were widening the M25, you may remember, this was probably 30 years ago, someone had broken down, there was an accident, etc. And I set off from Birmingham at 6 o'clock in the morning and got back to Hastings at 5 o'clock in the afternoon. I tell you something, I went straight to the pub when I got home. Odyssey coming up, native New Yorker. Any excuse, I hear you cry.
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1: 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The biggest stars, Bruno Mars, Alex Warren, Miles Smith and the Rolling Stones. Huge hits from Olivia Rodrigo, Ariana Grande and Sienna Spyro. 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

Delamitri and Roll to Me on the Best Time of the Day show. Greatest Hits Radio, Thursday morning. Giddy with excitement? What about? I can understand this. Richard Lobban getting home to my wife and three-year-old son on a Friday after being away all week. So Richard Lobban now getting giddy with excitement, because after all, 24 hours and he'll be there. That last bit of the Railway Children. Daddy, daddy, daddy, daddy, daddy. Marvellous. Leicester's Library. Music from my spare bedroom. Yep, Aretha Franklin. And who's zooming who?

0: Aretha Franklin and Who's Zoomin' Who. What I love about these songs, you know, that everyone's a memory. And I've got an Aretha Franklin album, which has a brilliant version of What the Fool Believes on it. And I had it on cassette in my car. That's how old it is. And it would take me from a friend of mine's house in Reading, Glenby Terrace, actually, all the way to Reading Railway Station, where I'd get out, have a sausage sandwich and get on the train into London. Happy days, eh? ABC, Poison Arrow coming up.
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Brian Ferry and Let's Stick Together. Peggy Pescott, good morning to you. We are Greatest Hits Radio, by the way, and we're talking about things that make us giddy with excitement. Just bought some choc ices. I can have one after weigh-in at Slimming World on Friday morning. Not long to wait now, Peggy. Oh, come on, you're a sylph. But just the one choc ice. We used to have ice cream when we went to the pantomime and always had some peppermint type thing, which meant you could still taste it if you burped well into March. Happy days. Oh, the memories.

0: I shall tiptoe away until tomorrow morning at 1 o'clock. Then, the best time of the day shoe from 4 o'clock. Last one of the week, because Friday, of course. Yep, is when our weekend starts. Rossi is your man after the news at 6. Do not miss him. He is waiting. Give him your fullest attention.
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11: 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The biggest stars. Bruno Mars, Alex Warren, Miles Smith and the Rolling Stones. Huge hits from Olivia Rodrigo, Ariana Grande and Sienna Spiro. 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
17: Top stories this hour. It looks like Gianni Infantino is keeping his job as FIFA president. He's admitted mistakes in trying to sell off parts of the World Cup, but has been backed by football governing bodies' leadership. There's been widespread anger to the now scrap proposals, including from the likes of the English and Welsh FAs. There's going to be more support for those struggling with their mental health, with centres opening up in places like libraries and banks on England's high streets. £343 million is being spent on the idea, with up to 159 centres opening. It's all about trying to catch problems early with fewer people reaching crisis points. There's criticism of Tory leader Kemi Badenoch for offering an ex-neo-Nazi a job as an advisor. Joshua Bonehill Payne was jailed in 2016 for the racially aggravated harassment of a Jewish politician. And following many sweltering nights this summer, it looks like more of us are taking to sleeping in the kitchen, the balcony, the garden, or just missing work to cope with the heat waves. Citizens Advice reckons millions of us are trapped in homes we can't cool, but also can't heat in winter.
9: Now for the news here in Devon. A 17-year-old has been arrested after an alleged serious assault in Exeter. Officers were called to reports of a male who was said to be carrying a knife while running down Church Street yesterday evening, claiming to have seriously assaulted a person. Police are investigating. Today we're hearing from parents who are camping in and around Newquay whilst their teenagers attend the Boardmasters. The festival itself produces a guide for parents, as often it's their children's first time away with friends. Anita from Devon says her son is 16 and she's meeting up with other parents doing the same thing.
14: I'm going to be in a tent on standby so that if my son needs me for any emergency, even he also warned me he might need a shower, so to him that's an emergency. It's just, as parents, you'd rather be close by rather than getting a call late at night and having to rush down.
9: And more than 20,000 people are descending on Honiton for the annual one-day show. It celebrates farming, local produce and rural skills.
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9: Another dry day with plenty of sunshine, a few showers possible this morning, highs of 22 degrees. That's the latest. I'm Grace O'Hare.
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15: 6.02 is the time we go again. Some call it Thursday, I call it Friday. Eve, producer Matthew Hardy is good to go. My name is Rossi. We'll start this morning with Bruce Springsteen from 1985.

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I cannot be the only one. When this song comes on the radio, I think, who's the backing musicians there? Is it Chaz and Dave? It does sound like it. ABBA, I do, and Springsteen. Kickstarting the greatest hits at breakfast for a Thursday morning, 6th of August today. 1 week today, the A-level results will come out. Good luck with that, fingers crossed. 2 weeks today until the GCSEs. It's cycle to work day today. I don't think I'll be doing that because it's about 45 miles door to door. So I would have to set off at about 1 o'clock in the morning. Halfway point of the summer. Is it really, though? Is it really? Because I always considered the 1st of September the first day of autumn for me, my favourite time of the year. Charles Ingram is 63 today. Do you remember that name, Charles Ingram? Yeah, he was the former army major who controversially won Who Wants to Be a Millionaire. Remember that? He's 63 today. Jerry Halliwell is 54. And the former Premier League star Robin Van Persie, 43 today. This day, 1889, the Savoy Hotel opened in London. I still have never eaten at the Savoy Grill. I'd love to go. And just one I need to take off my box. My bucket list, rather. This day, 1962, Jamaica gained independence. And we'll be celebrating that all day today. And this day, 1977, the Police did a gig in Hammersmith. How much was a ticket to get in to see the Police this day, 1977? You would have shelled out 60p. I kid you not, 60p, that is incredible. Coming up in things you never knew, what is totally unique about the Jamaican national flag? Something very unique about it. Find out in just a couple of moments. Meantime, here's Suggsy & Co.

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0: What a debut hit, Sheryl Crow. All I Want to Do Is Have Some Fun on the greatest hits at breakfast. 18 minutes after 6 is the time. It is Jamaica Independence Day today. The name Jamaica actually comes from a Tahino word, which is spelt X-A-Y-M-A-C-A. X-A-Y-Maca. Which actually translates into the land of wood and water, or the land of springs, didn't you know? Ian Fleming famously wrote many of his James Bond novels in his estate in Jamaica, but what was the name of Ian Fleming's estate? It was the Goldeneye Estate, didn't you know? And the Jamaica national flag, of course, is gold, green and black, making it the only national flag not to contain the colours red or blue or white. Cool Runnings, the 1994 movie, was actually indeed inspired by a Jamaican team, the bobsleigh team, entering the 1988 Winter Olympics. So it wasn't just made up, it was inspired from that Calgary 1988 Winter Olympics that also gave us another bloke who became rather famous called Eddie the Eagle Edwards. On the way, I've got a little Rossi survey to get you thinking. And between now and then, you'll hear from Fleetwood Mac and the song that would launch the career from two boys from Bath. They're called Tears for Fears.
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4: 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Meanwhile, roadworks have closed Exeter Road between Bradley Valley and Newton Abbott. Also, Place Lane is shut in Ashburton between Roeborough Lane and Balland Lane for telecom cable works. Temporary lights are affecting Chudley Knighton's B3193 at Clay Lane until October next year. Whilst over in Torquay, there's delays on Tynmouth Road and Newton Road for water and telecom works.
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0: Love it. From a great LP called The Hurting Mad World. Tears for Fears on the greatest hits at breakfast. 1 hour from now, I'll be opening the phone lines for the morning mystery oldie. You know, that clip of that greatest hit from the first half of the 1980s. Few red cards yesterday. So if you have time this morning, have a little look on the website, greatesthitsradio.co.uk, and you'll see all the incorrect guesses that have gone before. 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Here's my survey for a Thursday morning. Two-thirds of British adults say they hate this, despite never having tried it. What do you reckon that could be? Two-thirds of British adults say they hate this, despite never having tried it. Let me know your thoughts. 61054, start your text with Rossi. 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Phone line's always open, 0333 20 2402. Answer on the way soon. So too is Classic Queen, Bohemian Rhapsody, and one of the best from Prince. Just gone 6:30, Thursday morning. It's time for your headlines.
1: It looks like Gianni Infantino is keeping his job as FIFA president. He's admitted mistakes in trying to sell off parts of the World Cup, but has been backed by football governing bodies' leadership, despite anger from the likes of the English and Welsh FAs. Mental health centres are going to open in libraries and banks on England's high streets. The government says £343 million is going into the initiative. Kemi Badenoch has been criticised for offering an ex-neo-Nazi a job as a Tory advisor. Joshua Bone Hill Payne was jailed in 2016 for the racially aggravated harassment of a Jewish politician. Analysis suggests almost a quarter of homes with children under the age of five in England aren't able to access or afford enough safe, healthy food. Researchers warn single-parent households are particularly vulnerable. And the cost of insurance claims involving so-called crash-for-cash scams has risen to more than £25 million over the last 5 years. Police say people are using increasingly sophisticated tactics.
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0: hits in 1999 on the greatest hits at breakfast. It's 18 minutes to 7 already. One sleep till the weekend. One sleep till someone wins more than £500,000, indeed. And apparently two-thirds of us say, well, we don't like this, despite not having tried it. Is it doing a tax return, says Nigel in Glastonbury? No, it is not that. Is it liver, says Eve in Basingstoke? It's not that either. Quite frankly, I love it. Liver, that is. Not doing a tax return. Is it caviar, says Deborah, working hard in Manchester? No, it's not that. Do you remember Tom Hanks' reaction in the movie Big to tasting caviar? That was brilliant. He got that spot on. Is it trying English mustard? I can't blame anyone for not trying it. The smell's enough to put you off. Ooh, says Mark in Dorset. No, it's not that. Stephanie in Edinburgh said, is it spinach? No. Marmite, says Phil in Nottingham. Or black pudding, says Amanda. Or maybe even, the correct answer is your second guess, by the way. Blue cheese. Apparently, despite not having tried it, two-thirds of Brits said, oh, I don't like it. Again, I love a bit of blue cheese. So strong that it kind of stings your gums. Lovely jubbly. Billy Joel's coming up with My Life, and you'll hear another Billy Joel song in Drive Time today, because Innocent Man is the album of the week, with Andy Crane doing the honours for Mr. Simon Mayer.
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6: Meeting Lane remains closed between Strawberry Hill and Gleeblands in Limpstone due to emergency repairs. Meanwhile, you may want to allow extra time because Exeter Road is closed from Ringslade Road to Pipistrel Road in Newton Abbot for roadworks. Also, temporary lights are affecting Torquay Road in King's Kerswell between Newton Road and Moor Park Road for water main work, whilst over in Totnes, there's temporary lights on Ashburton Road at Dartington Lane for electricity work.
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0: 7:17 and Temptation on the greatest hits of breakfast. So, lucky attractions and destinations around the world, the luckiest places on the planet, including the Casa de Giulietta, Julia's house in Italy, the Lincoln Tomb, which is not in Lincoln, it's in Illinois, in Ireland, County Cork, the Balarney Castle, the home to the Balarney Stone. Some people say, did you ever kiss the Balarney Stone? I said, bit a piece out of it. Also, the Sensoji Temple in Japan and the Trevi Fountain in Italy are all considered very, very, very lucky destinations. But what is the number one luckiest destination on the planet? I'll share those details with you after the news next at 7.
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16: The top story is this hour. FIFA's president said sorry for his botched plan to sell off parts of the World Cup, but it looks like he's keeping his job. Gianni Infantino's got the backing of the leadership of the world's governing body for football. There's been widespread anger to the proposals, which have now been scrapped, including from the English and Welsh FAs. You'll soon start seeing walk-in mental health facilities popping up in places like libraries and banks in England. It's part of a £343 million idea to try and catch problems early, hoping fewer sufferers will end up in crisis. There's a warning today, the cost of insurance claims involving so-called crashfall cash scams has rocketed to more than £25 million over the last 5 years. Police are warning that fraudsters are using increasingly sophisticated tactics to stage road traffic accidents. And it might be worth checking your lottery ticket this morning. One lucky person's won £1 million in last night's draw. They matched five main numbers and the bonus ball, but no one got all six. So Saturday's jackpot will be an estimated £8.3 million.
17: Now for the news here in Devon. Police are investigating after an alleged serious assault in Exeter. Officers were called to reports of a male who was said to be carrying a knife while running down Church Street yesterday, claiming to have seriously assaulted a person. A 17-year-old has been arrested. Today we're hearing from the parents who are staying in and around Newquay whilst their teenagers attend Boardmasters Festival. It's often a teenager's first time away with friends. Anita from Devon says she's camping along with parents from her 16-year-old son's social circle.
18: It seems to be a new thing. So kids now, they have this expectation. If they're going to a festival, it's great because they want to be independent, but they also expect you to be close by in case they need anything. So for, yeah, a lot of us mums, it means that we've had to book campsites, Airbnbs, hotels nearby, and you can imagine how busy it is.
17: And the annual Honiton one-day show gets underway today. It was first held in 1890 and has since grown to become one of the largest one-day agricultural shows in the country.
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17: Another dry day with plenty of sunshine, a few showers possible this morning, highs of 22 degrees. That's the latest. I'm Grace O'Hare.
1: 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Make me a
0: winner. It is Thursday morning. It's just gone 7 o'clock. Good morning. This is Rossi. Now, £550,000 could be dropping into your bank account tomorrow. Your life could get the best glow up ever, and you could join our huge list of latest winners.
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21: 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I cannot believe it.
0: Man, I love that lady. 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She will read it, she will dial it, she will call. If you get the call and you answer, you see that £550,000 we've been talking about all week? That will be all yours to keep. 550K will be won tomorrow. Get yourself in the draw. Text the word cash and send that to 61054. I bid you good luck.
1: 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Sound like.

0: You can't beat a bit of the Pet Shop Boys on a Thursday morning on the greatest hits at breakfast. Deborah said, I was working and I missed the answer to your survey. What was it the people said they didn't like and they have not tried before? It's blue cheese was the answer. Caroline in Huggleston. Good morning to you. It's broccoli for me. There's no way I'm ever trying.
1: What?
0: Gorgeous. Where is the luckiest attraction on the planet? In accordance to a new survey out this morning, the Golden Temple in India. And our producer Matthew was there only last year and said it was well worth the trip.
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0: At 7:07, Andrew is our guest this morning on When I Was 17. Good morning, Andrew. How are you?
4: Not bad, Rossi. How are you?
0: Very good, very good. So, yeah, Friday Eve has arrived, 6th of August today, Thursday. Whereabouts are you from, Andrew?
4: I'm from County Durham.
0: Right, okay. And when were you 17?
4: 1999.
0: There you were, right at the end of the millennium.
4: Yeah.
0: How did you see in the millennium? How did you go from the 90s into the noughties?
4: If I remember rightly, extremely drunk.
0: Right, okay. All righty. And were you in a house party? Were you out and about in a nightclub or what was it?
4: No, I think I was out with my girlfriend at the time.
0: Yeah. It seems like a lifetime ago, doesn't it, really? What is it?
4: Oh, God, yeah.
0: And nothing fell out of the sky and computers didn't crash. It was...
4: Yeah, and we're all still here.
0: All still here to tell the story.
4: Yeah.
0: Well, sadly,
4: yeah.
0: You can't remember yours because you're not one too many. What were you into as a 17-year-old? Were you at college or had you left school or what were you up to?
4: I was in college. I was working full... Well, I was sort of doing an apprenticeship, working full time.
0: Yeah.
4: Driving around in my car, spending time with a girlfriend, just the usual stuff a 17-year-old would do, spending too much money.
0: What was your first motor?
4: 1979 Ford Escort.
0: Ooh, what colour was that?
4: Red.
0: Red Ford Escort.
4: No, I think I was out with my girlfriend at the time.
0: Yeah. It seems like a lifetime ago, doesn't it, really? What is it?
4: Oh, God, yeah.
0: And nothing fell out of the sky.

0: girlfriend, just the usual stuff a 17-year-old would do, spending too much money.
1: What was your first motor?
0: 1979 Ford Escort.
1: Ooh, what colour was that?
0: Red.
1: Red Ford Escort. Wow. Did you...
0: Yeah.
1: You wouldn't have furry dice there. We're done and dusted by 1999.
0: Oh, no, not furry dice. No, dear Lord, no.
1: red Ford. Yeah, I had a Ford Escort. It was a 1989 Ford Escort. It was my very, very, very first car. But I didn't pass my test till, God, I was about 26 or something like that.
0: Late starter.
1: I was a late starter indeed. But it was a great feeling, actually, when you do pass your test. Did you pass yours first time?
0: I did, yeah. I was end of April, I was... 17, I'd passed by the December, so I was out on the road.
1: Good going then, mate. Good going indeed. Well, look,
0: yeah.
1: Let me take you back to 1999, Andrew, when you were 17. These songs were in the charts. Pick your favourite. Cause I have run away. Course, run away.
0: Not that one.
1: It's not right, but it's okay.

0: Oh.
1: Oh.
0: I think we'll have to go for the cause on that one.
1: You're going to go for the cause. Any particular reason?
0: Oh, I love the cause. Everybody loves the cause, really.
1: All right, Andrew in Durham, thanks for switching us on every single morning and listening to the greatest hits of breakfast. And thank you for being part of 17.
0: Cracking. Catch you later, Rossi. Take care.

0: Jackie Wilson getting that sweetest feeling on the greatest hits at breakfast, and coming up, that little clip of that greatest hit. Now listen, this must be doing your head in. It's certainly gone on a hell of a lot longer than the big boss producer Al Matthews looking after us this week and summer next week. But to be honest, we thought this had about maybe 2 and 3 weeks in it. It still rumbles on. It's from the first half of the 1980s. I will open up the phone lines very soon. Between now and then, a number one hit from The Jam and a huge disco song by Rose Royce.
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18: Meeting Lane is closed between Strawberry Hill and Gleeblands in Limpstone for emergency repairs. Meanwhile, you may want to allow extra time because Exeter Road is closed between Bradley Valley and Newton Abbott due to roadworks. Also affecting the route from Ringslade Road to Pipistrel Road. A bit further away, temporary lights are causing delays on Newton Road at Cadwell Lane in Torquay for telecom work, whilst over in Totnes, there's temporary lights on Ashburton Road at Dartington Lane.
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0: Rolls-Royce and car wash from the flick of the same name on the greatest hits of breakfast, Foodie Thursday. Andy Crane doing the honours with Simon Mayo. And Nigel will be back, indeed he will. Says here, bevvies and bites. Summer bevvies and bites. I'm loving the sound of that. Loving the sound of this. That clip of that greatest hit from the first half of the 1980s. 1980 to the very last day of 1984. That's when it was from. Call me now, 0333-2020-402 is my direct line. I will take four calls at random, actually. Local rate to call me, some phone providers may apply further charges. I have no idea why I said three, because I've been doing this for years. 0333-2020-402, could be speaking to you soon. Bon Jovi coming up, and so too is Sixpence None the Richer. Matt standing by with your sport, fastly approaching half seven. It's time for your Thursday morning headlines.
1: FIFA's president has apologised for his botched plan to sell off parts of the World Cup, but he's staying in the job. Gianni Infantino has got the backing of the leadership of the world governing body for football, despite criticism from the likes of the English and Welsh football associations. Walk-in mental health facilities will pop up in libraries, banks and elsewhere on the high street across England this autumn. Up to 159 dedicated sites will open as part of a £343 million initiative. A Latvian man has been brought back to the UK to face charges over the death of a 12-year-old boy in Coventry. Keaton Slater was hit by a car in June 2024. And having normal blood pressure, no diabetes and not smoking from the age of 45 to 65 have all been found to keep dementia at bay for over a decade. US researchers studied 12,000 people and found those three factors could preserve brain health for up to 13 years. That's the latest. I'm Emma Jones.
0: Sport. Thursday morning, sport time. Now, here is Matt. Good morning.
2: Good morning there, Rossi. Gianni Infantino has apologised for the errors made in his plans to sell off the World Cup, but he will stay on as FIFA president after receiving backing from senior execs at a meeting yesterday. Infantino's been under pressure since those plans became public. UEFA had called for him to step down. Infantino's written to the FIFA members, sincerely apologising for the errors and committed to them not happening again. Newcastle have named Matthias Jaisler as their new head coach, replacing Eddie Howe, who left last month. Jaisler says, "I fully and unreservedly believe in this project, the ambition and the direction the club is taking." Everton have signed Christian Norgaard from Arsenal for around £7 million. Meanwhile, Arsenal target Vinicius Jr. has been offered an improved contract by his current club, Real Madrid. And Joss Butler has become the all-time leading scorer in T20 cricket after hitting 51 in Manchester Supergiants' win over Welsh Fire in the 100. Wake up to Rossi.
3: 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Across Devon. 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Greatest Hits
0: Radio. Thank you for the sport, Matt. See you in 1 hour from now while we take your calls for the morning mystery only. Here's Good Time Rock and Roll from Bon Jovi on the greatest hits at breakfast.

VIP pit stop with £550,000 tomorrow. Someone has to be the lucky one. Keep listening to Greatest Hits Radio.

0: I can remember playing that as a very, very brand new single release when it came out in 1999. Sixpence None the Richer and Kiss Me on the Greatest Hits of Breakfast. Between 9 and 10, I will take you to Ken Bruce time with a top 10 till Ken a little bit later on this morning. He'll be back at 10 o'clock. Another golden year, another holiday hit picked by another listener. Bringing back memories for them of summer's fun and sun. Lovely jobby. Looking forward to that all a little bit later. Of course, Popmaster at 10:30. But do I need to tell you that?
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0: I seriously feel that net drawing in closer and closer. Will it go this morning? It's 21 minutes to 8, by the way. Greatest Hits Radio, good morning.
4: Good morning.
0: Good morning. Who's this?
4: Willie Kay.
0: Willie Kay, and where are you from?
4: I'm from Northamptonshire, Rossi.
0: Nice one. Willie Kay from Northamptonshire. What do you think it is?
4: I think it's a different corner, George Michael.
0: George Michael, different corner, April 1986. Wow, 40 years ago, it went to number one. Never been guessed before. Could the title be going to Nottinghamshire this morning? Oh, it's not that, Willie Kay.
4: Okay, Rossi, good man. Have a good day.
0: Cheers, dude. Lovely to speak to you. Greatest Hits Radio. Good morning.
5: Morning, Rossi. It's Helen in Biggleswade.
0: Hey, Helen, and how are you this morning?
5: I'm good, thank you. I'm in the garden. It's a lovely sunny morning. I've got two dogs staying.
0: Wow.
5: Beautiful morning.
0: Very nice. You're painting a beautiful picture, Helen. So, there you have that clip of that greatest. How confident are you feeling?
5: 50%.
0: 50%. Okay, all right then. Hit me with your best shot then, Helen.
5: So, I've looked at the wrong guesses. Yeah. I don't think anybody has guessed the Police, so I'm guessing Don't Stand So Close to Me by the Police.
0: Don't Stand So Close to Me.
5: Yay.
0: Yeah, this day, 1977, they did a gig in Hammersmith and it was 60 pence a ticket. That has never been guessed before. Helen in the garden in Biggleswade. That should never be guessed again.
5: Oh, no.
0: Speak soon, Helen.
5: Thank you. Bye.
0: Bye, love. Greatest Hits Radio, good morning.
6: Hello, is that Rossi?
0: It is indeed. At least it was when I got up this morning.
6: Hello there.
0: Hello, mate. Who's this?
6: It's Steve. I'm from Suffolk.
0: Nice one, Steve. Right, okay. And is it looking nice in Suffolk this morning?
6: Oh, it's gorgeous. Yeah,
0: oh,
6: beautiful.
0: Fabulous. Steve, what do you reckon?
6: Well, I reckon it's Master and Servant by Depeche Mode.
0: Depeche Mode, Master and Servant. I think it was double A side back in the 1980s. Yeah. Not been guessed before. Master and Servant. Depeche Mode. Oh, Steve.
6: Oh,
0: back to the old drawing board.
6: It was definitely that. Never mind.
0: Speak to you soon. Cheers, Steve.
6: Lovely. Cheers, mate.
0: Bye-bye. Greatest Hits Radio. Good morning.
7: Morning, Rossi. Phoning up about the Morning Mystery Oldie.
0: Nice one. And what's your name?
7: It's Mike.
0: All right, Mike, where would you be calling from this morning?
7: Great bar in Birmingham.
0: Lovely. Been there recently, had a great weekend. So, Mike, what do you reckon?
7: I think it's Purple Rain by Prince.
0: Purple Rain by Prince. Oh, the first straight red card of the morning,
7: oh,
0: Mike. As been guessed before, not to worry, but listen, have a lovely day and a nice weekend ahead.
7: Cheers, Rossi.
0: Cheers then, Mike. Take it easy. Right, back tomorrow morning at 7:30. Those incorrect guesses, greatesthitsradio.co.uk. Go to the win section. You'll find them all there. Between now and 8 o'clock this morning, we'll remember 1983 with Kenny and Dolly.
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10: 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Also temporary lights on Torquay Road between Newton Road and Moor Park Road in King's Kerswell for water main work until tomorrow. Look out for temporary lights on the B3193 at Clay Lane in Chudley Knighton for roadworks until October next year.
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Greatest hits at breakfast with a huge hit from 1983. Yep, it's Kenny and Dolly and Islands in the Stream. It is 9 minutes to eight and a couple of minutes' time. I will share details what our 8:33 theme is today. Today is Thursday, the 6th of August. Today is Jamaica Independence Day. Now, Bob Marley, with perhaps what would be the most reassuring wake-up call song ever put on 7-inch vinyl. The song we're talking about is Three Little Birds, Outside My Doorstep. Now, this first appeared on his iconic album Exodus in 1977. It wasn't released here in the UK till about 1980. And it's known around the world, this song, but remarkably, it only peaked at number 17, which you'd think that had number one hit written all through it. So there could hardly be a more fitting way an artist to begin our Jamaican Independence Day with than Bob Marley and the Wailers. This is just one of the all-time greats. Absolutely love this record. Three Little Birds, Outside My Doorstep, as part of Jamaica Independence Day on the greatest hits at breakfast.

0: Marley and the Wailers. Bob Marley remains Jamaica's ultimate musical icon, carrying the sound and the spirit of the island to every corner of the planet. It's Jamaica Greatest Independence Day.
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13: The top story is this hour. It looks like Gianni Infantino's keeping his job as FIFA president. He's admitted mistakes in trying to sell off parts of the World Cup, but has been backed by football governing bodies' leadership. There has been widespread anger to the now scrapped proposals. There's going to be more support for those struggling with their mental health, with centres opening up in places like libraries and banks on England's high streets. £343 million is being spent on the idea, with up to 159 centres opening. There'll also be dedicated mental health A&E care. It's all about trying to catch problems early with fewer people reaching crisis points. Police are telling us fraudsters are moving beyond simple staged bumps in so-called crash for cash scams. Now we're told criminals are using more aggressive and targeted methods to claim on insurance. And following many sweltering nights this summer, it looks like more of us are taking to sleeping in the kitchen, on the balcony, in the garden, or just missing work altogether to cope with the heat waves. Citizens Advice reckons millions of us are trapped in homes that we can't cool, but then also can't heat in the winter.
14: Now for the news here in Devon. A 17-year-old has been arrested after an alleged serious assault in Exeter. Officers were called to reports of a male who was said to be carrying a knife while running down Church Street yesterday evening, claiming to have seriously assaulted a person. Police are investigating. Today we're hearing from parents who are camping in and around Newquay whilst their teenagers attend the Boardmasters. The festival itself produces a guide for parents, as often it's their children's first time away with friends. Anita from Devon says her son is 16 and she's meeting up with other parents doing the same thing.
15: I'm going to be in a tent on standby so that if my son needs me for any emergency, even he's also warned me he might need a shower, so to him that's an emergency. It's just, as parents, you'd rather be close by rather than getting a call late at night and having to rush down.
14: And more than 20,000 people are descending on Honiton for the annual one-day show. It celebrates farming, local produce and rural skills.
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14: Another dry day with plenty of sunshine, a few showers possible this morning, highs of 22 degrees. That's the latest. I'm Grace O'Hare.
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11: It is Thursday morning. It's just gone 8 a.m. Good morning. This is Rossi. Now, tomorrow, your August could go from average to amazing. 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
11: Right then, let's talk 8:33 this morning. It's National Sisters Day later this month, so we're looking for a sister connection for the 8:33. Anything you connect to sisters, may it be in the title of the song or the name of the act, is good. 61054, start your text with Rossi, or you can drop me a little email. 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It's all about the sisters. Three of the best will feature at 8:30, and this hour commences with Jacko.

Maybe the best Bond theme of them all, Live and Let Die, to Paul McCartney and Wings. On Jamaica Independence Day, and there's a Bond connection there, of course, because Ian Fleming famously wrote many of his James Bond novels in his estate in Jamaica, which was the GoldenEye estate, didn't you know? Well, if not, you do now. So it's National Sisters Day this month, so we're looking for anything that you can connect to sisters for this morning's 8:33. And good morning to Leslie in Oxford. Thank you very much for getting in touch. What about that great song by Train, Hey Soul Sister? That's a song I've not heard in a while. Brilliant record. Thank you very much for that suggestion. Dominic in Blackpool, Sisters Doing It For Themselves by the Eurythmics and the Queen of Soul. That's getting quite a few nods this morning. Also getting quite a few nods, Wilson Phillips, of course, for the Phillips Sisters. Hold On from 1990. Susan in Oldham writes, my sister's called Nellie Rossi. Not Nellie Rossi, Nellie. So what about Nellie the Elephant by the Toy Dolls? Well, that would be a little bit like me playing or suggesting Neil Diamond's Sweet Caroline, because my wee sister's called Caroline. Louise in Manchester also going for Aretha and the Eurythmics, Sisters Doing It For Themselves. Maria Caldwell in Ealing Broadway. Here's a brilliant suggestion, if you don't mind me saying so myself. No, it's a brilliant suggestion. Shakespeare's Sister, I Don't Care. I thought that was a great song with a lot of attitude. I absolutely loved that when that came out. So it's all about sisters for the 8:33 this morning. Please let's see those suggestions coming in. On text 61054, start your text with Rossi. 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While you do that, I'll play you Duran's Ordinary World on the Greatest Hits at breakfast.

0: Duran Duran's Ordinary World on the greatest hits of breakfast. One sleep till the weekend and one sleep till someone gets very rich. More than £500,000 will be won tomorrow. Today on Drive Time, Andy Crane back again for Simon Mayo, and Nigel will be whipping up summer bevvies and bites. I am loving the sound of that. And it's all about sisters on the 8:33 this morning. Suggestions are brilliant, as always. Thank you very much for each and every one of them. Hello to Luke Keegan in Portsmouth, and hello to Amanda Doggan. Hello to you. I've got you on. We're listening in Lowestoft. We're off to the beach soon with my great nieces. They're both going for the Thompson Twins' Sister of Mercy. Great record. That's getting quite a few nods this morning. John Pennington's in Newcastle. What about Swing Out Sister and Breakout? One of the finest songs from the 1980s. Tina Craig is in Hull. I'm the big 4-0 today. Happy birthday, Tina. Many happy returns. Have a good one. I would like to recommend Jump For My Love by the Pointer Sisters, indeed. Tina's off work now till Tuesday. There's got to be a lot of partying as she moves up to the fourth floor. Diana Rawlson, hello to you in Kentish Town. In northwest London, Mel and Kim, of course, sisters, and FLM. Rain or Shine, says Kerry Nelson in Middlesbrough. Five star, of course, two brothers and three sisters. Remember the names? Denise, Doris and Lorraine. And Shane McLean's in Derry in Northern Ireland. What about Right Here by SWV with that Human Nature sample? SWV, of course, standing for Sisters with Voices. Now we get busy. Producer Matthew, Big Boss and myself, we get three of your finest suggestions and play them for you at 8:30. Between now and then, Peter Gabriel and Chaka Chaka Chaka Khan.
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15: A breakdown on the M5 northbound at junction 30 for Exeter has left traffic slow, with the exit slip road partially blocked. Meanwhile, meeting lane remains closed between Strawberry Hill and Gleeblands in Limpstone for emergency repairs. Also, you may want to allow extra time in Newton Abbott, where traffic's taking turns on Chichester Way for water main work, whilst Exeter Road stays shut between Bovey Tracy Road and the Tame Grace turnoff. Look out for temporary lights on Tynmouth Road in Torquay and Ashburton Road in Totnes. On our website.
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0: The rather fabulous Peter Gabriel and Salisbury Hill on the greatest hits at breakfast. Yes, three of your finest sisters' suggestions are good to go in just a little moment. Nick Hancock from Bracknell, good morning to you. Ted Brown is in St. Austell in beautiful Cornwall. Sally Chapman, hello to you. Thank you very much for getting in touch and switching us on in Luton each and every morning. And Andy Mills in Yeovil in Somerset. Standing by for 8:33. Matt's on your way with the sport in just a little moment. Right now is Thursday morning. It's 8:30. It's time for your headlines.
1: Walk-in mental health facilities will pop up on high streets across England this autumn. Ministers say the opening of 100 community centres and 59 dedicated mental health A&Es form part of the biggest redesign of the system in a generation. FIFA's president has apologised for his botched plan to sell off parts of the World Cup, but he's staying in the job. Gianni Infantino has got the backing of the governing body's leadership. A Latvian man has been brought back to the UK to face charges over the death of a 12-year-old boy in Coventry. Keaton Slater was hit by a car in June 2024. Having normal blood pressure, no diabetes and not smoking from the age of 45 have all been found to help keep dementia at bay for over a decade. US researchers found those three factors preserved brain health. And a Cambridge University professor has quit following allegations he copied some of his PhD and other research. Jason Arday says his resignation shouldn't be seen as an indication, though, of his guilt. That's the latest. I'm Emma Jones.
2: Sport. And here's your latest sport. Gianni Infantino has written to FIFA members sincerely apologising for his part in trying to sell off the World Cup and has committed to it not happening again. But he will stay on as FIFA president. A meeting of senior execs in Morocco yesterday ended with a statement that they reaffirmed their full support of Infantino. UEFA had called for him to go, but no other confederations have gone that far. Infantino will stand for re-election next March. So far, he'll be unopposed. Newcastle have named former Al Ahly boss Matthias Yeisler as their new head coach. He replaces Eddie Howe, who left last month. I believe there is enormous potential within this squad, he says. Everton have signed Christian Norgaard from Arsenal for around £7 million. Meanwhile, Arsenal target Vinicius Jr. has been offered an improved contract by Real Madrid. And Josh Butler has become the all-time leading scorer in T20 cricket after hitting 51 in Manchester Supergiants' win over Welsh Fire in the 100.
3: Wake up to Rossi. The 8:33.
0: Cheers, Matt. Catch you today at 4 o'clock with Andy Crane and Drive Time for Simon Mayo. It's his sister's 8:33 theme this morning. And we'll start in 1992 with a number one hit.

We are doing it for the sisters today on the greatest hits at breakfast. Yeah, 8:33, all related around sisters. Had a National Sisters Day. Money, love, and it's a shame in brackets. My sister, what will be the third of three? It will be the Jackson Sisters. I believe in miracles. What a record. Oh, I loved it.

0: Didn't the Pasadenas do a really good version of this? Jackson Sisters from 1973. And I Believe in Miracles, wrapping up the 8:33 for a Thursday morning. All related to Sisters. Brand new 8:33 tomorrow morning here on the Greatest Hits of Breakfast. Top 10 Till Ken is on the way between 9 o'clock and 10. And between now and then, you'll hear from Meatloaf and Jamiroquai.
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15: There's a breakdown on the M5 northbound at the Exeter turning, causing delays, whilst over in Limpstone, Meeting Lane is closed between Strawberry Hill and Gleeblands for emergency repairs. Meanwhile, you may want to allow extra time around Moreton Hampstead, where the A382 is closed from Bowring Park to Rudley Farm. Also, Exeter Road remains shut between Bradley Valley and Newton Abbott for roadworks until Saturday. There's more on our website.
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0: Jamiroquai, Virtual Insanity. Good morning to Sally in Darwin in Lancashire. Really enjoyed the 8:33 this morning, Rossi. I'm glad you did. I'm going to transport you back to the year in just a couple of moments when we were going to the movies to watch Emily Lloyd and Wish You Were Here, Eddie Murphy and Beverly Hills Cop 2. We love Mick Dundee and Crocodile Dundee and Oliver Stone's Vietnam-based Platoon. We're all huge. More headlines, great songs, 10 of the best from that year next on the Top 10 Till Ken.
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8: The top story is the Salah FIFA's president has said sorry for his botched plan to sell off parts of the World Cup, but it looks like he's keeping his job. Gianni Infantino's got the backing of the leadership of the world's governing body for football. There has been widespread anger to the proposals, which have now been scrapped, including from the English and Welsh FAs. You'll soon start seeing walk-in mental health facilities popping up in places like libraries and banks in England. It's all part of a £343 million idea to try and catch problems early, hoping fewer sufferers will end up in crisis. Finances might be the biggest factor when it comes to exam results day this year. It's being suggested things like worrying about the cost of living and thinking about living at home are big factors in how students are going to be making their decision about where to go. It says a record number of 18-year-olds are expected to get their first choice uni or get a place through clearing. And if you're worrying about how to keep the kids entertained and without breaking the bank this summer, there's a new AI tool to help you out. Gemadorm is from Google. The idea is to help families recreate holiday fun without spending all your money.
9: Now for the news here in Devon. Police are investigating after an alleged serious assault in Exeter. Officers were called to reports of a male who was said to be carrying a knife while running down Church Street yesterday, claiming to have seriously assaulted a person. The 17-year-old has been arrested. Today we're hearing from the parents who are staying in and around Newquay whilst their teenagers attend Boardmasters Festival. It's often a teenager's first time away with friends. Anita from Devon says she's camping along with parents from her 16-year-old son's social circle.
10: It seems to be a new thing. So kids now, they have this expectation if they're going to a festival, it's great because they want to be independent, but they also expect you to be close by in case they need anything. So for a lot of us mums, it means that we've had to book campsites, Airbnbs, hotels nearby, and you can imagine how busy it is.
9: And the annual Honiton One Day Show gets underway today. It was first held in 1890 and has since grown to become one of the largest one-day agricultural shows in the country.
11: Weather. With the Princess Theatre Torquay. Book now for Lord of the Dance, Peppa Pig and Barnum.
9: Another dry day with plenty of sunshine, a few showers possible this morning, highs of 22 degrees. That's the latest. I'm Grace O'Hare.

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1: Right then, let's get your Thursday workday started with 10 belters, one chosen. 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Alexander O'Neill and Criticize. Labour of Love, You and Cry. And Bambileo by the Gypsy Kings. 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

0: Thursday's afternoon show is bringing out the animal in me. I'll be putting your questions to Jilly, a woman who, well, creates tutus for chihuahuas for a living. But the national anthem will be looking for cat puns after we meet possibly the world's oldest cat. And there's tickets to be won to see Holly Johnson live in Scarborough.
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1: What a debut hit. Hue and Cry and Labour of Love on Greatest Hits Radio. It's the top 10 till Ken, 16 minutes after 9 already. Thank you for all the texts coming in. Mark Chokey, White, delivering in and around Oxford. Great to hear you starting the top 10 till Ken this morning with Def Leppard. Hysteria, what a brilliant album. You've got the year right. Kevin from West Yorkshire, good morning to you and thank you very much for getting in touch. Gareth French in Pontypridd in South Wales. Special year for me, Rossi. My first son was born in this year. Craig from Radcliffe thinks he married his stunning wife Marina in this year. Stunning she may be, but you're 1 year out, I am afraid to tell you. Thank you very much for getting in touch. My all-time favourite year for music. This top 10 till Ken is absolutely brilliant, says Mark from Goole, getting the year right as well. Michelle in Tadcaster was in high school and 16 years of age, enjoying life. Hello to Richard Smith, was a little bit younger, 11 years of age, loving Def Leppard. And Dean in Gloucester getting it right as well. It would be the year we'd start off with very, very heavy snow and freezing cold temperatures in most parts of the UK. Prince Edward would leave the Royal Marines after just 3 months of joining, and the media went absolutely gaga. I remember that very, very clearly indeed. Arsenal would win the Football League for the very first time in their history with a 2-1 win over Liverpool. Meantime, on the opposite side of Merseyside, the mighty Blues of Everton would win the Football League First Division for the 9th time. Does that help you out? We continue with this brilliant band, the Gypsy Kings and Bambaleo. But what year are we talking about in Thursday morning's Top 10 till Ken?

0: Love in the First Degree, a Stock, Aitken and Waterman production, is not the last offering you'll hear from Stock, Aitken and Waterman this morning. Bananarama on Greatest Hits Radio. Top 10 till Ken. Adrian Jones passed his driving test in this year. Anne-Marie in Leeds is loving the Top 10 till Ken, as is Dougie the taxi driver in Carlisle. Michael said, I went on 2 holidays this year. Went to Amsterdam and Paris, if you don't mind. Sean and Joe in Reading in Berkshire, good morning to you guys. The Asprey brothers are battling it out. James Asprey, you are 1 year out. Jason Asprey, you, my friend, are bang on the money.
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0: 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There you'll also find the phone entry details and all the rules for this network competition. Lines close tomorrow at 5. Kate Thornton will be handed a telephone number shortly after 5 o'clock tomorrow afternoon. As per norm, she'll read it, she will dial it. If you get the call from Kate, you need to answer. If you answer, then that £550,000 will be all yours. We'll pay it into your bank account straight after the call. It's a guaranteed winner every Friday. £550K will be won tomorrow. For your chance to win it, text the word cash and send that to 61054. I bid you good luck.
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5: Emergency repairs have closed Meeting Lane in Limpstone between Strawberry Hill and Gleeblands, whilst over in Moreton Hampstead roadworks have shut the A382 from Bowring Park to Rudley Farm. Also look out for temporary lights on Dartbridge Road at Station Road in Buckfastleigh due to water main work. Meanwhile, you may want to allow extra time around Stover where there's lights on the A382 at Staple Hill Road until March. That's the latest. There's more on our website.
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Lee Otis in Liverpool enjoying the top 10 till Ken. It was the year I was 17. You need to get in our feature that we do just after 7 weekday mornings. Mark and Flint, you're 3 years out. Pauline Jones has got the year right. Red Rick and the Brummy Babes, well done to you. And happy Friday Eve, Rossi and the team from glorious Perranporth. Says Lee, returning to Derby soon. Am I on 4 out of 4? Yes, you are on 4 out of 4. You can make it 5 out of 5 tomorrow. Rachel Elliott, hello to you at RAK Ceramics. Could you give a mention and a belated happy birthday to my fabulous mummy? She's called Nikki Neat. Nikki Neat, what a cool name. This is the year on New on TV. We've got the new statesman, Rick Mill, obviously playing the lead role. Inspector Morse with John Thor. And we saw the Chuckle Brothers for the very first time in Chuckle Vision. Remember that starting very fondly indeed. And we got a brand new quiz show in this year hosted by Henry Kelly. Going for Gold was very, very popular indeed. And we continue at 22 to Ken on a Thursday morning. Blow Monkeys doesn't have to be this way, but what was the year?

0: It doesn't have to be this way on the top 10 till Cairn. Lizzie from Burford, loving the tunes you're playing this morning. Thank you very much for getting in touch. Badgers in Huddersfield. And Karen from Sheffield was very, very pleased to hear homegrown talent in the form of Def Leppard this morning. Thank you very much for getting in touch. Gaz and Jilly Pops are trucking through Lincolnshire. Great show as always, Rossi. We think the year is, yes, you've got it right. If you've not quite worked out the year this morning, in the top 10 till Cairn, I've got two more little beauties still to come, and this are they. Bad Bag Bands, I Found Lovin'. And another hit from Stock Aitken and Waterman, courtesy of Rick Astley. What Was the Year?
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2: Do it because he missed football. That's the fourth time this month. 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
14: Traffic is building on the A385 between Brutus Bridge roundabout and Morrison's roundabout in Totnes. Meanwhile, you may want to allow extra time because Meeting Lane remains closed between Strawberry Hill and Gleeblands in Limpston for emergency repairs. Also look out for temporary lights on the B3193 at Clay Lane in Chudley Knighton for roadworks. 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

0: 10 till Ken, done and dusted for a Thursday morning. Hello to Rick in Linfield in Sussex, turned 5 this year. And he got his first ever compilation album as a birthday present. Now, that's what I call music volume number 10. Well done to you. Richard in Cafalonia by the pool, still recovering from the fact he got it wrong on Monday. You've got it right today. And the guy we just played you, Rick Astley, started the year basically unknown. At the end of the year, he had the biggest selling 45. For those of you guessing, 1987 this morning, I salute you. 1987 the year. Stand by, Ken Bruce, up after the news at 10 o'clock. Popmaster at 10:30, another golden year and another holiday hit. And when I wake you up tomorrow morning, it will be Friday. I'll be here from 6 a.m. starting your day with the greatest hits at breakfast. Have a great Thursday.
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14: Hello, good morning. The breakfast leftovers have been cleared away. But don't worry, Rossi will be back in the morning. Usual time. 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
16: The top story is the sour people struggling with their mental health in England are going to be able to get support closer to home in a move it's hoped will avoid sufferers reaching crisis point.
17: Providing this support in a different way and also preventing people reaching that point in the first place by earlier intervention, that is good for all services. And that is good for the whole of the NHS, that is good for the whole of social care.
16: That's the Health Secretary, Vet Cooper. Well, the walk-in facilities are opening in places like libraries and banks from the autumn, costing £343 million. Gianni Infantino is keeping his job as FIFA president after receiving the leadership's full support. The Prime Minister of World Cup co-host Canada is the latest, though, to lose confidence in him over his now-ditched plans to sell off stakes in major tournaments to private investors. Drivers deliberately crashing caused £25 million worth of insurance claims in the past 5 years. Police are warning of us increasingly aggressive tactics. And hot homes are leading to one in six of us taking drastic action, like sleeping in the kitchen or skipping work to cope with the heat waves. Citizens Advice says millions are trapped in homes they can't get cool. They're calling for action.
18: Now for the news here in Devon. Live facial recognition is now being used across Devon and Cornwall starting this week at Boardmasters. Here's Chief Inspector Pete Shabiter.
19: He has been in policing for nearly 10 years, but it's brand new to Devon and Cornwall Police. The technology allows us to recognise people against a watch list. So a couple of cameras on the roof. Those cameras are scanning faces of people passing by, comparing them to a watch list of people that are of police interest.
18: Well, police say they'll always give a week's notice about locations where the cameras will be used. The permissions for those who start street food businesses are now being looked at after traders voiced frustration with the different rules across Devon. Councillors are now looking at trying to bring everything in line for food entrepreneurs. Riders from Devon and Cornwall Police are taking on a 350-mile cycle challenge in memory of colleagues who lost their lives in the line of duty. They set off from the force's headquarters in Exeter yesterday. And more than 20,000 people are descending on Honiton for the annual one-day show, which celebrates farming, local produce and rural skills.
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18: A few showers possible, but mostly a dry day with plenty of sunshine, highs of 22 degrees. That's the latest. I'm Grace O'Hare.
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15: Make me a winner. The good times. Sound like this.

Last train to London, ELO. It was one of those nights. Thursday tends to be one of those days. I mean, I've been one day out all this week, if you'll pardon the use of the cliche. Yesterday, I was convinced it was Thursday. But strangely enough, I've gone backwards. And today, I'm convinced it was Wednesday. Who knows what I'll feel like tomorrow. But as long as I do the right thing by Popmaster at 10:30, I think we'll be all right. Thursday, we'll get through it. Just one more mountain to climb. With Diana Ross, of course.

Diana Ross, ain't no mountain high enough. Well, we've got that quiz at 10:30. I challenge in it, so. There's a love song at 11:15. Being Thursday, we'll play one of those holiday hits that you either love to hear all the time, or by the time you left the holiday resort, you were sick of it.

Being Thursday, we'll play one of those holiday hits that you either love to hear all the time, or by the time you've left the holiday resort, you are sick of it. Being played every day by the pool. A holiday hit, 11:30. And our golden year today is 1999. So, 1999 memories is what we're after. The things that changed your life in that year and the songs that did the same. 1999 memories, please to Ken at greatesthitsradio.co.uk. Favourite song of the year as well, and please include your phone number so we could get you on to talk about it. Hey, well.

I remember it well. It's Van Morrison. Sean has been very supportive. He says, oh, don't you worry, Ken, if you keep forgetting what day it is. I've bought some memory foam slippers, and I can tell you they are no help whatsoever. In fact, I sometimes go into a room and forget why I went in there at all, which is not good when it's the toilet.

0: time constraints are going to be the only thing that stops Starship. 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Questions on pop and popular music. 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Are you ready? Well, we'll find out, won't we?
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a brilliant squeeze. Up the junction. Popmaster's on its way, just a few moments from now. I would like to remind you about our golden year, which is 1999, and that will be happening after 12 today. And what we need from you is a fabulous memory of 1999. We've had some already, some lovely ones. So if you would like to share what happened to you in 99, then do please do it by email, ken@greatesthitsradio.co.uk. Please include your phone number and also your choice of music from 1999. 82 is this year. Just remember, it might come up one day in Popmaster, but not today. Your questions will be next.

0: We're all ready for today's Popmaster quiz, and I hope Kath Brewer is too, from Plymouth in Devon. Good morning, Kath.
1: Hi, Ken. How are you?
0: Very well. How are you?
1: Good, good. Thank you.
0: Pleased to hear. What are you doing this morning?
1: Just after this, we're just going to go off for a nice walk, but just chilling out, waiting to do Popmaster at the moment.
0: Ah, yes. First things first. Get your priorities right. Good. Have you retired these days or what?
1: I have. I finished 2 years ago.
0: What were you doing?
1: Sorry. Various things, really. Worked for the police as a civilian for many years, and the NHS. And then when we moved to Plymouth, I went to the university to work.
0: Oh, great. So these days you're finding more things to do in your personal life, yes?
1: Oh, yeah. Well, my husband had retired anyway from the police service, and I was a bit jealous of the fun time he had. So I left work to join him. So we're always out and about and doing stuff. It's great.
0: Good, good. And what about the music you enjoy?
1: I'm a Motown fanatic and soul reggae, and I love 70s and disco and ska. So, yeah, I'm sort of that area. I'm a bit stuck after 1988, I think.
0: Well, there may not be that many post-88 questions. I don't know. We'll see. We'll see. So try these for size. Your bonuses today, give and take, or born in August. Give and take, or born in August.
1: Better go for give and take, I think.
0: Give and take. Right, let's try these. Your score will be what?
1: Oh, crumbs. It's the bonus rounds, isn't it? It can range, can't it, really? Yeah. I really hope it's double figures.
0: Well, we hope that, and we hope they're big double figures. Lovely.
1: Yeah.
0: Okay,
1: yeah.
0: Kath, best of luck to you, and...
1: Thank you.
0: Here they come. The song Being With You was number one in 1981 for which legendary Motown singer?
1: Ah, Smokey Robinson.
0: It was Smokey, 3 points. In 1997, which top three song by Katrina and the Waves was also the UK's last Eurovision winning song?
1: Oh, Love Shine a Light?
0: That's the one, yes. Yeah. 3 more points. Now, a 6-point bonus question, give and take. You're going to hear the chorus of Give a Little Love, which was the second of 2 number ones in the mid-70s for this group. Can you name the group and give me the title of their only other number one?

0: So the group and their other number one, please.
1: So Bay City Rollers.
0: Yes.
1: And I'm not sure if Bye Bye Baby was their number one.
0: It was. It was their other number one. That's a perfect answer. 6 points.
1: Great.
0: The song Too Much, Too Little, Too Late was a top five duet in the late 70s. Can you give me the name of either of the singers on that?
1: Denise Williams or Johnny Mathis?
0: They're both there. Lovely. Yes, that's exactly right. Over the course of their chart career, four of Boyzone's top 10 hits have the word love somewhere in the title. Can you name any one of them?
1: Oh, dear. Not a Boyzone fan. No, I can't, sorry.
0: Oh, OK. You could have had Love Me For A Reason. I Love The Way You Love Me. Got two there. And Every Day I Love You. Finally, I Love You Anyway. Lot of love. Lot of love there. Right. Okay, here's a bonus question for you. Give and take. This song by Luther Vandross reached the top 40 in 1988. Its title begins with the word give. What is the full title, please?

0: Luther Vandross, the title begins with the word give. What is the title?
1: Give Me the Reason.
0: Yes, it's Give Me the Reason. Lovely, 6 points. In 1980, Toccata was a top five instrumental hit for a group that included the classical guitarist John Williams. What was the group called?
1: Sorry, not a clue there.
0: Okay, they called themselves Sky. In which year were these three songs all top ten hits? A Whiter Shade of Pale by Procol Harum, See Emily Play by Pink Floyd, and Georgie Girl by The Seekers.
1: Oh, wow. I'm going to go late 60s. 69?
0: 2 years, I'm afraid. Oh. Not bad. 67 was the year.
1: Oh.
0: Here's a bonus question. Last of those, give and take. In 1983, this song called Take That Situation was the highest charting solo single for a singer who'd written the top 10 hits Love Plus One and Fantastic Day earlier that decade. Who is...

0: Who's that?
1: Nick Hayward.
0: It's Nick Hayward, yes.
1: Yeah.
0: And finally, over the course of his chart career, B.A. Robertson had 3 top 10 solo singles. Please name one of them.
1: I think was he Bang Bang?
0: Yes, that was one. Yeah. And right. The others were Knocked It Off and To Be or Not To Be. But you got your points for that, which takes you up to 30, Kath.
1: Oh, lovely.
0: Yes. Double figures. Well, that's double figures. No mistake. So, well done.
1: Yeah.
0: 30 points. Excellent score. Well, next, we're going to be hearing from Ian Stevens. He's in Hampshire, but that'll be after this.

0: Isn't that great? The Doobie Brothers, listen to the music.
1: Daytimes with babacomein.co.uk. 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

0: Our contestant number two today is Ian Stevens from Andover in Hampshire. Good morning, Ian.
1: Good morning, Ken. How are you?
0: I'm very well. How about you?
1: I'm great, thanks. I'm really pleased to be on.
0: Ah, delighted to have you here. So tell me a bit about yourself. What do you do?
1: I'm a civil servant. I've been for 13 years, but prior to that, I served 22 years in the army and had a few jobs in between that.
0: Right. Oh, you've been around a bit then, haven't you?
1: Yeah.
0: So I hope you're completely civil all the way through your career and even as a civil servant. What do you do when you're off duty, as it were?
1: Into our gardening, wildlife gardening. We like to grow a lot of vegetables and do everything organically, and we encourage things. We've got a pond in the garden for things like hedgehogs and all the other animals coming in.
0: Oh, yeah.
1: And I'm also a bit of a sport, an armchair sports fanatic. I like following golf and rugby and footy. I follow Portsmouth in the football.
0: Right.
1: And I follow Harlequins in the rugby.
0: All right. You do keep busy, don't you? A lot of interests, many of them. Lovely. And music, who do you like there?
1: I'm very varied. I was born mid-60s and I was brought up with the radio on whenever we were at home, and I used to listen to the Top of the Pops all the way through the 70s and into the 80s. My mum used to call me in from playing in the 70s, so I didn't miss anything. So I love everything, right up until the late 80s.
0: Right.
1: A bit like your other contestant.
0: Oh, yeah.
1: 88, 89, it gets a bit fuzzy.
0: This seems to be a common fault. Right, we'll find out as we go through. Let's have a look at these bonuses. Born in August or guest vocalists. Born in August or guest vocalists.
1: I'm going to take a punt at born in August, please.
0: Okay, let's do that. Born in August for you. 30 points is the target, 39 available. We wish you the best of luck, Ian. And here they come. The songs Walking on the Moon, Da-Do-Do-Do-Da-Da-Da, and So Lonely have all been top 10 hits for which group?
1: That'll be The Police.
0: It is indeed. 3 points. According to the title of the number one for the tremolos in the 60s, Silence is what?
1: It's Golden.
0: Golden, correct. Bonus question next. Born in August, born in this month in 1961, David Evans plays the guitar intro on this U2 hit from 1984. By what name is he best known, and what's the title of this song?

0: So David Evans on guitar, what's the name we know him by, and what's the title of that song?
1: I think it's The Edge and In the Name of Love.
0: Yeah, give me one more word before In the Name of Love.
1: Oh, is it peace in the name of love?
0: No, it's not, I'm afraid.
1: Okay.
0: It's pride. It's pride.
1: Oh, I knew it was a P.
0: This is not Blockbusters, unfortunately, so we can't...
1: Unfortunately.
0: Give you that. Yeah, pride is the title, then, in brackets, In the Name of Love, follows that. So, not close enough, I'm afraid. In 1990, the songs I'll Be Loving You Forever, Step by Step, and Tonight were all top five hits for which American boy band...
1: I'm afraid I don't know that one, Ken.
0: All right, that's New Kids on the Block. Which 1966 top five hit for Percy Sledge also reached the top three in 1987 after being featured in a jeans commercial?
1: I'll be in trouble if I get this wrong. When a Man Loves a Woman.
0: That's the one, yes, indeed. All right, here's a bonus question. Born in August, Matty Pryor of the folk group Steel Eye Span is born in August. The group had its biggest hit in 1975 with this top five song. What's the title of this?

0: Title of that, please.
1: That's All Around My Heart.
0: It is. 6 points. In which year were these three songs all top 10 hits? Won't Get Fooled Again by The Who. Let Your Yeah Be Yeah by The Pioneers. And Candida by Dawn.
1: Ooh. 72.
0: Oh, 1 year. I'm afraid. 71 it was.
1: Badly. Nearly went for that.
0: Yeah. In 1980, the top five song, Never Knew Love Like This Before, was the first and biggest hit for Stephanie who?
1: Was that DeSykes?
0: No, another Stephanie. No, afraid. Stephanie Mills had these.
1: Okay.
0: Here's a bonus question now. Born in August. In August 1982, the lead singer on this clip spent his 29th birthday at number one. What's his name?

0: Who's the lead singer there?
1: I only know him as Dexy, but I suppose you want his full name, and I don't have that.
0: Yeah, that's it. It's Dexy's Midnight Runners, as you correctly surmised. But his name is Kevin Rowland. Kevin Rowland.
1: Of course it is.
0: Right. Finally, what was On the Ground, according to the title of the top 10 chart debut for Billy Joe Spears in the 70s?
1: A blanket.
0: A blanket on the ground is correct, yes. Great stuff. OK, it's 18 for you today, Ian. Maybe not your highest score, but a healthy one anyway. Lots of good knowledge there. But it does mean you won't be going through to 3 and 10, and you're getting a one-year-out T-shirt. So good and bad news there, eh?
1: No, that's brilliant. That's what I came for, really.
0: Ah, good. You've got your T-shirt then. Lucky man. And, of course, you also get 30 seconds of shout-out time, and that begins right now.
1: Well, thanks. I'd just like to say hello to my lovely wife, Carrie, my brother, Simon, his lovely wife, Debbie, Carrie's mum, Sheila, Luke and Nathan, our nephews, Jackie and Chris. I'd like to say shout out to all my teamies at work and all the teamies I knew at Nickleby and Macmillan Cancer Support. IAS, to those who know, you know. And play up, Pumpy, and come on, you Quins, when the season starts later in the year. And just a big thank you to you, Ken, and your team for being there and doing Potmaster.
0: I'm glad you enjoy it. We love doing it. Thank you very much, Ian. Very kind of you. And I hope you enjoy your T-shirt when it arrives. All the best.
1: I'm sure we will. I'll wait with pride. Thank you.
0: Thanks a lot, mate. Bye. It's Ian Stevens of Andover in Hampshire. So it's Kath Brewer of Plymouth and Devon who's through to 3 and 10. Well done, Kath.
2: Thank you. Thank you.
0: Well, shall we do 3 and 10? Here it comes. Today, please. The titles are 3 UK single chart hits for...
3: 3 and 10.
0: Genesis.
2: Oh dear. Follow me, follow you.
0: Yes.
2: I'm not a Genesis fan. I don't know.
0: Well, never mind. Follow you, follow me is actually the way around it is, but that wouldn't have mattered for 3 and 10. We give you that. Abacab, Invisible Touch, Land of Confusion. That's all. No Son of Mine. These are all there. Total of 30, so there's quite a lot on the list. Never mind. For you, there's a Potmaster board game. I hope you'll enjoy
2: Lovely,
0: that.
2: Lovely. Brilliant. Okay. Yeah.
0: And 30 seconds of shout-out time. On you go.
2: Lovely. Well, let's say hello to my husband, Gary. He's playing downstairs, so I'll find out his score in a moment. And hi to all my lovely family and friends in Cardiff, including my mum, my sisters, brothers, nieces and nephew, and all the family here in Plymouth, sister-in-law and family, stepchildren, gorgeous grandsons, and basically all the friends he's made here and my friends back in Cardiff. Just love you all.
0: Oh, that's lovely. Well, what a pleasure speaking to you today, and well done. Great
2: you
0: score,
2: too.
0: 30 points. Fabulous stuff, Kath. All the best.
2: Thank you, Ken. All
0: Cheers,
2: the best.
0: Now. Bye.
2: Bye-bye.
0: That's Kath Brewer of Plymouth. Do you fancy being on Potmaster? There is a way. Send in your entry. I'll give you the details after we've gone footloose.

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Right then, you've been composing your email to take part in Popmaster in the future, so remember to send that off, along, of course, with £5,000 in used tenors. That does help your application speed along remarkably, so do that. 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
12: The top story is the sale of some libraries, banks and other high street locations in England are soon getting pop-up mental health centres. It's all about trying to get people walk-in support closer to home without a referral. Brian Dow from the charity Rethink says this is a step in the right direction.
13: The six pilot sites that we've seen had incredibly promising results. Now the key thing for us to do is to accelerate that process, get these working in all parts of the country so that people actually get the care that they need.
12: Gianni Infantino has been given the full backing of the World Football Governing Body's leadership. The FIFA president is resisting calls to step down but has apologised for mistakes after his now scrapped plans to sell off stakes in the World Cup. We've heard from Perez Hilton's family for the first time since he ended up in hospital earlier this week. Police were called to the celebrity blogger's home in Miami after reports he'd hurt himself while live on TikTok. His family say they're focusing on his recovery and are thanking people for their support. And finances might be the biggest factor when it comes to exam results day this year. It's being suggested things like worrying about the cost of living and thinking about living at home are the big factors in how students are making their decision about where to go.
14: Now for the news here in Devon. Devon and Cornwall Police is now using live facial recognition, starting at Boardmasters. Chief Inspector Pete Shabita says it helps officers locate those they were already looking for.
15: No data is kept, and it basically takes a very old principle in policing, which is when we deploy officers to an event or we deploy them on their duties, we brief them at the beginning of their duties, we show them faces of people that are wanted by the police or of interest to the police.
14: Well, police say they'll always give a week's notice about locations where the cameras will be used. Officers are investigating after reports that a large number of live crabs were released on a train from Tynmouth to Dawlish Warren. The incident happened on Sunday and anyone with information is being asked to contact British Transport Police. Councillors are now looking at the permissions for those who start street food businesses. It's after suggestions by traders that different councils across Devon have different rules. And Devon and Cornwall police officers have joined a 350-mile cycle tour which honours colleagues who have lost their lives in the line of duty. Riders set off from the force's headquarters in Exeter yesterday.
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14: A few showers possible, but mostly a dry day with plenty of sunshine, highs of 22 degrees. That's the latest. I'm Grace O'Hare.
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Our fabulous Bronski Beat and Small Town Boy. Now, our golden year after 12 today, you are remembering that, are you not? 1999. We want to hear your fabulous memories of 1999, the things you did and the song you like particularly of that year. 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You can, of course, also text, start with my name, Ken, 61054, and you can use these methods of communication for the love song, which is coming up at 11:15. Any greeting you have, do please get it to us right now. Talking about can't remember things. Oh, yes. This is Paul from Rochester who says, I went upstairs for something. I got to the top of the stairs and I forgot. So I came back downstairs. Then I remembered what I'd gone back up there. But then I forgot to go back, you see, upstairs for what I'd left up there. And then it played on my mind so much that I'd forgotten something. And then I realized what it was I'd forgotten about. And sorry, what was the question again? Know the feeling.

0: Good old Rod, and you wear it well. He always did. Leopard skin, especially.
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Now it's time for our love song for today. Shout out to my husband, Rob Cooper, says Steph. It's our 40th wedding anniversary on Sunday. We're driving to Helmsley to spend a night in a spa hotel before returning to York to celebrate with family and friends. Tell him I love him so much and looking forward to all the new achievements still to come. Wedding day shout out, please. I, says Lynn, the luckiest bride to be, I'm marrying the love of my life this afternoon.

Noon Joby in Telford. You two have a fantastic day and life. Wish my wife Jane Bumfrey a very happy diamond birthday. We're having a bit of a celebration. 90, 60, 30, 30 and zero party. Jane's father Fred is 90. Son Oliver is 30. Wife Annie is 30. And my other son Harry and fiancée Amelia's newborn son Albert is zero. Happy birthday to all three of them. All five of them actually. And there'll be plenty of food, cakes and drinks, says David. Right, you're invited, Ken, if you wish to say, well, I can't come, but if you just keep a bottle back and send it by the post, carefully wrapped, of course. Say a big hello to Jax and Arthur from Newcastle, travelling to York for the night with Grandma and Granddad Julia and John. They will be delighted to hear their names on the radio. And my wife Donna and I are celebrating, says Jim Campbell, our 32nd wedding anniversary today. We'd be delighted if you could mention us. Donna knows how much she means to me. Our two daughters, Hattie and Georgia May, are wonderful as well. And we are rather excited about the imminent arrival of our first grandchild any day now. Grandma, happy birthday. Jill Eaton. I won't say how old she is, says grandson Jack, although she's going to be all sixes and sevens for the next year. Wish my husband a very happy 38th anniversary today, says Sharon Holling. Been together 40 years. When I look back, though, it's amazing. Please tell Jamie he is my world, my one and only soulmate. Love song, please, for Andy Bulmer. Tell him thank you for everything. Everything you do for us. You are one of the best, and I appreciate it, says Teresa, along with Jess the cat. I'm so glad Jess has got another gig after splitting up with Postman Pat. And finally, we have Fred, who says, give my wife Deborah my immense love and thanks on our 43rd wedding anniversary today. It was love at first sight, for me anyway, when our eyes met across a crowded bar. I think it was the perm that did it. But yours or hers?

0: Maria McKee, Show Me Heaven. That's today's love song. As usual, there'll be another one tomorrow morning at 11:15. Friday is a busy day, so if you have a greeting for tomorrow, get it in now if you like. Be the first in the queue. 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
13: The

Donna Summer, Hot Stuff. Okay, Eddie writing here to say, speaking of forgetting things, on hearing you play Starship sing We Can Make It If We Are Heart to Heart, I immediately recalled the gruff voice of Max the Butler saying, "This is my boss, Jonathan Hart. He's a self-made millionaire, quite a guy. This is Mrs. H. She's gorgeous." Yes, yes, it just may possibly explain why we keep forgetting things. Our memories are full of completely useless information. Heart to Heart. Lionel Stander, he was the actor, wasn't he? He played the butler. Gruff is the word. This is Smooth as Silk. Simple Minds.

Simple Minds. All the Things She Said. Great song. As we come to our holiday hit. Favourite songs reminding you of great holidays in the past. Today it's Bruce in Poole in Dorset who says, this is my holiday hit. I remember hearing this on the beach in Swanage in Dorset, seeing a Punch and Judy show, and this was playing.

0: And the thunder crash there gives you a clue as to the title, Seaside Shuffle. It's what you expect on British seaside holidays. Well, Swanage and Dorset was where he was Bruce and Poole these days, and that was 1972 that came out. Terry Dactyl and the Dinosaurs, who were variously known by other names, including Brett Marvin and the Thunderbolts. Appropriate for the end of that. That was our holiday hit for today. If you have a favourite holiday hit, something that reminds you of a great beach holiday or pool holiday or anything like that, tell me all about it. It's Ken at greatesthitsradio.co.uk. We'll play another next Thursday.
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1: The year is 1876. Alexander Graham Bell files a patent for something called a telephone. While in Bolton, a resourceful young woman called Ellen Warburton wonders how she'll make ends meet at her family grocer's. "Pass me that bag of flour," she says to her husband, Thomas Warburton. 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Toasting 150 years.
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Talk Talk, It's My Life. Now today, the 6th of August, is Jamaican Independence Day, and we are marking that here on Greatest Hits Radio, celebrating the music and the musicians from that lovely, lovely island. This is Ken Booth, simple name to mind, but that's where it ends, really. A song written by David Gates of Bread fame in memory of his late father, but Ken Booth recorded his version in Kingston, Jamaica, and it spent 3 weeks at number one here in the UK singles chart back in 1974.

Ken Booth. Song recorded in Kingston, Jamaica, back in 1974. Everything I Own. To mark Jamaican Independence Day, and we will be celebrating that all the day through here. There'll be every show. We'll have a fine song from Jamaica right in somewhere in the show. So stay with us, especially if you are from Jamaica or have Jamaican connections. You can enjoy some of these songs right through the day today. I had a fabulous time in Jamaica when I was there. Coffee plantations in the Blue Mountains. Oh, and the place where they make the rum. That was quite nice, didn't it?

0: Eurythmics and Aretha Franklin's Sisters are doing it for themselves. We're going to have a bit of a flashback very shortly. It's going to be our golden year after 12, and we'll be flashing all the way back to 1999. Stay with us.
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15: The
5: top stories this hour. We've had almost 400 children under 10 were referred to the anti-extremism scheme Prevents in a single year. Overall, concerns over extreme right-wing ideology accounted for 20% of the record-high total of more than 10,860 referrals were linked to Islamist extremism. People struggling with their mental health in England are going to be able to get support closer to home in a move it's hoped will avoid sufferers reaching crisis points.
15: Providing this support in a different way and also preventing people reaching that point in the first place by earlier intervention, that is good for all services.
5: The Health Secretary Yvette Cooper there, well, the walk-in facilities are opening in places like libraries and banks from the autumn, costing £343 million. A man's in court in Athens, accused of killing a Scottish woman whose body was found in a suitcase. Elizabeth Jane Ross had been staying with friends. And just over 650 of 4,500 lakes, rivers and coastal waters in England are considered to be in good ecological health. Officials looked at things like water quality and wildlife.
16: Now for the news here in Devon. Live facial recognition is now being used across Devon and Cornwall, starting this week at Boardmasters. Here's Chief Inspector Pete Shabiter.
17: The technology allows us to recognise people against a watch list. So a couple of cameras on the roof. Those cameras are scanning faces of people passing by, comparing them to a watch list of people that are of police interest.
16: Well, police say they'll always give a week's notice about locations where the cameras will be used. A motorcyclist has suffered serious injuries after a crash with two cars on the A38 in Devon. Emergency services are on the scene near Lee Mill. Passengers on a train from Tynmouth to Dawlish Warren had an unusual experience after live crabs were seen scuttling across the floor of a carriage. British Transport Police are investigating their release on the Sunday service and are asking anyone with information to get in touch. And riders from Devon and Cornwall Police are taking on a 350-mile cycle challenge in memory of colleagues who have lost their lives in the line of duty. They set off from the Forces headquarters in Exeter yesterday.
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16: A few showers possible, but mostly a dry day with plenty of sunshine, highs of 22 degrees. That's the latest. I'm Grace O'Hare.
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0: hot chocolate. So you win again. It's time for our golden year, and today we've gone for 1999. And helping us remember that year first, we have Liz in Gloucestershire. Hello, Liz.
1: Hi, good morning, Ken.
0: How are you?
1: Hi, very well, thank you. Yourself?
0: Yes, good today. Thank you very much. So, what was happening for you in 1999?
1: Well, in February 1999, I got married. We got married in a small village in North Yorkshire called Slingsby, my parents' home. It's also on the borders of the estate of Castle Howard. And things, can I just put it, didn't exactly go according to plan.
0: Okay, right. What went wrong first? Where did it start going wrong?
1: Where do we start? The car to pick me up from home and take me to the church duly arrived, and my father said, I'll just pop out, just make sure. 15 minutes later, I got up from the front room, went outside and said, are we going to this wedding then? They were so busy talking about the car and its attributes, they completely forgot about me.
0: That's nice, eh?
1: So, got into the car, round to the church. Not a long drive. Everybody standing outside, other people rushing about. My brother said, I think you better go round the block. Went round the block, got back to see the organist beetling into the church, looking rather dishevelled. Mm-hmm. Turns out, when I eventually spoke to my mum, that he'd got the date, got the times wrong. Rather than 12 noon, he'd written down 2 p.m.
0: Right.
1: And he was clearing out his garage when he should have been in the church.
0: Right, so I can see how he would be a little dishevelled having done that, right.
1: Okay. Yes, yeah, so, you know, in a rather moth-eaten jumper, there he is sitting playing the organ.
0: Okay.
1: So going down the aisle, suddenly realised that the best man wasn't the person I thought it was going to be. It turned out to be my husband's grandfather.
0: All
1: right. Which I thought, okay, well, that's a bit weird, but there obviously is a reason for it. Then realised, of course, there was no best man at all.
0: Right. What, do we know what happened to him? Or?
1: No, we've never heard from him again.
0: Dear, dear.
1: So Grandad stood in. That's a new one. Okay, things happen in threes. Okay, no, that wasn't the end of it. We're going through the service. He's about, the minister who's a family friend was about to sort of tattle on, and then he suddenly said, oh, we've forgotten the reading. Could you just turn round? Not easy in a long frock with a bit of a train. So, shuffled round, listened to the reading, and then had to shuffle back. Did that, got sorted, all done, dusted, out the church, not a problem. Got to Castle Howard, where we had our reception.
0: Lovely place.
1: Yeah, it is.
0: Reception, yeah, fantastic.
1: It is indeed. And I had to ask special permission, but as my mum was the administrator there, it was sort of like who you know and what you know.
0: Right, okay.
1: And like I say, lovely reception, wine and fizz flowed without any problem. We got changed, got into the car to go to York, to a hotel in York, because we were going up to Edinburgh for a honeymoon, so we were going to stay at the hotel by York Station. We knocked down Castle Howard Drive when the chauffeur said, do you know how to get there?
0: No.
1: Sorry, excuse me, there's only one main road into York from the village. So we said, right, go on to the A64 and go to York and we'll give you directions from there. And he said, oh, okay, thank you very much for that. Thankfully, that was it.
0: It all went well after that, did it?
1: Yes. Oh. We got the train the following morning up to Edinburgh, saw various cousins and things in Edinburgh, and had a lovely few days up there as a honeymoon. So that was it. And then, of course, when we got back to Yorkshire, the whole thing about the organist and why there was no best man all came to light. But sometimes it's just the way things happen.
0: Well, and at least everything ended up nicely. You know, you had a few obstacles in the way, shall we say, but you got there. And
1: Yes, we did.
0: I hope everything has been wonderful ever since.
1: Yes, of course it has.
0: Oh, that's what we wanted to hear.
1: That's fine. I mean, 27 years further on, we're still sort of rocking and rolling.
0: Excellent. Excellent news. Well, after all that, I mean, we feel as if we've been through the wars ourselves there. What piece of music is going to help?
1: Well, I don't know if it'll help, but I'm going to Fly Away with Lenny Kravitz. Oh, by Lenny Kravitz.
0: Okay, we'll fly away.
1: Because there were times that day I did feel like flying away.
0: I'll bet you did. Lovely to hear from you. Thank you so much. What a great story. I'm glad everything sorted itself out, Liz. All the very best.
1: Yes, lovely. Thank you very much, Ken.
0: Bye-bye.
1: Thank you. Bye-bye.
0: That's Liz. She's in Gloucestershire.
1: That's fine. I mean, 27 years further on, we're still sort of rocking and rolling.
0: Excellent. Excellent news. Well, after all that,

Lenny Kravitz, Fly Away. Well, what a lovely catalogue of problems we had there from Liz. Next is John in Nottingham, who says, 1999, well, it was a great year. Ah, that's better. A great year. It saw the birth of my beautiful daughter, Molly, in January of that year. She is now a lovely, caring young lady and recently cared for me after I had a recent organ transplant. Thankfully, all is healing well and I am raring to go again after Molly looked after me. Now, I seem to remember the song played most days back in 1999 when we were just getting used to being with her was Ricky Martin's Livin' La Vida Loca, so it would be great to hear it again.

0: It's Ricky Martin, Livin' La Vida Loca for John in Nottingham. Well, our final memory of 1999 is from Kim in Chesterfield. Hello, Kim.
1: Hi, Ken.
0: How are you doing? All right?
1: Yes, good, thank you.
0: Excellent. And how were you in 1999? What happened?
1: Oh, we were having a great time in 1999. We decided, probably a year prior to 99, to go travelling for a year. We were not your typical age to go for a gap year. We were 28 and 32 at the time.
0: And yeah. this is you and your other half, is it?
1: Yeah, my then boyfriend, now husband, yeah.
0: Okay, so 29 and 33, did you say? Yeah. So...
1: Well, we were whilst we were away, so when we left, we were 28 and 32, but yeah.
0: Right, okay, so yeah. You'd had jobs, yeah? You'd been working?
1: Yeah. We were working, yeah. So we left jobs to do this, yeah.
0: So how did you set about it? What did you do first?
1: So my husband, well, now my now husband, decided it was something he wanted to do. We'd had a bit of a policy that had matured and it had got a bit of money, and we bought a house in 96, and then about a year later he sprung this on me that he wanted to do this, and I wasn't quite on board at first. I was a bit like, oh, well, we've just bought a house and, you know, and all that. But, he talked me round and, we decided we were going to take the caravan. Bought a caravan. Neither car that we had would tow a caravan, so we had to get rid of both cars and get a different car to tow the caravan. And, we had no fixed plan, really. We left February time. And just off we went with a European map and a rough guide to Europe book and some camping and caravan book.
0: Oh, that's not bad. So was it camping sites all the way around, yeah?
1: Yeah. So, and again, no internet, no mobile phones. So we were just completely reliant on what we'd got in books, and
0: How long were you away for?
1: We came back sort of end of October time, beginning of November.
0: Yeah, so a good long time, and I bet you saw a few rather exotic places while you were away.
1: We did. It was obviously all Europe, I can't remember now off the top of my head, but I think we did at least 20-odd countries, all over that.
0: Fantastic.
1: That time.
0: Yeah. And all without the aid of sat-nav, yeah?
1: Yeah, it was tricky, yeah. I'm not sure how we survived that year and went on to get married, to be honest, because, there were a lot of arguments in the car with navigation, yeah.
0: I'll bet. However, all has ended well, I'm pleased to say, and we need to have a piece of music that reminds you of that great trip.
1: We do, yeah. Well, we listened to a lot of radio that year. I said to your researcher, we took a satellite dish, so we managed to have English radio, so we listened a lot to music, and it was the New Radicals, Get What You Give, that's just a song that to both of us sticks with us from that year.
0: Well, it sounds like a fantastic adventure for you, and we'll play that piece of music to remind you of it. Thank you very much, Kim.
1: Thanks very much, Ken. Nice to talk to you.
0: My pleasure. Cheers now. Bye.
1: Bye-bye.

0: New Radicals, you get what you get.
1: For Kim.
0: And thanks to all for all the memories of 1999. We're going back 10 years exactly tomorrow, 1989. So get your memories and your songs in nice and early.
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3: Oh my God, thank you very much. Brilliant. I enter most weeks. Yeah, it's shocked, really, yeah. I'm going to take a holiday now, yeah. Thank you very much.
0: Not at all. Congratulations, Graham. More chances to win with a massive £550,000 to be won tomorrow. 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

Queen, we will rock you. Sean in Maidstone says, I know it's slightly colder today in some areas, but did we really have to have sleigh bells out of the 12 o'clock news today? I'm not quite sure how they got in. A slight surprise to many. He said, it shocked me. I was ready to put the Brussels sprouts on. Oh, you've got a week to wait yet. But I wouldn't leave it any longer than that.

Elton John, of course, with Sad Song Say So Much. As we come now to our buried treasure for today, Charlie Allen of Portsmouth. It's written a very brief but to the point note. How about Tusk by Fleetwood Mac? Enjoy the rest of your day. Charlie, thank you. And yes, we'll play it.

0: Fleetwood Mac with Tusk. Charlie Allen's choice in Portsmouth. That's the best sort of thing we could do, really, with buried treasure, because we're looking for great records that aren't played enough, and that's certainly one. What's the song you've not heard on the radio for a while and you'd love to hear again? Tell me. 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

0: Manfred Mann's Earth Band, that's Chris Thompson singing that. Blinded by the Light, a Bruce Springsteen song. There's Kate Thornton coming your way very soon, round about 1 o'clock. In fact, almost exactly. Simon Mayo's Drive Time Show is in the hands of Andy Crane today. It's Foodie Thursday, where we're getting summer bevies and bites. Oh, we hang around for that. That's starting from 4, and then Jenny Powell's here at 7.
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0: It's Yazoo with Only You. Later done by the Flying Pickets, of course. We all remember. And we remember Kate Thornton. She'll be here very shortly. I'll be back tomorrow morning at 10 o'clock with Popmaster at 10:30. I hope you join me then. Till then, have a great day.
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16: The top story is this hour. 11 to 15-year-olds made up the largest proportion of 10,000-plus referrals to the government's anti-extremism programme in a single year. The total is up almost 40% from the previous 12 months, making the highest annual number since data began in 2015. The Health Secretary has told the NHS to prepare for annual heatwaves.
17: That means trusts having to have plans in place to deal with higher levels of demand, people coming through the door.
16: Yvette Cooper says there's been a big increase in people going to A&E because of the effects of hot weather. It was estimated recently an additional 2,700 excess deaths in England and Wales were linked to May and June's heatwaves. Gianni Infantino is keeping his job as FIFA president after receiving the leadership's full support. And just over 650 of 4,500 lakes, rivers and coastal waters in England are considered in good ecological health. That equates to just over 14%. Officials assess things like water quality and wildlife. We'll be right back.
6: Now for the news here in Devon, where Devon and Cornwall Police is now using live facial recognition starting at Broadmasters. Chief Inspector Pete Shabiter says it helps officers locate those they were already looking for.
12: No data is kept, and it basically takes a very old principle in policing, which is when we deploy officers to an event or we deploy them on their duties, we brief them at the beginning of their duties, we show them faces of people that are wanted by the police or of interest to the police.
6: Our police say they'll always give a week's notice about locations where the cameras will be used. The A38 in Devon is closed in both directions following a crash. Two cars and a motorcycle were involved near Lee Mill this morning. Police say the riders suffered serious injuries. Officers are investigating after reports that a large number of live crabs were released on a train from Tynmouth to Dawlish Warren. The incident happened on Sunday, and anyone with information is being asked to contact British Transport Police. And councillors are now looking at the permissions for those who start street food businesses. It's after suggestions by traders that different councils across Devon have different rules.
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6: A few showers possible, but mostly a dry day with plenty of sunshine, highs of 22 degrees. That's the latest. I'm Grace O'Hare.
15: Lunchtime anthems.
14: So how are you this Thursday afternoon? Fancy requesting a record? Got any birthdays or shout-outs I can help with to brighten up your afternoon? 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My lines are open, 61054.

It's Thursday, it's Kate off. It's Kate afternoon. It's Kate Thornton in the afternoon. Oh, don't, I've had a day of it today. I woke up this morning and just caught my favourite lamp in the house. Gone straight on the floor. Getting on the train, went to get my payment details out of my bag. Powder compact on the floor, smashed. Jeez, now I can't even remember my own name. I think I'm called Kate Afternoon. Tell me someone's having a better day. How are you all? I promise I have plenty in store. Holly Johnson tickets in Scarborough. They've got to be one in a moment. All the details on their way. For the national anthem, cat puns, please. After we meet possibly the oldest cat in the world. Yeah, 31-year-old Millie. So 31 in human years makes her 136 years old. I mean, and the secret to our long life? Well, I'll tell you after 2 o'clock. But in the meantime, any cat-related puns, please. They are the order of the day. And for this week's Ask Me Anything, I'll be sticking with the animal kingdom and putting your questions to a listener. Well, with the most extraordinary job. Her name's Jilly Wild. She runs a company called Designer Pets. And amongst many other things, she makes tutus for chihuahuas. Yeah, we're going to be getting into that a little bit later. But right now, what can I play for you? What can I say for you? Any shout-outs? Let me know where you're listening in from, what you got on your lunchtime agenda today, 61054. Start your message with the word Kate. You can voice note or WhatsApp 0333 2020 402 or drop me an email. It's kate@greatesthitsradio.co.uk. And when I say drop me an email, I mean don't drop it. I do all the dropping today.

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0: 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I'm a rock and roll
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Playing that for Kev, the decorator. He requested it while he's busy at work today in Moulton. It's Katie Thornton. It's the 6th of August. It's the afternoon show here on Greatest Hits Radio. Hayley's been in touch. She says, can you please wish my mum and dad, Penny and Andrew Hemming, a happy 40th anniversary for this Sunday. They're the most amazing couple and I want them to have the most amazing day. Oh, good daughter. Good daughter. Let me know what's going on in your world. 61054. Start your message with the word K or voice note or WhatsApp me, 0333 20 20 402. I shared with you at the top of the show just how bad my day's been in terms of just breaking things, dropping things. Just generally, I am a one-woman disaster zone. Bolton Bill says, Kate, I'm having a bad day too. This morning I put on a clean shirt, the button fell off. I picked up my briefcase to head out the door to go to work, the handle fell off. I'm scared to go to the toilet, just in case. I hear you, Bill, I hear you. And Michael's in Huddersfield. He says, Kate, read your bad day. I'll take your broken lamp and raise you my second root canal in 2 weeks. Needless to say, it's a liquid diet for tea. Oh, thinking of you, I've been there, Michael. That is no picnic, quite literally. It's just liquid. And these guys have been in touch. Benny D and Bobby B, working in Poole. They fancied a little bit of this. Some jam for lunch.

0: Another of your lunchtime anthem requests. Keep them coming. 61054. And whilst you do that, I'm giving them away again. More tickets have got to be won today.
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0: Yes, Summer of Love Live means that I get a chance to every day hand out tickets to some of the biggest gigs going, featuring the best names in music. And today I've got two tickets to go and see Holly Johnson live at the Scarborough Open Air Theatre on Friday the 14th of August. As always, getting involved is very straightforward. I'm going to pick a caller at random within the next 3 minutes. If it's you, the ticket's yours and you're off to see Holly Johnson. 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So the number to call, 0333 2020 402. That's 0333 2020 402, and the lines are now open.
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1: Thank you to everyone who's made the effort to get in touch today to win those Holly Johnson tickets. The lines are now closed. You'll be hearing from the winner after this.

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0: Kate Thornton with Thursday's afternoon show, and two tickets that have to be won right now to see Holly Johnson live at the Scarborough Open Air Theatre next Friday. So I'm going to ask the computer now to select at random one caller from the many that are trying to get through to get their hands on these tickets. Let's see who's there. Hello?
1: Hello?
0: Oh, hello. Who's that?
1: It's Mike. It's Ledger.
0: Mike, how you doing?
1: I'm doing good, thank you.
0: Are you driving, Mike?
1: I am, unfortunately.
0: Okay, you are hands-free, aren't you?
1: I am, yes.
0: Excellent, excellent. So, where are you heading off to, Mike?
1: I'm off to Chester.
0: Oh, Chester. Oh, that's where you live, is it? And you're a big Holly Johnson fan?
1: I grew up with Holly, from when he was with,
0: Frankie Goes to Hollywood?
1: Frankie Goes to Hollywood. Bit nervous, but yeah.
0: Don't worry, Mike. Listen, I've broken everything today. Don't you worry. Forgetting the name of Holly Johnson's band is nothing. Right, so when you say you grew up with him, do you know him, or you just grew up on his music?
1: No. He's from same area, but no, I didn't know him personally.
0: Well, you might do after you head off to go and see him next Friday at the Scarborough Open Air Theatre.
1: That'll be brilliant.
0: So congratulations, those tickets are yours. Who are you going to take with you?
1: I'll take my partner, Steph.
0: Oh, lovely, lovely.
1: So we'll make a weekend of it.
0: Oh, what a... There you go, perfect. You're going home tonight with a reason to be cheerful.
1: That sounds good to me.
0: Oh, congratulations. Have a fantastic time, the pair of you. All right, drive safely.
1: Thank you.
0: Okay, and we go again tomorrow. Tomorrow I've got tickets for Duran Duran and you can go and see them live in Liverpool.
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13: The top stories this hour. A farmer who shot dead his lodger and hid his body for 6 years has been jailed for life. Christopher Wright, who's 73, was found guilty of murdering Richard Dyson in Barnsley. Suspicions were raised after police were told the men had argued over stolen guns. Detective Constable Fiona Bowling read a statement on behalf of the Dyson family.
14: The pain of losing Richard is unbearable, and the way he was taken makes the pain even harder to carry.
13: A woman's been charged after four men were injured in a stabbing attack in central London. 47-year-old Stella Golovina is accused of four counts of wounding and one of possession of an offensive weapon and is due in court later. Almost 400 referrals to the government's anti-extremism scheme Prevent in a single year were for children aged 10 and under. Overall, concerns over extreme right-wing ideology accounted for 20% of the record high total of more than 10,000. And one lucky person is £1 million richer. A single ticket holder won last night's lotto draw.
15: Now the news here in Devon. Live facial recognition is now being used across Devon and Cornwall, starting this week at Boardmasters in Newquay. Here's Chief Inspector Pete Chabiter.
16: The technology allows us to recognise people against a watch list. So a couple of cameras on the roof. Those cameras are scanning faces of people passing by, comparing them to a watch list of people that are of police interest.
15: Well, police say they'll always give a week's notice about locations where the cameras will be used. A motorcyclist has suffered serious injuries after a crash with two cars on the A38 in Devon. Emergency services are on the scene near Lee Mill with long queues in both directions. Passengers on a train from Tynmouth to Dawlish Warren had an unusual experience after live crabs were seen scuttling across the floor of a carriage. British Transport Police are investigating their release on the Sunday service. And riders from Devon and Cornwall Police are taking on a 350-mile cycle challenge in memory of colleagues who've lost their lives in the line of duty. They set off from the Forces headquarters in Exeter yesterday.
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15: Bright spells this afternoon with highs of 22 degrees and looking similar tomorrow. That's the latest. I'm Simon McLean.
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0: Tomorrow, your average August could become an amazing August, especially if it's me calling you with £550,000 attached at the end of the call. 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

0: 6:06. It's Kate Thornton. It's the afternoon show. In a moment, I'll be asking for your cat puns, please. I want you to make a greatest hit purr. I'll tell you why. After this, a little slice of, well, kind of music that we love to celebrate, and we don't need much of an excuse to dig out some of our favourite artists from the island of Jamaica. And today is Jamaican Independence Day. So we thought, well, let's celebrate some of the many great men and women that have grown from the island. And Dawn Penn was still a teenager when she first recorded You Don't Love Me at Jamaica's legendary Studio One back in 1967. And then the song waited more than a quarter of a century for its extraordinary second life. She recorded a new version of the song in the early 90s, and in 1994, it reached number three here in the UK, one of pop's great reminders that quite often a brilliant record will always find its moment eventually.
1: Wait in town and tell the people about the musical things.

Gay Thornton, always determined to turn that frown upside down with your afternoon show, especially when it comes to this. Yes, it's time for the national anthem, and today we head to Greater Manchester to meet a tortoiseshell cat called Millie, who may quite possibly be the oldest cat in the world, yeah. Leslie Greenhow and his late wife first bought Millie as a three-month-old kitten back in 1995, and they've got photos of her from that year, which they hope will help to get her added to the Guinness Book of Records as proof of her age, because that would make her 31 years old. And in human years, that's 146 years. Wow. And Leslie has revealed that the long lifespan, he thinks, is a result of giving her only natural mineral water for the last decade, alongside, he says, lots of cuddles and treats. But just mineral water. I mean, bougie, but it's working. Now, Millie still has a way to go if she wants to officially become the oldest cat to have ever lived, though. That title belongs to a 38-year-old cat who was 38 and 3 days old, who went by the name Cream Puff. I love it. Cream Puff, everyone. So today, in honour of Millie and the late, great Cream Puff, yeah. Is Cream Puff no longer with us? No longer with us, no. We want you to pop anything that you would relate to a cat into a greatest hit. Make it purr, yeah? And maybe in honour of her hydration secrets, you know, I can't believe mineral water. You could go there. Beach Boys, good hydration. Thin Kitty with whiskers in the jar. Or The Farm with altogether meow. I'm not going to do sound effects. That's it. That's my one and only. Yeah, I'm not doing that. 61054, make it funny, make it punny, make it purr. 0333 2020 402 is the WhatsApp. Or drop us an email. It's kate@greatesthitsradio.co.uk.

0: Everything but the go. Featuring Tracy Thorne on vocals, who is now a best-selling author and well worth a read, if you're a bit of a bookworm. Right, it's Kate Thornton. It's Thursday's afternoon show. I am asking you to pop cat puns or anything related to cats into a greatest hit after, well, the news that we might possibly, in the UK, have the oldest cat alive. Yeah, 31-year-old Millie. Her owner, Leslie, has found photos, evidence, yeah, of her dating back to 1995. She's 31, 146 in human years. He credits her long life to only giving her mineral water for the last decade. She's a pampered pet, but she's got the long life to prove it. What are you saying? Guns N' Roses, Paradise Kitty, says Jason in Wolverhampton. Jono's in Taunton. He says, what about the meower of love by Huey Lewis in the News? Rob's in Bromley. Feline Dion, eat mice. Kitten Me Softly by the Fugees, says Ian. Pour Some Water on Me by Def Leppard. That's from Emma in Stourbridge, who says, do I get a bonus point for Leppard? It's a cat. Yes, you do. Yes, you do. More Than a Feline was another suggestion from Boston via Karen. Tomcat Jones, What's Mew, Pussycat? That's from Chris in Wolverhampton. Take that, not pray, spray. And it's not take that, it's take cat. Well done, Louise in Mansfield. We're only opening cans for Sheba by XDC. That's from Darren and Angie in North Wales. We've also got Who Let the Mogs Out by the Baha Men. They also came in with Careless Whiskers, as did Megan in Horsham and Sharon in East Yorkshire. Scott's in Basingstoke. Oh, I like this. The Fleegees, Meow Deep Is Your Love. Oh, that's good. Keep them coming, 61054. Start your message with the word Kate. Voice note or WhatsApp 0333 2020 402.
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2:36, it's Kate Thornton. It's the afternoon show, and I am wading my way through your brilliant cat puns. Why? Well, I've asked you to submit them for today's national anthem. On the good news, on the back of the good news, that we possibly have the oldest cat alive living in the UK, 31-year-old Millie, who for the last 10 years has only imbibed mineral water. That could be the secret to her long, long life. So, what are you saying? Sarah and Mandy are in North Somerset. Tony's in Addiscombe. Emma Griffiths and the Grumpy Badger in Gloucester have all come in with Queen and Don't Stop Me Out. Nick's in Sheffield. I liked this a lot. Catboy Slim, right here, right meow. That's good, isn't it? Sean, he's worked hard on the mineral water here. Gladys Knight and the Catnips. Best Buxton Spring that never that ever happened to me. Or Marvin Stray and Tabby Farrell. Ain't nothing like the real Buxton Spring. Or Your Fur Ball, I Need to Get By. Very good. We've also had the feline thing instead of the real thing. Neutered to me or Buxton Spring. Wow, there's a lot there. It's like a trip to the vets, that. Ollie Purrs. Dance With Me Out. That's from Jerry in Edinburgh. Chris is on the Wirral. He says, Bon Jovi, Living on a Perrier. It's all coming back to meow from Feline Dion. That's from Jan in Lichfield. Mark in Dorset and Fruity from Barton says, what about You've Lost That Loving Feline? Derek in Aylesbury has got Running Up That Vet's Bill by Kate Bush. And he's also gone with Catboy Slim, but Raised You. Because they have raised Millie. 31 years of meowing and mineral water. Take On Meow by A-ha, says Dave and Whitney. Nick Kershaw, The Tiddles, says Martin in Mansfield. Oh, these are so good. But today, it took a village, quite literally, to bring together our winning song. So here you are, a roll call of those that sit with glory surrounding them. Mark the Chimney Sweep in Portsmouth, Paul and Jan from Lichfield, Eleanor in Ayrshire, Tina in Worthing, Paul in Hull, Barbara in Knowsley Village, Marie in Cleethorpes, Tony and Simon, Bill Smullen, Paul in Southampton, and Dave in Stevenage. You came in with this. Perfect by Fur Ground Acaction. So much there.

0: Oh, well done, everyone. Well done. On the, well, I could fill a coach with the number of people that suggested that today. We could all have a day out on the back of that. It would be perfect. Well done. We'll go again tomorrow with our final national anthem of the week. Don't forget, it's Foodie Thursday. Ooh, let's have a look. What's on the menu today? Summer bevvies and bites. Are you kidding me? Are they doing picky bits? Sticking around for that. And then Jenny Powell's up later.
1: Hello, everyone. Hello, Kate. How are you? Just a little nudge to say, don't forget, I'm back tonight at 7 o'clock, sitting in for Jackie Brambles on the evening show. I've got the most wanted hour to kick things off. And then I want you to clear the kitchen sides, any breakables for the kitchen disco, just in case you really let yourself go. So join me tonight. I'll meet you at 7 p.m.
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0: Oh, thank you so much for all the fun and all the puns in this hour. They were great, weren't they? Still coming in thick and fast. Gary from Barry's been in touch. He says, Kate, somehow I managed to mix up my medication with a cat's meds this morning. Don't ask me meow. Ask me anything's next.
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6: The top stories this hour. A farmer's been jailed for life with a minimum of 35 years for murdering his lodger and hiding his body. 73-year-old Christopher Wright shot dead Richard Dyson in Barnsley in 2019. Mr. Dyson's family have welcomed the verdict. A woman's been charged with a range of offences after four men were injured in a stabbing in central London. The 47-year-old will appear in court over the incident in Covent Garden yesterday. Home Office data shows there's been a record 10,000 plus referrals to the government's anti-extremism prevent scheme in a single year. The majority were for those aged between 11 and 15, with around 400 referrals for children under 10. A car's been stolen in West Yorkshire with a two-year-old child inside. It happened in Wakefield last night. The vehicle was later abandoned and the toddler's been reunited with family. And after keeping fans waiting for over a decade, Rihanna could be making new music. Husband ASAP Rocky joked he could be in trouble for revealing the news on a podcast.
20: Now, the news here in Devon. And Devon and Cornwall Police say they'll always give a week's notice in areas where they'll be deploying live facial recognition cameras. They've started using them for the first time this week at Boardmasters over in Newquay. Chief Inspector Pete Shabaita says the images recorded are not stored and they just help officers with their day-to-day duties.
21: We show them faces of people that are wanted by the police or of interest to the police, and we expect those officers to keep an eye out for those faces and stop and engage them if they see them. This technology takes that old policing principle and essentially turbocharges it because it can remember many more faces than a single police officer can.
20: Farmers in the Holsworthy area are now able to get health checks while at market thanks to a new market hub. It's aimed at tackling issues like high blood pressure and diabetes among people who often struggle to see a doctor. Organisers say the service is proving vital for farmers who rarely have time for appointments. And police are investigating after reports a large number of live crabs were released on a train from Tynmouth to Dawlish Warren. There were pictures of the crabs scuttling around a carriage on Sunday.
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20: Bright spells this afternoon with highs of 22 degrees and looking similar tomorrow. That's the latest. I'm Simon McLean.
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And welcome to the afternoon show with me, Kate Thornton, here on Greatest Hits Radio. 6 minutes past three. Almost time for this week's Ask Me Anything. It's our Thursday feature where I get a chance to shine a spotlight on one of you, one of our brilliant listeners who has a job that is special or unique. And, well, today's guest certainly qualifies on every front there. She's called Jilly Wild. She runs her own business designing and making clothes for pets, including her chihuahuas. Yeah. A tutu for a chihuahua is one of her best sellers. I cannot wait to meet her and them after this from T-Rex.

0: Thursday's afternoon show, and I'm excited for this week's Ask Me Anything because, well, this is a lady who just messaged in one day on the show to casually mention that she was busy at work listening to us whilst making a tutu for a chihuahua. Straight away, we thought, we've got to get her on. And here she is, Jilly Wild. Welcome to the show.
1: Thank you. Hello.
0: Listen, of the many texts that flood in, yours really did stay with me. How on earth does a woman like you end up making tutus for chihuahuas?
1: Well, designer pets have been going sort of 20-odd years. We had a chihuahua called Barry Manilow Tom Jones Morgan, and we couldn't get anything nice for him. Honestly, that's true. That's true. And we couldn't get anything fun for him to wear or anything. And so then we sort of made a tuxedo, got some bling-bling collars, and that's kind of how designer pets was born. Like, you know, that's how we did it. And then we used to go to the pet shops and everything, and everything was really boring, and it didn't really fit a chihuahua. And I just thought, you know what? I'm going to make something. So I made something pretty badly to start with. Uh-huh. And of course, I've been doing it 20 years now. I'm 62. So I've been making it for years. And the things I make are cool, and people like them. And I go to shows. I do Chihuahua Town. I do Sausage Fest. I do Daxi Fest.
0: Well, hold on. And Chihuahua Town. Rewind.
1: Chihuahua Town. Honestly, Kate, So it's an event that's held up in Milton Keynes. And she literally has hundreds of chihuahuas. And we have, like, cheese runs, pageants, prettiest boy, prettiest girl. It's just a day full of lovely, lovely people, because chihuahua people are lovely people, as are Daxi people. You know, they're all any small breed, I think. Well, I like big breeds as well, but, you know, like a bulldog in a tutu doesn't look quite so cool, does it?
0: Depends on what floats your canine boat, doesn't it?
1: I have made them for a bulldog and that, but yeah, so I go to a weekly market in North Wield. You find me there. I love it. I love what I do.
0: So designer pets is your business, right? And
1: it's a little business, just me. Just me.
0: Right, so you go on there, and there's pictures of dogs dressed in all manner
1: all
0: of finery.
1: Kinds of things.
0: There's rhinestones. Glitter.
1: I'm always sequins. Come on, all of them. I do all sorts of things. And the carriers that I make, because I upcycle, it's very on point at the moment.
0: Yeah,
1: so I get a pair of jeans and I turn it into like a little pet carrier.
0: Very good.
1: I love being able to do stuff like that. So I'm self-taught. I don't have a pattern. I just make.
0: Wow. So Kelly's in Belfast, and she says, I love the idea of your business. Do you have your own dogs, and do you use them as models?
1: I do. So I've got two. I've got two chihuahuas. They're full sisters. I've got Wilma, who is model perfect, and then I've got her ugly sister, Joanna. Joanna's a short... I know. She's a short-haired male. She's not. She's very beautiful, but she hates being dressed. Not all dogs like being dressed.
0: No, I can imagine.
1: Not all of them.
0: Well, some could argue that their coats are enough, right?
1: Well, yeah, but so I make, like, it's a harness. It's a jacket harness, or it's a dress harness. I don't just dress them up in sort of great big ball gowns and things like that. I just make things that are comfortable and sort of, they just look nice.
0: John's in Peterhead. He says, what is your best-selling item?
1: Snuggle sacks, Kay, all day long. So a snuggle sack is like a pet cave. It's made out of luxury faux fur. It's completely machine washable. When you buy a bed, sometimes they go lumpy and bumpy and clumpy, but mine don't. It's made of luxury, it's faux fur, and it's just, essentially, it's like a posh sleeping bag.
0: Wow.
1: And the dog Daxies just get into it, chihuahuas get into it. Yeah, that's my, but easily, I've been doing it 20 years, so I've made literally thousands of them. And they keep evolving and make them pretty big bows or whatever people want. I'm very lucky to be able to do what I do.
0: Are you qualified as a seamstress?
1: Oh, I wish, Kate. I'm not qualified for anything. No, all the girls. Must be somebody gone past and dared to drive past my house in a van or something. The girls are going mad. But no, I'm not qualified. No, you don't need to be. You know, so I sort of say to anyone, have a go. Pick up a sock. You can turn it into a dog jumper. Easy enough.
0: Well, it depends on the size of your dog, I would argue.
1: Well, I'm not about chihuahuas.
0: Bless you.
1: That's me. Yeah.
0: Well, listen, the girls are going wild in the background.

0: Just like their owner, living up to their name. Jilly Wild, thank you so much.
1: Oh, Kate, thank you for ringing.
0: Not at all. And where can people find your work?
1: I'm at North Wheel Market, I'm at Chihuahua Town Events, I'm at Hampshire Daxi Fest, I'm at Sausage Fest.
0: Sausage
1: Just go online,
0: Fest.
1: You'll find me. Put in Designer Pets on Facebook, you'll find me.
0: Designer Pets.
1: Thanks, Kay.
0: Thanks a million. Yeah.

0: A hopefully fitting tune for Jilly Wilde. Getting those chihuahuas dressed for success. She was great, wasn't she? I love hearing from people who do something they love for a living. Like Jilly, she just fell into it because she loved it and she's making it work. Does that sound like a bit of you? If it is, come on the show, especially if you're running a small business like Jilly. Maybe we can shine a light on you and send some customers your way. If you think you've got what it takes to qualify for a spot on Ask Me Anything, or you know someone you'd like to nominate, get to it. 61054 on the text. 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

36 minutes past three. It's Kate Thornton. Thursday afternoon. It's Foodie Thursday here on Greatest Hits Radio. Summer Bevies and Bites are on the Drive Time show today. I'm going to stick around for a bit of that. Help them out, you know. Do what I can for them. Hey, Kate, we love listening to your show in the office at Century Motorsport in Fenny-Compton. Myself, Jade, Nathan, Mark and Don would love a shout-out. And we all love cats. There you go. Good. I'm glad you love the cats. Did you like the puns? The puns were good today, weren't they? Please say a big congratulations to Pat and Dennis Morgan. This is from Chris in Wolverhampton. It's their golden wedding anniversary tomorrow. Oh, well done, guys. That's an achievement. Shout out to Kevin Kov and Rubez, who are heading to Silverstone for the MotoGP, which is live this weekend. Cal Crutchlow is doing it for the Brits. Come on, Cal. Do it. But be safe. The mum in me is like, oh, please. Please don't go risking anything. It's not worth it. Kate, back on the 3rd of June, you gave us a shout-out. We were sweltering in the Greek heat. And guess what? We're just about into the second of 3 weeks in the hills behind Louis in the Algarve. Oh, they've moved. They're in Portugal now. And it's 35 degrees Celsius. Wow. Off to the pool shortly to cool down. Paul and Anne, usually in Coventry, and now joined by Anne's friend Glynis. I can smell the gin from here. Chin chin.

0: Chaka Khan, who was in the audience last night for the opening night of the Chaka Khan musical at the Troubadour Theatre in Wembley. Chaka is being played by the unstoppable Alexandra Burke. Looking forward to seeing that. Hey, good news and huge congratulations are in order for Sam Fender and Olivia Dean, who have now officially scored the longest running UK number one single in history. In history? With Rain Me In, beating a record that stood since 1953 after 19 weeks at the top of the pops. Isn't that incredible? Now, back in 1953, the UK singles chart had been running for less than a year and contained just 12 songs, right? When I Believe by Frankie Lane hit number one and spent a total of 18 weeks on the chart. Now, since then, there have been other songs that came close. I know you're probably thinking, hang on a minute, what about Bryan Adams? Everything I do it for you. 16 weeks. 16 weeks at the top. That was in 1991. Where? Love Is All Around. 15 weeks at the top of the charts in 1994 till they got so sick of it, they deleted it. Yeah? Both were power ballads. Both launched off the back of big movies. Since then, Drake's had 15 weeks at the top of the pops. Ed Sheeran's Shape of You, 14 weeks back in 2017. But Sam and Olivia have absolutely clung on there. 19 weeks at the top of the charts summit. Wow, very impressive stuff. And if you liked that, do join me for more chart chat and stats every Sunday from 5 here on Greatest Hits Radio with the UK Pop 40.
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0: Oh, thank you, as always, for all your fun and your company and your correspondence today. Andy Crane's on his way. It's Foodie Thursday. There's summer bevvies and bites. Nigel, you're spoiling us. Can't wait for that. I'll be back with you tomorrow 1 till 4. See you then.
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5: The The top stories this hour, cruel and heartless. That's how the family of Richard Dyson have described his murder by 73-year-old Christopher Wright. The farmer's been jailed for at least 35 years for shooting his lodger dead and hiding his body in Barnsley. Norfolk police say two officers have been taken to hospital after a second night of disorder in Thetford. They were called to reports a group was trying to get into a house at about 9:30 last night following an anti-immigration demonstration earlier in the evening. And London's air ambulance is telling us lives are being put at risk by people not allowing them to land in emergencies.
16: We do sometimes have a problem where, say, we're coming into a park and we've got the klaxon and the loud hailer, and if people don't move enough or quickly enough or at all, we can't go and land. And if we can't land, we can't drop off the medics. We'll have to go back up into the air.
5: Anne-Marie Goodwill is a pilot for the charity. On average, the helicopter is called out six times a day, although they've seen a recent rise in the hot weather.
17: Now the news here in Devon. And Devon and Cornwall police say their use of live facial recognition cameras will be transparent. They've started using them for the first time this week at Broadmasters in Newquay to help officers spot those they're looking for anyway. Here's Chief Inspector Pete Chabiter.
18: Any deployments of live facial recognition are very overt in their nature. We publish on the website 7 days in advance where we're going to be. On the day, we put signage out saying that this is an area of live facial recognition. And around the van, there will usually be four or five engagement officers that will have leaflets and more information.
17: Getting a health check is now as easy as a trip to market for farmers in Holsworthy, with a new hub offering support right where they work. The project brings NHS staff to livestock markets, making it simpler for busy farmers to get advice and spot early signs of health problems. And Dartmoor Zoo is celebrating the birth of a rare tapir calf, only the second born in the UK in the last year. It's the zoo's first tapir birth in a decade. Bosses say it's a huge conservation boost for what is a vulnerable species.
15: Weather. 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
17: Bright spells into the evening with lows of 9 degrees overnight and looking similar tomorrow. That's the latest. I'm Simon McLean.

0: fine song from a fine album. Brian Adams and Run to You, 1985 on Greatest Hits Radio Drive. Team all assembled, poised like coiled springs, ready to bring you Drive between now and 7, which will include, as it always does, your Big 45. I've been doing small Big 45s this week, as in short songs, and this afternoon one from the Beatles. Your album of the week, final track from an innocent man, Billy Joel, and that drive time drama is still hanging around, you know. I reckon we could get this solved between now and the end of the show. If not, it'll return next week. Must have a right answer out there somewhere. If you're feeling the need to chill and to relax, Relaxez-Vous will help you with that later. Sade and Steely Dan, guaranteed to give you the chills. The Beacher feature. Is there a beach you'd like to be on right now? Or are you on a beach right now? That would be nice. Listening through the Rayo app somewhere lovely. Let me know about that. We'll talk about the beaches a little later. In 3 steps to 7 tonight, we're going outside our normal comfort zone. Normally with the greatest hits of the 70s, 80s and 90s. Your singles chart from February 62 on 3 Steps to 7 tonight, including, though, weirdly, the first single I ever bought. It's true, I'll explain later. But in the next 20 minutes, I'm interested in what's the buzz in your life, what's going on, what's your big news, what's happening in your house, family, community, workplace. I was going to say school, but we're off. So what's going on? What's the good news? What have you received recently in terms of a great text or a message or something happened with you and your loved ones? What are you looking forward to maybe for over the weekend? Lovely to hear from you. So let me know what's happening in your household. Text me, 61054, the text number, of course. You can please start the message with Andy, A-N-D-Y, which I love because they all start with my name, but it means that I get it. It's a sorting thing. Alternatively, if email's your thing, you want to go with Simon at greatesthitsradio.co.uk. That's the buzz, but here's Matt with a pun.
1: When the valley was low, I knew UEFA waiting for me. UEFA say nothing has changed after Infantino's apology and may still boycott the World Cup.
0: You should do a book of these for a Christmas stocking. The Christmas stocking filler nobody knew they really wanted.
1: No, they
0: It'll
1: don't really
0: fly off the shelves. Fly off the shelves.

Pretenders, don't get me wrong on your Greatest Hits Radio Drive. Good afternoon, I'm Andy Crane. Today, you know, the 6th of August is Jamaican Independence Day, so there's an excuse, if ever we needed one, to celebrate the incredible music and the musicians that have come from that island. It's contributed so much, hasn't it, to our Greatest Hits songbook. What about Third World? Third World were formed in Kingston in 1973, and the song you are about to hear, well, it began, actually, as a Philadelphia soul song. It was an OJ's song, and then Third World rebuilt it as this joyful mix that you know of reggae and soul and disco, top 10 in the UK in 1978. But if you're thinking, hang on, I've heard it more recently than that, yes, you have, because Heavy D and the Boys had a hit with it in the early 90s.

0: 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Third World, and Now That We Found Love here on Greatest Hits Radio Drive. Happy Jamaican Independence Day from Greatest Hits Radio.
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0: £550,000 could drop into your bank account tomorrow, but to win, you have to get the call. 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Also there, the phone entry details and all the rules for this network competition. The lines close at 5 p.m. tomorrow. If after that you get the call, please answer, because then you will win 550 grand and it'll be in your bank account straight after the call.
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3: Traffic lights aren't working on Exeter Road at Key Road in Tynmouth, and it's busy there. Meanwhile, you may want to allow a bit of extra time on Ashburton Road going into Totnes between Shinners Bridge and Western Bypass, with current to get through there of 10 minutes. Also expect the usual congestion on King's Ash Road heading south between Fernicombe Road and Tweenaway Cross in Paignton, whilst over in Tynmouth it's slow around the Sheldon Bridge area on Bishop's Tainton Road. Look out for an accident involving a car and motorbike which has closed the A38 Devon Expressway at Lee Mill. More on our website.
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0: Forwards, forwards, ever onwards. Don't you look back. It's Fleetwood Mac and Don't Stop on Greatest Hits Radio Drive. Thank you for getting in touch. I'm always touched, really, that you do. We say, what's the buzz? And you tell us.
1: What's the buzz? Tell me what's happening. What's the buzz? Tell me what's happening. What's the buzz? Tell me what's happening. What's the buzz? Tell me what's happening.
0: Now on Greatest Hits Radio, we present some good news. Fiona and John Hackey, how good afternoon, Fiona and John. Andy, they say, our buzz... We've managed to keep our cat alive 3 weeks post-amputation of her right hind leg. Good Lord. She says, I say this lightheartedly. but seriously, a tough old 3 weeks keeping her safe and getting her over such a huge op. It's a big thing, isn't it? An amputation of her right hind leg. Fiona and John, you haven't given me her name, but I hope she recovers well. The text here says, obviously helped immensely by listening to Greatest Hits Radio. Yeah, I think you'll find that vets prescribe that, actually, don't they? Fiona and John, didn't the vets say, well, obviously, to help the cat recover a lot. Lots of Greatest Hits. I'm joking, of course, but thank you for that and thank you for listening. Tracy's in Peterborough. My buzz, she says, we're off to Worcestershire tomorrow on holiday. There are 10 of us going. Well, it could be brilliant, and I'm sure it will be. Our youngest, I love this, our youngest was packed even before school broke up. Absolutely dead keen to go on holiday. Hope you have a lovely time. Thank you for getting in touch. Archie's in Norfolk. Andy, my buzz... I'm looking forward to the Horton Festival at Horton Hall in Norfolk. I'm going this weekend with my brother and friends. Archie, have a wonderful time. It's a big day for Mandy Hardiman in Shrewsbury because tomorrow, she says, my buzz, it's my birthday. Well, happy birthday for tomorrow, Mandy. I'm having my family and friends round for a buffet. Yeah, I say a buffet. And a few drinks. I'm busy getting everything ready for tomorrow with my hubby Ken's help. It's not a special birthday. I just love a party. Mandy, every birthday is a special birthday. And the party is what's not to love about a party. Have a lovely day. Thank you for listening and thanks for getting in touch. En route to Edinburgh, a six-hour drive for Claire and Rodney. Why are they going? Well, apparently they're up there to watch the tattoo. Very excited. Always wanted to go. It's wonderful. Have a lovely time.
1: What's the buzz?

0: On the Beach, Driving Home for Christmas, Let's Dance, What About Catalogue? Chris Rea on Greatest Hits Radio Drive. Now, if you have yet to hear the current Drive Time drama that's causing such a consternation, hang around, it'll be along directly.
1: Sport.
0: But first, the latest from Matt.
2: Yeah, the FIFA row rumbles on, despite Gianni Infantino hoping last night's apology would be enough to calm concerns about his future as president. UEFA have this afternoon said nothing has changed. They say their boycott of all FIFA competitions still stands because while Infantino remains as president, they can't be sure that plans to sell off the World Cup won't resurface. What is clear now is that Infantino will not be resigning, so will be seeking re-election next March. Some voices have come out in favour of him. The South African sport minister says Africa should be cautious in joining the public lynching of Infantino. He has been very good to African football. Four Scottish sides in European qualifiers tonight. Rangers are away to Jagiellonia Bialystok in a qualifier for the Europa League. Kick-off in half an hour. Hearts are away to Benfica at 8. Motherwell play away to HJK Helsinki in a Conference League qualifier in half an hour. Later tonight, Hibs face North Macedonia's Skendia. It's the first round of the Carabao Cup this weekend and Bristol City face Walsall tonight. Manchester City midfielder Rodri is being chased by the two titans of Spanish football, Barcelona and Real Madrid. He's into the final year of his contract at City. Barcelona say they've had the nod from the player to open negotiations with City. Bournemouth have signed right-back Juan Luis Sanchez from Sevilla for around £11 million. Ollie Pope and Dan Lawrence have been recalled to the England squad for the first two tests against Pakistan. Jacob Bethel will miss the entire series through injury. London Spirits are playing MI London in the 100. In the women's match, MI London made 122 for 9 in the 100 balls. Spirits are 4 for 1 after two balls. The men play at 6:30. And Winter Olympic gold medalist Eve Muirhead has come out of retirement to return to curling after 4 years away. She says she was inspired by being Team GB's chef de mission for this year's games and has set her sights on the Olympics in 2030.
0: Well, good luck to her. Thank you, Matt.

0: Oklahoma, home of the biggest songs of the 70s, 80s and 90s. From 96, wonderful Baby Birds, and you're gorgeous.
1: 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Action!
0: So we still don't have a right answer. Didn't get one yesterday.
2: I think it might be The Murder Mystery by The Velvet Underground because, well, the books that they're trying to buy, they sound like murder mysteries.
3: Well, I'm going route one as well. I'm going Watching the Detectives by Elvis Costello. So instead of Watching the Detectives, they're Wanting the Detectives.
4: Wanting the Detectives.
5: Of course. Kat and Mark, guess what?
2: Jogging on.
5: You're jogging on, yeah, I'm afraid.
0: No, there was more jogging on yesterday because nobody yet can figure out what the greatest hit is being acted out in a charades style here.
6: Excuse me, madam. Do you have The Mysterious Affair at Styles by Agatha Christie? I can't find it on the shelves.
7: Oh, no, they're all out at the moment, I'm afraid.
6: Oh, that's very disappointing.
8: Do you have Mad Blood Staring by Simon Mayo?
7: Oh, they're all out as well, but I can place an order for you.
6: Ah, she's very good, isn't she?
0: We see charades is mute, so maybe not in a charades style, but you know what I mean. They're acting out a greatest hit. The title is what you're looking for, and if you've worked it out, I'd love you to ring 0333 2020 402. Come on the radio and tell me what it is. And if you'd like another listen...
6: Excuse me, madam. Do you have The Mysterious Affair at Styles by Agatha Christie? I can't find it on the shelves.
7: Oh, no, they're all out at the moment, I'm afraid.
6: Oh, that's very disappointing.
8: Do you have Mad Blood Staring by Simon Mayo?
7: Oh, they're all out as well, but I can place an order for you.
6: Ah, she's very good, isn't she?
0: That performance by Matt gets me every time. It's Not If Only I Could, Sydney Youngblood. It's Not Too Late, New Order. It's Not Out of Time, Chris Farlow. It's not Psycho Killer by the Talking Heads. It's not Mysterious Girl by Peter Andre. But if you think you know what it is, today could be your day. 0333 2020 402 is my number. Give us a ring and solve this drive time drama, would you?

0: Madonna and Express Yourself. 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It's just gone 20 to 5. I'm wondering what you do with that extra time you've got on the drive home now the schools are out. Well, it doesn't take as long to get home, does it? You know, got to do something with that time. What's that? You stay a little later at work and do some extra work. Oh, well done you.
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21: Traffic lights are out of action on Exeter Road at Key Road in Tynmouth, causing delays. Meanwhile, you may want to allow a bit of extra time because there's the usual congestion on the A380 Kings Ash Road heading south between Fernicombe Road and Tweenaway Cross in Paignton, with a 10-minute to get through there. Also slow in Totnes on Ashburton Road heading into town between Shinners Bridge and Western Bypass. A bit further away, the A38 Devon Expressway is closed at Lee Mill Bridge due to an accident involving a car and motorbike, with diversions via exit and entry. Slips.
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0: 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Now, I know you think you know it, and you sometimes send me a text or you fire off an email to Simon. 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And it's lots of fun being on the radio, I can tell you. I've been doing it for years. 0333 2020 402 for that pesky Drive Time Drama.

0: ridiculously successful, that, wasn't it, in 1979 for Robin Scott. It's Robin Scott is the guy behind M. It was number two here. I think in the States it was number one. It's Great to Sit's Radio Drive. Mr. Crane looking after things while Mr. Mayo has a holiday, and it's the Drive Time Drama with you on the radio with us very shortly.
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14: The top stories this hour. There's major disruption to trains in the Midlands and northwest of England. National Rail says it's because of a power supply failure at a communications centre. European football's governing body says its countries are still planning to boycott the World Cup despite a plan to sell stakes in it being ditched. UEFA says its conditions for dropping the threat have not been met. They include Gianni Infantino resigning as president, though he says he'll continue. A farmer's been sentenced to at least 35 years in prison for shooting knocking dead his lodger in Barnsley and hiding his body. Richard Dyson was missing for 6 years. The NHS should be planning for the effects of summer heat waves in the same way it prepares for winter. That's according to the Health Secretary, who says thousands of excess deaths occurred over May and June when parts of the UK saw record-breaking temperatures. And a car has been stolen in Wakefield in West Yorkshire with a two-year-old child inside. The vehicle was later abandoned and the toddler has now been reunited with their family.
2: Now, the news here in Devon, and a motorcyclist has died following a crash on the A38 near Lee Mill this morning. The man in his 20s and from Plymouth was pronounced dead at the scene after his bike was involved in a collision with a camper van and a car. Loganair says it's taken the difficult decision to close its base at Southampton Airport. It means the service connecting Exeter with Manchester will come to an end in a couple of weeks' time. Devon and Cornwall police say they'll always give a week's notice in areas where they'll be deploying live facial recognition cameras. They're using them for the first time this week at Broadmasters. Here's Chief Inspector Pete Chabaita.
15: We show them faces of people that are wanted by the police or of interest to the police, and we expect those officers to keep an eye out for those faces and stop and engage them if they see them. This technology takes that old policing principle and essentially turbocharges it because it can remember many more faces than a single police officer can.
2: And an investigation's underway after a large number of live crabs were released on a train from Tynmouth to Dawlish Warren. They were pictured scuttling around a carriage on Sunday.
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2: Bright spells into the evening with lows of 9 degrees overnight and looking similar tomorrow. That's the latest. I'm Simon McLean.

0: 1984, of course. Cyndi Lauper. And Girls Just Want to Have Fun. What's that line? I want to be the one to walk in the sun. She can't next week. Well, for a while, anyway. You know, this, we got this partial solar eclipse happening next week. I think it's Wednesday evening, somewhere between, like, 6 and 8. I think it peaks around about 7 o'clock. Make plans now. I'm mentioning it now because this happens on Wednesday next week. I'm saying make plans now because if you miss it, you'll have to wait till 2050 for the next one.
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0: £550,000 could drop into your bank account tomorrow, but to win, you have to get the call. 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Text cash to 61054. £250 that, plus your standard network rate. 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If you want to go online, it's makemeawinner.co.uk. Also there, the phone entry details and all the rules for this network competition. The lines close at 5pm tomorrow. If after that you get the call, please answer, because then you will win £550,000 and it'll be in your bank account straight after the call.
1: Make me a winner.

0: Great band. If you get the chance to see them live, please do so. It's Texas, of course, and the Black Eyed Boy.
1: 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Action!
2: Excuse me, madam. Do you have The Mysterious Affair at Styles by Agatha Christie? I can't find it on the shelves.
3: Oh, no, they're all out at the moment, I'm afraid.
2: Oh, that's very disappointing.
4: Do you have Mad Blood Staring by Simon Mayo?
3: Oh, they're all out as well, but I can place an order for you.
2: Oh. Ah, she's very good, isn't she?
0: She's very good indeed, but the thing is, what is the greatest hit that's being acted out by our finely talented Drive Time team, including Matt is here with the... have you got a bell as well today, mate? Are we double...
5: Indeed, I do.
0: We can do it. Do you? That's like a ding-dong. Do yours. Come on, it's musical, it's all there.
5: It is, isn't it?
0: Trying to solve the Drive Time drama this afternoon. A couple of lovely people, including Fiona Mills, who's in... Billericay. Hello, Fiona, good afternoon.
6: Hello, Andy, good to talk to you.
0: She's remembered, Matt. She's remembered.
6: I just remembered. I got floored that it wasn't Simon, sorry.
0: Oh, thanks.
6: Andy, Matt... Susie and the team. Sorry.
0: Yeah, it's okay. Very good. It's understandable, you know, when you're just... brother Simon's not here, and it's a confusing thing. But Billericay's all right this afternoon, is it? Sunny and bright, or overcast
6: it's
0: and miserable?
6: Lovely.
0: Is it really?
6: No, it's sunny and lovely.
0: All right, because they keep telling me the heat wave's over. Clearly not in Billericay. And
6: not
0: how have you spent
6: here.
0: Your day today, Fiona Mills? What have you done?
6: I did some childminding this morning, and this afternoon I went to Next and Marks and Spencer to take some things back.
0: That's very, very specific.
6: Very
0: the list of things to do. The childminding, one of your own, or is it a professional thing? Or a family member?
6: It was a six-year-old boy and a four-year-old girl.
0: All right, okay. And how were they? Did they behave themselves?
6: They were like they usually are.
0: That's a very non-committal answer, if you don't mind me saying so. Diplomatic and non-committal. Very nice to have met you. Hang fire there, because we're going to Leeds next. Carol Millward, good afternoon.
7: Hello there.
0: Oh, dear.
7: Sorry, hi, Andy, Matt, Susie and the team.
5: Yes! Oh, let's ring that bell.
0: It's like wading through treacle, isn't it, I have to say? Does this happen every time Mayo's on, or is it just me that makes people...
5: I think it's just you, Andy.
0: Well, I'd like to think it was... They just forget themselves. They come into my charisma and they forget themselves.
5: Yeah.
0: It's an understandable thing. I better change my aftershave. Well, we've learnt the Billericay, Carol, is nice and sunny. How's Leeds? Is it all right?
7: It's cloudy and cool.
0: Cloudy and cool, said the weatherman. And we've learned that Fiona went to get some things back to Next and she's been childminding. What have you been doing today, Carol?
7: I've been to the hairdressers today.
0: Oh, what have you had done?
7: I've had it cut and coloured.
0: Very nice. And are you pleased with it? Is it somewhere you've been going for years?
7: Oh, yes, I go there for a long time. So I'd like to say hi to Lucy, who does my hair very well every single time.
0: Well, if you hadn't, she wouldn't next time, would she? I'm joking, of course. Is she in a well-known salon, or does she, like, you know, operate independently, as it were?
7: It's an independent salon.
0: Well, good for her. And it's very nice. And what colour, by the way, just out of interest?
7: Like an Albany colour.
0: All right, OK, very nice. I'm glad you're pleased with it. Right, we've got this Drive Time drama to solve. Now, we've had a load of wrong answers, and I don't know whether anybody has ever come close. There are lots of people who are texting me answers, and that's not good. You have to ring. So, the Drive Time drama, Fiona, your answer, please, and show you're working, as we used to say in school. What's the answer?
6: Yes, I think it's We Are Detectives, because you're mentioning Famous Detectives by the Thompson Twins.
5: Ah, Famous Detectives, of course.
0: Simple as that. We are Detective Thompson Twins. Fair enough.
5: Yeah.
0: It's straightforward, direct and to the point, and I can see why. I wonder what Carol has to offer. Carol, what do you think and why?
7: Well, I think it may well be Wandering Star by Lee Marvin. And the reason why is because they're going in and asking, are the books in? So they're not sure, so they're wondering about it. And... she's been very, very helpful saying, we haven't got them, but I can order them in. And they're saying she's very good. And usually when someone's helpful, you say they're a star.
5: They're a star, aren't they? Of course. Yes.
0: Wandering Star, Lee Marvin.
5: Wandering and a star.
0: I was born. Isn't it Paint Your Wagon, Wandering Star? I think it might be Paint Your Wagon.
5: Yeah.
0: Okay,
5: yeah.
0: So is it We Are Detective? Is it Wandering Star by Lee Marvin, the man who knows, the keeper of the envelope of destiny, the man who can, well, dash hopes in a moment or raise them to the highest heights? Matt, what's the answer?
5: I've got a good feeling. Let's open up the envelope of destiny, and it tells me... Carol and Fiona. Guess what?
8: jogging on.
5: Oh, no.
0: Jogging on, Fiona. Jogging on, Carol. Nice to have met both of you, but the drive time drama lives to fight another day.
7: Thank you. Okay.

0: mythic wandering star by Lee Marvin, the man who knows, the keeper of the envelope of destiny, the man who can, well, dash hopes in a moment or raise them to the highest heights. Matt, what's the answer?
1: I've got a good feeling.

0: Give a little bit. It's Supertramp on Greatest Hits Radio Drive Time. Thanks to Fiona. Thanks to Carol. Lovely to have met both of you. Thanks for coming on. It's not then. We are Detective Thompson Twins. It's not Wandering Star Lee Marvin either. Lee Marvin's not really one of our core artists, but it could have been Carol. And very nice to have met you. And thanks for ringing up. We won't be doing it tomorrow because obviously it's All Request Friday tomorrow. So the Drive Time drama will be back on Monday. And I'm looking forward to All Request Friday tomorrow. It's one of my favourite 3 hours of the week if I'm doing Simon's show, because it's what's not to love. You come on the radio, we have a chat, you're usually doing something nice or entertaining or interesting or lovely, and then I play you a great song. That's tomorrow from 4.
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12: Traffic lights are out of order on Exeter Road at Key Road in Tynmouth, causing delays. Whilst over in Paignton, queues are building on the A380 Kings Ash Road, southbound between Fernicombe Road and Tweenaway Cross with a 15-minute journey time. Meanwhile, it's slow on Ashburton Road in Totnes, heading into town between Shinners Bridge and Western Bypass, also taking around 10 minutes. A bit further away, the A38 Devon Expressway remains closed at Lee Mill following a car and motorbike accident with diversions via the slip roads. There's more on our website.
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14: 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Yeah!

0: It's ABBA, of course, from 1979 on Greatest Hits Radio Drive. That's Voulez-Vous. Is it just me that always thinks of Raquel and that famous scene in Coronation Street with Ken when I play that?
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0: Well, this week we've taken the Big 45 and slightly turned it on its head. These are small Big 45s all this week. So I'm picking songs for you, which I mentioned earlier this week. It's quite a responsibility. It's a Big 45, so I thought we'd do something with it. Let's find small Big 45. Songs that you might say pack a punch and pack it into less than 2 minutes, or considerably less than 2 minutes in some cases. On Monday, you had Not Fade Away the Stones, 138. Tuesday, Here Comes the Summer, The Undertones, 137. The lengthy 2 minutes, 2 seconds of Roll to Me, Delamitri, yesterday. And tonight...

0: Packing it all into 1 minute, 52 seconds. The Beatles and From Me to You on Greatest Hits Radio Drive Time. And if you weren't singing every word of that, are you even a Greatest Hits Radio listener?
1: There's major disruption to trains in parts of England this evening. National Rail says it's because of a power supply failure at a communications centre. A farmer's been sentenced to at least 35 years in prison for shooting dead his lodger in Barnsley and then hiding his body. Richard Dyson was missing for 6 years. The NHS should be planning for the effects of summer heatwaves in the same way it prepares for winter. That's according to the Health Secretary, who says thousands of excess deaths occurred over May and June, when parts of the UK saw record-breaking temperatures. Nearly 10,000 people reported to the government's anti-terror programme as the number topped a 10-year high. Prevents or referrals rise 39% from the previous 12 months. And just over 650 of 4,500 lakes, rivers and coastal waters in England are considered in good ecological health. Officials have assessed things like water quality and wildlife. That's the latest. I'm Alex Richardson.
0: Sport. And with your latest, it's Matt.
2: Yeah, UEFA say the boycott of the World Cup still stands despite FIFA president Gianni Infantino's apology for his part in the scheme to sell off the tournament to private investors. Yesterday's announcement that some people employed by the FIFA president agree with him changes nothing, say UEFA. They say they're concerned that while Infantino remains president, those plans could resurface. The English FA have officially withdrawn their support for Infantino. The Footballers' Union, FIFPro, has called for reforms within FIFA. The plans are gone, but the abuse of power that produced it is not, they say. Not everyone agrees. The Confederation for South America says they will not back a vote to oust Infantino. Several African nations have also come out in his favour. Four Scottish sides in European qualifiers today. Rangers took an early lead, but are now 2-1 down away to Jagiellonia Bialystok after half an hour in a qualifier for the Europa League. Hearts are away to Benfica at 8. It's goalless for Motherwell away to HJK Helsinki in a Conference League qualifier. Later tonight, Hibs face North Macedonia's Shkendia. The football season gets an early start in England tonight. It's the first round of the Carabao Cup this weekend, and Bristol City face Walsall tonight. Barcelona say they've been given approval from Rodri's representatives that they can open talks about a possible move from Manchester City. Ollie Pope and Dan Lawrence have been recalled to the England squad for the first two tests against Pakistan. London Spirit are playing MI London in the 100. In the women's match, Spirit have been set 123 to win. They're 99 for 5 off 86 balls. The men's match begins in an hour. And Argentina are still clinging to that win over England in the World Cup semi-final. They've announced that from now on, the 15th of July, will be National Football Teams Day.
3: Really?
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3: Come off the fence and tell us what you really think. Ha ha!

0: from 1981. It's Journey, of course, and Don't Stop Believing on Greatest Hits Radio Drive. I always imagine that's going to go, don't stop, and end. There are two reasons. One is that's how it ended in Glee when they covered it. Didn't they cover it in Glee? Was it one of those sort of rediscovered greatest hits where a whole load of people considerably younger than you or I went, that's a great song, and I'm going, yeah, I remember it first time round. The other one is, of course, that I think that was used in the final episode of The Sopranos. I'll hear nothing against The Sopranos, a series I've watched from start to finish at least three times already. It's the most fantastic ending. I'm not going to... No spoilers, because even after all these years... You can't do spoilers now, can you? You can't go, well, obviously, the film is 4 or 5 years old. There's probably somebody somewhere who hasn't seen it yet.
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14: It's slow on the A380 Kings Ash Road in Paignton, going south between Fernicombe Road and Tweenaway Cross. Whilst over in Totnes, there's the usual congestion on Ashburton Road into town between Shinners Bridge and Western Bypass. Meanwhile, you may want to allow extra time because the A38 Devon Expressway is closed eastbound at Lee Mill Bridge due to a car and motorbike accident. Also look out for electricity work closing 4th Street in Totnes from Station Road to the Plains, plus temporary lights on Newton Road at Cadwell Lane in Torquay. More on our website. website.
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year I went double figures. 1974, Barry White, what a song. The first, the last, my everything on Greatest Hits Radio Drive. Now, supply teacher Crane here, because Brother Simon's away, which means if you are bursting to confess something, you'll have to wait a little longer. I'm here tomorrow doing All Request Friday, all next week, and then Brother Simon returns. And so will confessions. However, you can catch up on all the confessions from last week. You can get the latest gossip from the parish notice board. Brother Simon, Brother Matt, with Sister Susie and Sister Holly. They're in the crypt for outrage and hilarity, and there's always outrage and hilarity. Yet there are rules in broadcasting about what you can and cannot say on the radio. I have to say that I'm not entirely sure they apply to podcasting and the like. So you might want to check it out. Grab the latest confessions collection wherever you get your podcast, and of course follow so you never miss an episode.

0: currently on tour and absolutely smashing it. They're back in the UK in the middle of October, aren't they? There's Glasgow and Belfast and Birmingham and Liverpool and Leeds. Then they pop off to France for a bit. And then the Duranis are back on the 31st of October at the O2 for the Dance Macabre Halloween special. I saw it in Manchester last year and it was absolutely spectacular. It's a long drive for me because it's at the O2 in London this year, but it'll be worth it if you're going. I look forward to seeing you. And more immediately, however, we've got to turn our attention to Foodie Thursday because it's Nigel and we're doing Bevvies and Bites.
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3: The top stories this hour. Commuters across the Midlands and the northwest of England are being warned of major disruption for the rest of the day because of an electrical fault. National Rail says six operators are affected, including Northern and TransPennine, who are telling people not to travel. European countries could still boycott the World Cup despite sell-off plans being ditched. They claim conditions for dropping the threat have not been met. An apology from FIFA's president changes nothing. A woman accused of stabbing four men in central London has appeared in court. Stella Golovina is charged with wounding and possession of an offensive weapon after the incident in Covent Garden yesterday. The health secretary is urging NHS bosses to prepare for future heat waves in the same way as winter's flu season. Yvette Cooper also wants to see people check on elderly and vulnerable family and friends. And the promoters behind last year's Oasis reunion tour have been given a licence to host events at Nebworth. It's 30 years next week since the band headlined there.
16: Now the news here in Devon, and a man in his 20s from Plymouth has died in a crash on the A38 near Lee Mill. He was riding a motorbike which collided with a camper van and a car this morning. Flights connecting Exeter to Manchester are being axed by Loganair this month as the airline shuts down its Southampton base. The Manchester to Exeter route will run for the final time on Thursday, the 20th of August. Devon and Cornwall police say their use of live facial recognition cameras will be transparent. They've started using them for the first time this week at Boardmasters over in Newquay. Here's Chief Inspector Pete Shabita.
17: Any deployments of live facial recognition are very overt in their nature. We publish on the website 7 days in advance where we're going to be. On the day, we put signage out saying that this is an area of live facial recognition. And around the van, there'll usually be four or five engagement officers that will have leaflets and more information.
16: And there's a new arrival at Dartmoor Zoo. A rare Brazilian tapir calf has been born this week to mum Chana. And it's the first to be born at the zoo in 10 years.
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16: Bright spells into the evening with lows of 9 degrees overnight and looking similar tomorrow. That's the latest. I'm Simon McLean.

Yvonne Elliman, of course, 1978, If I Can't Have You, on Greatest Hits Radio Drive Time. Where it being Drive Time and it being Thursday, it's Foodie Thursday. This week, Nigel is doing Bevvies and Bites. There'll be a gathering, Susie and Matt and Nigel, and I'll be kind of loitering around the edge. Bevvies and Bites is what we're doing tonight. So, I don't know, sort of snacky things and suggested drinks for, well, nominally the summer, but it appears to have disappeared. Who knows, it might be back. So, Bevvies and Bites, or what you might call a picky tea in a minute.

0: 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Let's enjoy some bevvies and bites in the company of Nige. Good afternoon.
1: Good afternoon. Here comes summer. We've got some great stuff. So, yeah, basically, a lot of award-winning bites, some great taste awards just been announced recently. So I've got as many 3 stars as I can out of the 16,000 entries. Only about 200 get 3 stars, so we're in good company. Perfect for picnics, lunches, dinners, whatever, but it's the taste of summer. And we're starting off with Stanford Red Zero Cider, and alongside it, we've got a Moody Blue Cheese. So there you go. And Moody, as in M-O-O-D-Y, because it's made from cow's milk.
2: Oh, yeah.
0: As opposed to the Elvis Presley song of a similar name.
1: Could be, yeah. White Lakes is the Roger Longman, third-generation farmer, cheesemaker. He's the one who's made Moody Blue. Family have been at it since the 1930s. That's cheesemaking. Great taste, awarding 3-star. And they're based at Pill in Somerset, just near the Glastonbury Festival site. And alongside that, we've got the Sanford, which is the Red Zero, which is just one great accolades, best non-alcoholic cider in the world at the World Alcohol Free Awards. Tell me what you think of that combination with the two. Matty?
3: The combination I thought was excellent, Nige. Big fan of cider, even though it obviously makes me feel like I'm a teenager because I don't seem to have touched that in 30 years. But all very good.
0: Good. Mental images of Matt in a bus stop.
3: Correct, yeah.
4: Really tasty, Nige. I don't think you can tell that it's a 0% as well.
0: No,
4: it's lovely.
0: Can't.
1: Really clever, isn't it? Touch of genius in the making. Barney Butterfield there. No wonder he got a Lifetime Achievement Award for services to the cider industry. Well done to him. Family-owned business, Crediton in Mid-Devon, the oldest working cider mill in the UK. There you go. And then we've got some salami, which is made from lava bread. There are little pieces there.
3: Yes.
1: Lava bread as in seaweed.
3: Yeah.
1: Well done to the crew who've made this indeed, and they've done a top job. It's from Coombe Farm Charcuterie. Ruth Davis, who used to be a school administrator, packed it in, she and her husband, Andrew, and they've done this, and it's actually, it's very big in Welsh rugby circles, in fact. So Ken Owens, the Welsh and British and Irish Lions hooker,
3: of course,
1: Matty. There you go. They've also, that other bit, they have a darker one. That is Sheriff's Biltong. Because Ken Owens was called the Sheriff because he used to do at the courts on the British Lions.
3: He did.
1: He lost a tooth there, haven't he? So that's Coombe Farm, but CWM is how it's pronounced. So there's a biltong and a salami made with lava bread, as in Welsh seaweed. But there, alongside it, now, Andy, I know you've got a take on this one. Shandy Shack, lemon shandy, 2.5%. Is that a taste of your youth?
0: Oh, yes, that it kind of does take you back, doesn't it? That tastes like a shandy. I know that's a sorry thing, but you know the cans of shandy you used to get as a kid? This is high-end cans of shandy you used to get as a kid. It's absolutely lovely, and it's only 2.5%. A lot of flavour for 2.5%. It's got a kick, hasn't it?
1: Yes, I think it has. While you tuck into the Berkshire Oak Smoke Trout, I can tell you a little bit about it. Shandy Shack, set up in 2018 by mates Ed Stapleton, Tom Stevens and Freddie Gleedow. They launched as a pop-up touring festivals in the summer of 2018. Fun-loving trio on the wrong side of their 20s who still love boozing but could no longer hack the hangover. So they came up with this lower one. And they've done really well with M&S and Tickly Bits.
3: Big thumbs up from me on that. I loved it.
1: Yeah, it's a Berkshire Trout. There you go. Set up at 1907 near Hungerford. It was originally done to restock the rivers and fisheries in that part of the world as well. John and Lucy Handley took over the farm in late 2022, or 20 even. And there's 60 ponds covering 19 acres. So it's a very big setup as well, but they put them back into the rivers as well. So we've got an online shop. So Berkshire Trout, and that's Oak Age. And Susie's just, putting that away with our final beverage, which we've gone to South Africa, and it's a Babylon Storen Chenin Blanc. This was very big at the Chelsea Flower Show, or certainly the Rosé was.
4: Oh, that's delicious.
1: Yeah, we like that, don't we? That works well. It's a good combo. And Babylon Storen, Koos Becker and Karun Roos set it up. So 320 acres under vine, and they grow 14 different grape varieties. And that's between the some of Simonsberg Mountains, between Franschhoek, Stellenbosch and Paarl in the Western Cape in South Africa. And I do think it's a very clean... Well, I don't know, how would you describe that, Suze?
4: Yeah, it's fresh.
1: Yes, I love fresh.
4: Really fresh, nice and smooth, and really delicate, I think.
1: It's like with minerality to it. It was maybe a little bit of peach, but stoneware.
3: Bit of peach, that's what I was going to say, Nige. Yeah. Bit of peach, a bit like myself. So, yes, no, and very clear.
0: Nice and
3: very
0: smooth,
3: good.
0: Just
3: but,
0: like
3: yes.
0: you.
3: Smooth, yes.
1: You're moving on. But dry on the finish as well.
3: And, dry on the finish is what I was thinking as well, Nige.
0: Tip of my tongue, that phrase, dry on the finish.
1: 13.5%.
0: By the way, I like the pastrami spicing in the trout. I thought that was a nice taste.
3: Yes,
0: not,
3: it is good,
0: I don't know,
3: it,
0: I'm not an expert. I don't know whether that's normal, but I thought, oh, that's a nice little thing. And it gives the trout a little bit of an extra kick or a little bit of an extra twist, which I thought was nice.
1: For sure. And if you want to, Babylon Storeham, they've got a place in the UK as well. It's for Newt Estate in Bruton in Somerset. Andy, pace yourself. You've still got the show to get through. And next week, we're going to be delving into more summer beverages, bevvies and bites.
0: And if people need the details, Nige, where can they find all this information?
1: And it is very fathomable, despite what the Mayo says. It is online, nigelbarden.com, or at Nigel Barden on the social media handles.

0: with the emotional prescription that is Love is the Drug. So we'll be relaxe-vooing with Sade and Steely Dan soon, and then we'll be celebrating beaches. Which beach would you rather be on right now? Maybe you are. 61054 with Andy as the first word. Thanking you all.
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4: It's slow on the A380 Kings Ash Road in Paignton, heading south between Fernicombe Road and Tweenaway Cross, with a 10-minute to get through there. Meanwhile, you may want to allow a bit of extra time because there's slow traffic on Bishop's Tainton Road in Tynmouth around the Sheldon Bridge, taking 5 minutes. Also look out for temporary lights on Tynmouth Road between Coombe Lane and Park Road due to water main work, whilst over in Totnes, there's temporary lights on Ashburton Road at Dartington Lane for electricity work. That's the latest. You can find more on our website.
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1: Been a difficult long day. This'll sort it. This'll be Sade then.

Relaxing. Relaxez-vous with Steely Dan's Do It Again and Sade, Your Love is King on Greatest Hits Radio Drive Time. And where better to relax than on the beach? This is Drive Time's Beacher Feature, or as I'm learning to call it, the Pronunciation Nightmare Feature, because these are beaches from all over the world that you'd rather be at, and I'm not surprised. Hello, Angie and Jeff King. Andy, what about Los Boliches in southern Spain in particular? Here we go, deep breath. Chiringuito La Masala. Yeah. Delivered with confidence in the accent, I may have got away with it. Amazing food and a fantastic place. I'm glad you enjoyed it, Angie and Jeff. Thank you. Michelle and Lee, on the we're all high. Corredo Island on the Maldives. The most beautiful white sand, crystal clear water, and we were able to walk around the whole island in 45 minutes. I like that. Tracy and Paul, listening in Essex. Hi. Sacoma in Mallorca. Beautiful blue sea. Oh, now you've done it. I'm sad and I want to go back. Well, you know. Yes, you can. And St. Brelades? Brelades? It's in Jersey. The pronunciation could be either. I hope I've got somewhere close. Thank you, Elaine. She says we've had many lovely times there. Dreaming of it now as we sit in traffic on the M5.

0: There's major disruption to trains in parts of England this evening. National Rail says it's because of a power supply failure at a communications centre. A farmer's been sentenced to at least 35 years in prison for shooting dead his lodger in Barnsley and then hiding his body. Richard Dyson was missing for 6 years. The NHS should be planning for the effects of summer heatwaves in the same way it prepares for winter. That's according to the Health Secretary, who says thousands of excess deaths occurred over May and June, when parts of the UK saw record-breaking temperatures. Nearly 10,000 people reported to the government's anti-terror programme as the number topped a 10-year high. Prevents or referrals rise 39% from the previous 12 months. And just over 650 of 4,500 lakes, rivers and coastal waters in England are considered in good ecological health. Officials have assessed things like water quality and wildlife. That's the latest. I'm Alex Richardson.
1: Sport. And this is our Matt.
2: Yes, UEFA say their threatened boycott of the World Cup still stands, and that FIFA president Gianni Infantino's apology for trying to sell off stakes in the tournament changes nothing. Assurances have to be made that such attempts to disfigure the game will never be made again, they say. The English FA have sent a letter to FIFA formally withdrawing their support for Infantino to continue as president at next year's election. It is now clear that Infantino will not stand down, so UEFA's best route may be to find a candidate who can stand against him, or stick with the nuclear option of a boycott of the next World Cup. Four Scottish sides in European qualifiers today. In the 5 o'clock kickoff, Rangers are still 2-1 down, away to Jagiellonia Bialystok in a qualifier for the Europa League. Hearts are away to Benfica at 8. A penalty gave Motherwell a 1-0 lead away to HJK Helsinki in a Conference League qualifier, but the Finnish side have just equalised. Late tonight, Hibs face North Macedonia's Shkodrina. The Scottish FA has scrapped its independent panel that reviews major refereeing decisions in the Premiership. The Carabao Cup gets an early start tonight when Bristol City face Walsall. Bad news for Arsenal, target Vinicius Jr. has announced he's agreed to extend his contract with Real Madrid. Barcelona say they've been given approval from Rodri's representatives that they can open talks about a possible move from Manchester City. Bournemouth have signed right-back Juan Luis Sanchez from Sevilla for around £11 million. Ollie Pope and Dan Lawrence have been recalled to the England squad for the first two tests against Pakistan. Jacob Bethel will miss the entire series through injury. London Spirit are playing MI London in the 100. The men's match just getting underway. MI London won the women's match by 3 runs. And London has submitted its bid to host the World Athletics Championships at the London Stadium in 2029.

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9: It's slow on Bishop's Tainton Road and Bitton Park Road heading into Tynmouth around the Sheldon Bridge, whilst over in Newton Abbott, there's delays on Newton Road between there and King's Tainton. Meanwhile, you may want to allow extra time at Lee Mill Bridge, where queues remain following an earlier accident involving a car and motorbike on the A38 Devon Expressway eastbound. Also, Meeting Lane is closed between Strawberry Hill and Gleeblands in Limpstone for emergency repairs. Meanwhile, temporary lights are causing delays on Tynmouth Road in Torquay between Coombe Lane and Park Road due to water main work.
4: Travel
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So three steps to seven tonight from the 1st of February 1962. And first up, a song that's, I suppose, indicative of how the charts worked in those days. It entered at 24, then it went up to 10, then 6, then 4. And now Neil Sedaka is at number

Well, that was number three on February the 1st, 1962. Neil Sedaka, of course, and happy birthday, Sweet 16. Listening to that, did you think to yourself, it sounds an awful lot like Take Good Care of My Baby, Bobby V, or what about One Fine Day, The Chiffons? Well, that would be no coincidence. All three songs written by Carole King and Jerry Goffin. Goffin and King, prolific songwriters and very successful in the 60s and 70s. At number two on the 1st of February, 1962, is the first single I ever bought. Come on!

Number two on the 1st of February, 1962. Chubby Checker and Let's Twist Again. As I said, the first single I ever bought, but obviously not in 1962, because I didn't arrive until 1964. That was reissued in 1975 as a kind of double A-side, Let's Twist Again and The Twist. And I remember buying it on Eccles Market in 1975 for, I reckon, about 50p, which to me and most people was a king's ransom in 1975. Back to 62. What's number one? Well, Chubby Checker didn't make number one, because the one that's there has already been there for 4 weeks and will be there for two more.

0: don't millennials these days, when they're hungry, say they're Hank Marvin? I wonder if they realise who Hank Marvin is. Number one on the 1st of February 1962, Cliff and the Shadows and the Young Ones. That's Drive Done. Thank you very much indeed for listening, as always. We're back tomorrow afternoon from 4. Jenny Powell is next, so do please hang around for her. But most importantly, enjoy the rest of your evening.
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6: The top stories at this hour. There's huge disruption for rail passengers affecting pretty much all of Great Britain tonight. It's worse around Greater Manchester and northwest England, with delays and cancellations expected until the end of the day. An external power supply failure is to blame. A farmer who murdered his lodger and hid his body has been sentenced to at least 35 years in prison. Christopher Wright's friend was given a three-year term for helping the 73-year-old conceal the crime in Barnsley. European football bosses still have no confidence in the FIFA president and their World Cup boycott threat remains. That's despite Gianni Infantino scrapping his controversial plan to sell off the World Cup, apologising and trying to rally support in Morocco. A woman accused of stabbing four men in central London has appeared in court today. Stella Golovina is charged with wounding and possession of an offensive weapon after the incident in Covent Garden yesterday. And Westminster Council's consulting on plans which could stop people standing in central London bars. It wants to encourage table service in the West End to cut down reports of excessive drunkenness.
7: Now the news here in Devon, and a motorcyclist has died following a crash on the A38 near Lee Mill this morning. The man in his 20s and from Plymouth was pronounced dead at the scene after his bike was involved in a collision with a camper van and a car. Loganair says it's taken the difficult decision to close its base at Southampton Airport. It means the service connecting Exeter with Manchester will come to an end in a couple of weeks' time. Devon and Cornwall Police say they'll always give a week's notice in areas where they'll be deploying live facial recognition cameras. They're using them for the first time this week at Broadmasters. Here's Chief Inspector Pete Chabaita.
8: We show them faces of people that are wanted by the police or of interest to the police, and we expect those officers to keep an eye out for those faces and stop and engage them if they see them. This technology takes that old policing principle and essentially turbocharges it, because it can remember many more faces than a single police officer can.
7: And an investigation's underway after a large number of live crabs were released on a train from Tynmouth to Dawlish Warren. They were pictured scuttling around a carriage on Sunday.
5: Weather.
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7: Bright spells into the evening with lows of 9 degrees overnight and looking similar tomorrow. That's the latest. I'm Simon McLean.

Paul McCartney there and Jet. We are ready for blast off here on the evening show. Jenny Powell in for Jackie Brambles while she's away. The Most Wanted Hour starts right now with a classic from Simply Red. But first,

0: fairground. Thank you, Ashley from Cheshire, just back from a family holiday in Crete. Suitcases, he said, Jenny, they're still at the front door. And that track from Simply Red helped him with his post-holiday blues. I know, we all get them. That's for the most wanted hour. Jenny Powell live on the evening show, keeping you company till 10 tonight, of course. And here's a most wanted track for Sue in Birmingham. She's unloading the dishwasher. Oh, it's a glamorous life, Sue. 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

0: John Oates. Happy Thursday, guys. I know it's a little bit cooler where you are, probably. A good time to do the chores, and I'll keep you amused here on Greatest Hits Radio. This is the Most Wanted Hour, your favourite tracks with me, Jenny Powell. 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

Oh yeah, we are steaming with that frothy hot chocolate, you sexy thing, for Sophie in Glasgow. Lovely stuff. Happy Thursday, guys. Yeah, it's Thursday already, so tonight, let's make it Thankful Thursday. Who deserves a big thank you and a big shout out? Who's helped you out, made you laugh? Being basically a good egg for you. Drop me a message, 61054. 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Let's give them some greatest hits radio love tonight. Jenny Powell here on the Most Wanted Hour with Soul to Soul.

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0: Lightning Seeds there, The Life of Riley, here on the Most Wanted Hour. And before that, Soul to Soul, Back to Life. And that's Most Wanted by Frank and Shirley from Bishop Stortford. Now, they are regulars at Rewind Festival, only 2 weeks to go, and they are looking forward to it so much. And they're hoping to get a shout out from me on stage as well. So, guys, I will see what I can do. Great Most Wanted there. And next, a track from 10cc. And I know for a fact we'll all be nodding away to this one because it's the things we do for love. Can't wait.
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It kind of gives that impression, doesn't it, that you should be skipping around in a flowy dress somewhere. Cher, Gypsies, Tramps and Thieves. Now, welcome to the show. This is my last night covering for Jackie Brambles, and we've had some lovely shout-outs from your Monday fun day to your Wednesday shout-out for Friends Day, and I thought today it should be Thankful Thursday. And I say that because I'm thankful, this is an example, for a couple of ladies who really helped my mum out. She's 93, right? She lives in her own cottage, but she gets to get out of breath every now and again. She needs a bit of help. I can't get there because I'm doing the show. So I want to say thank you to Jo, who's got a lovely little farm shop. And she said, don't worry, I know your mum can't make it down to the farm shop, so I'll drop off a little bag of groceries. And she did. And also to Denise, who lives on a farm up the road. And she said, I know your mum can't get to the dentist, so I'm going to drive her there today. How lovely is that? So I'm thankful for that. And also Dominic in Blackpool, he's thankful for his life partner, Brandon, who has really helped him through a very tough period of his life. And he's really grateful for that and thankful. And also, this makes me chuckle because Angie says, can you tell him I love him more every day? We've been married 44 years. I'm so thankful for him, but she hasn't left me his name. I'll leave it there. Angie, what are you like? Here's Derek and the Dominoes.

0: can track that for the Most Wanted Hour from Derek and the Dominoes. Layla, Jenny Powell live from a very sunny Manchester at the moment, broadcasting to the nation here on Greatest Hits Radio. But still to come, all the way till 10 p.m. tonight, I've got so much going on for you. The Kitchen Disco, and also let's get those Thankful Thursday shout outs going even more. Who are you thankful for? Send me their name and let's give them a big shout out, the one they deserve. The number to text, 61054. Start the text with Jenny. Or, of course, you can WhatsApp and you can voice note. Feel free, 033-2020-402. Michael McDonald and Sweet Freedom plays after the news next.
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15: The top stories this hour. National Rail says an electrical supply failure is causing major disruption in Greater Manchester and the northwest of England. Some hour-long journeys are taking up to 3 hours. People in Leeds have struggled to travel across the country or even just Yorkshire. Chris Wright, Northwest Routes Director for Network Rail, says they had a power interruption at the Rail Operating Centre in Manchester.
16: That controls the signalling over quite a wide area across the northwest. That's caused the signalling to revert into a safe state that brought trains to a stand, and we've been working hard this afternoon to try and restore that signalling.
15: Croatia's Football Federation is the latest to withdraw support for Gianni Infantino's re-election as FIFA president. It follows the English FA doing the same. A farmer who murdered his lodger, dismembered his body and hid the remains in a concrete-filled barrel has been jailed for life with a minimum of 35 years. The 73-year-old was convicted last month of killing Richard Dyson, who went missing in Barnsley in 2019. Detective Constable Fiona Bowling read a statement on behalf of the victim's family.
17: It was a dad, a brother, a friend, an uncle and a man with so much love to give. The pain of losing Richard is unbearable, and the way he was taken makes the pain even harder to carry. It was cruel and heartless, and we will carry that grief for the rest of our lives.
15: A suspect's being held in prison while Greek authorities work out how a Scottish aid worker died in Athens. The body of 38-year-old Elizabeth Jane Ross was found in a suitcase nearly 3 weeks ago. The government won't intervene in one of the biggest media deals in history, Paramount Skydance's £81 billion takeover of Warner Brothers Discovery. It's promised to keep the news brands it's buying editorially separate. And Leeds have signed England's goalkeeper James Trafford in a deal worth up to £45 million. He rejoined his boyhood club Manchester City last summer, but the arrival of Gianluigi Donnarumma left him second choice. From Sky News, I'm Cam Hall.

Michael McDonald and Sweet Freedom first hit the airwaves in 1986. That track, 40 years on, and it's still bringing back a few memories, no doubt. Here on Greatest Hits Radio, and I'm sitting here thinking, I did interview Michael McDonald once, and all I wanted to do was, like, go up to me, you know, and just grab hold of his beard and go... Bleh. Of course I didn't, out of respect to the man. Jenny Powell in all week for Jackie Brambles. And I've christened today Thankful Thursday. And aren't we just? Well, we're thankful that the weekend's almost here. And if you need a little reminder to slow things down, then this

0: So I know he's waiting for Kevin and Tina to come back from their holidays. Hello, Kevin.
1: How are you?
0: Oh, all right. How are you doing? So what are you up to?
1: Well, we're sitting outside in Haverford West. Got a lovely view. We've got the sun shining.
0: Oh.
1: We've got a few. We've got sex on the beach, but we're not having sex on the beach. It's a drink, cocktail. And we're at the barbecue going, and we're listening to Jenny Powell, which we love.
0: Oh, she's a lovely girl, that Jenny Powell, isn't she, Kev?
1: Yeah. So if you are Tina, leave it.
0: Oh, leave it. So listen, Kevin, my shout out today is all about Thankful Thursday. So what are you thankful for, sitting there with that lovely view, the barbecue on, and your lovely Tina beside you? What are you thankful for? Go on.
1: Just for having nice weather and being alive. We're living the dream. I've just retired the past 12 months and I'm living the dream.
0: We're both
1: living the dream.
0: Well, and you've had a perfect summer for that retirement, haven't you?
1: Oh, haven't we? Yeah. It's been great.
0: What a lovely, uplifting thing to be thankful for. It's the simple things. And you enjoy that barbecue.
1: We will do.
0: And for you and the lovely Tina in Pembrokeshire, I'm going to play for you the Bee Gees.
1: Lovely. Thank you very much, Jenny. Good to talk.

0: Seeing Kevin and Tina, lots of love as they're having their barbecue out there in Pembrokeshire, enjoying the view as well. And we're enjoying the show, I hope. I hope you're enjoying the soundtrack for this Thursday night. And it's nearly time again.
1: Jenny Powell. Kitchen Disco.
0: Yes, indeed. So what's the song going to be, guys, that's going to get everybody up and dancing? Your ultimate floor filler. Your guaranteed party starter. Come on. We've had some corkers lately. Producer, what was the track last night we were dancing to for the kid? Oh, he's got his mouth full, so he can't say anything.
2: D-Train.
0: That's it, D-Train. It was so good. Even I was dancing. So get me dancing here in the studio as well. And maybe even Producer Joe, you never know. So what you need to do is send me that banger. You can text it to 61054. Start the message with Jenny. You can always leave a simple voice note saying the Kitchen Disco track you love and why. Or you can WhatsApp 0333 2020 402. I'm looking forward to it, but hurry up because I want to play it soon.
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0: Jenny Powell. Kitchen
1: Disco. Bon Jovi, Keep the Faith. And yes, we are here on the evening show. And, well, I've looked through all your floor-filling dance tracks, all the suggestions for the Kitchen Disco. And Ali, you've come up trumps. Hello.
2: Hello.
1: Hello there. What a top track. So just tell me, why have you gone for this track?
2: Because every time it plays on the radio and I'm in the kitchen, it just gets me moving around the kitchen.
1: That's exactly what we want. Does what it says on the tin. So if you don't mind, could you introduce it for me, please, Ali?
2: Yeah, sure.
1: Thank you.
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0: Oh, Ali from Oxfordshire. What a great choice. Thank you so much. Our kitchen disco for the evening show, done and dusted. I hope we've worn you out all week. Even I've been dancing every night. Puffed out. Yeah, me too. Jenny Powell here on the evening show. Just get yourself a cup of tea and be prepared. I've got Stevie Wonder, Dire Straits, Amy Stewart. They're all coming up next.
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It's Walk of Life. And can I just say thank you so much for all your requests for the Kitchen Disco. And if you would like to help me out tomorrow, I'm on my own show tomorrow, not sitting in for Jackie Brambles. I'm on the mixtape 7 till 10 as usual. And if you've got an idea for a track to get us all dancing for the mixtape's Kitchen Disco, I would love to hear about it. And you can text me now. Get it all done now because, you know, tomorrow's Friday night. Text 61054 and start that message with Jenny. And I'm quite happy if during the night you just want to leave a voice note for me and say, Jenny, this is the banger of a track that gets us all dancing. Then do that too. 0333 202402. I'll leave it with you. It has really been a thankful Thursday. Thankful for you all listening, that's for sure. And do you know what I was thinking? I'm thankful for my girls, Polly and Connie. They keep me grounded. And for all of you lot, I get to spend the whole week with you this week in the evenings. We really have had a love. This is all a bit cheesy, but it's true. Right, gang, stick around. More music to come, and this

0: Jenny Powell live on your Thursday night here on The Evening Show, and I am delighted to be keeping you company. Yeah, I hope you're enjoying the soundtrack, all the greatest hits of the 70s, 80s and 90s, of course. And we've had a very thankful Thursday, that's what I've called it. And so many people, so thankful just for good friends, good family, all that stuff. And I know for a fact that the lovely Will O'Donnell, he's driving up to Yorkshire tonight with his partner. And happy birthday. I don't know if you know this is coming. 65 you're going to be. So, and also, I know you're a big West Ham fan, so good luck for the championship. And that was from your lovely Daisy. Aww. And I was talking earlier about the fact that I'm back on my show tomorrow, which is the mixtape. And I just want to say hello to Clive in Dartmoor. He said, blimey, Jenny, you're putting a shift in this week. I normally listen to you just on a Friday and a Saturday night. And he's had a big shift all week this week, lots of nights. And he can't wait to boogie on down at Dartmoor or on Dartmoor tomorrow for the mixtape. But he's listening now. So hi, Clive, and I'll be with you for the next three nights. How lucky are you? Jenny Powell here on Greatest Hits Radio. The 9 o'clock anthems are up next with Van Halen, Frankie Valli and Wham. I'll see you in a mo.
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14: The top stories this hour. Rail passengers have been left stranded or looking for other ways home after major disruption to trains across northwest England. Network Rail's blamed a power outage that caused a signal failure in Manchester this afternoon. Local and intercity services, including to and from London, have been delayed or cancelled. These passengers at Manchester's Piccadilly station had to rethink their journeys.
15: Everyone was lovely, to be fair, and it was nobody's fault.
16: So I imagine getting out of Manchester's probably not that quick. On a bus.
17: Rail's not the best at the best times. This definitely doesn't help, but I mean, it does sound like a unique situation, so I won't hold it against them too much.
14: A European boycott of the next World Cup is still on after the continent's governing body said an apology over plans to sell stakes in the tournament changes nothing. England's Football Association has written to Gianni Infantino to withdraw support for his re-election as president. A farmer who shot dead his lodger and stored his body in a cement-filled barrel has been told he'll likely die in prison. Christopher Wright, who's 73, hid Richard Dyson for 6 years after murdering him in Barnsley in 2019. NHS bosses are being urged to prepare for regular summer heatwaves in the same way they plan for winter conditions. The Health Secretary says there's been a spike in admissions, something usually seen during flu season. Dr. Hilary Williams is from the Royal College of Physicians.
18: Last year, 57% said that they didn't feel the NHS was prepared. During this last month, people have done everything they can to adjust patients' medication, you know, do more telephone appointments, look at cooling systems where possible. But we started, I think, pretty unprepared.
14: Reform UK's announced plans it says will help reclaim the high streets if it wins power. It will restrict vape shop licences so there's no more than 1,000. And James Trafford has become the most expensive British goalkeeper after leaving boyhood club Manchester City to join Leeds. The deal could be worth up to £45 million. From Sky News, I'm Cam Hall.
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0: Yes, happy Thursday night. You're spending it with me, Jenny Powell, on Greatest Hits Radio, and you're just in time. Fancy five tracks back to back? Well, good. Van Halen, Frankie Valli, here's Wham.
1: Sound like this.

0: anthems there. Five tracks back to back. Which was your fave, I wonder? We had Wham from 1984, Frankie Valli from 78, Van Halen from 83, Jerry Rafferty from 1978, and Roxette from 1989. So we definitely covered the 70s and the 80s there, didn't we? This is the evening show with me, Jenny Powell, live from the beautiful city of Manchester, by the way. And I've decided to name this Thankful Thursday. And I'm grateful for every single one of you taking the time to join me on the show tonight. And let's keep the tunes a-coming, shall we? Right, if you're a fan of Deacon Blue, I know there's lots of you. There's a track coming soon.
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0: Pal on your Thursday night. Wow, that week flew by. Deacon Blue there, Fergus sings the blues, and somebody is singing the praises of her other half. And that person, well, she is the lovely Maria. Hello, Maria.
1: I'm good, thank you.
0: Right,
1: very
0: so,
1: good.
0: Yeah, and you're really in the spirit of this thankful Thursday that I've invented. So what are you thankful for?
1: Because I finished my working week today.
0: Great.
1: And
0: yes.
1: I've just been out for a lovely walk down onto the beach with my dog.
0: Oh.
1: And I'm going home to have dinner and a glass of wine, hopefully.
0: Yeah. Where do you live?
1: In Devon, North Devon.
0: Oh, gosh, you're in the right place for all this glorious weather, aren't you?
1: Yeah, we are indeed. It's lovely, yeah.
0: And have you done a little shop and stuff? Because I know your hubby Mark's done something rather lovely for you, hasn't he?
1: Yeah, we just on the way home just stopped off at a Tesco Metro to get some pasta for us dinner.
0: Yeah.
1: And he just got back in the car and presented me with a lovely bunch of flowers.
0: Oh, Mark! He's a keeper, isn't he? Oh, he's laughing at it. Mark, nice one. I like the move. Good move.
1: Yeah, I don't know what he's after.
0: I know.
1: Never,
0: yeah, so I don't know whether Mark's going to say, yeah, I've got something to be thankful for on this night, Jenny. I'll tell you later. Sorry, that's got me. Oh, so you two, just have a lovely evening, won't you?
1: Thank you, yeah, we'll do our best too.
0: Yeah, well, you've got, so that's it. Have you got a 3-day weekend really then, if you're off to, if you finish
1: yeah,
0: today?
1: Yeah, I only work Tuesday, Wednesday, Thursday, so
0: oh,
1: I have
0: awesome.
1: Fridays and Mondays off. So we've just had visitor after visitor after visitor
0: yeah.
1: all summer.
0: I bet.
1: And we're exhausted.
0: Yeah, I know. When you live in a place like that down in Devon, that's what's going to happen though.
1: Yeah, I know. I've just said Airbnb is shut now.
0: I know. You want to get everybody you want to get them all these little, just for a joke. I did it with my family. I've got little wristbands to say, yeah, this is an all-inclusive free drink, free food. Yeah. Get your bed made up every morning. Yeah, I know the one.
1: Yeah, free taxi service as well.
0: Totally.
1: Yeah, all inclusive.

0: have a dream. That was a twinkly one, wasn't it? Well, I hope you're having a good old twinkle tonight. It's Thursday. It's kind of the prinks to the weekend. We're almost there, guys. And talk about I have a dream. Yeah, well, mine's pretty simple. Getting to Friday in one piece, because the weekend's nearly here. And so's the mixtape, and my 80s mixtape. That's Friday and Saturday. So you can follow me onto that show, and then the next one, and then the next one. It goes like that, doesn't it? For your weekend soundtrack, it's all sorted. So that's 7 till 10, Friday and Saturday night. And I've got Sunday off. To be fair, yep. Producer Joe, he doesn't have one day off. Never mind, I don't know why he's laughing. Right, I tell you what, Joe, why don't you just put your feet up for like, I don't know, I'll give you about 2.5 minutes.
1: Yes.
0: And okay, and then I'll play some Phil Collins, all right?
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15: Mm-hmm.

never tire of that track, do we? Especially us ladies saying, yes, yeah, I survive. I put the bins out and I do the ironing. I look after just about everybody in this house. Yeah, that track's just a tribute to us, isn't it? From 1978. Well, I survived the week sitting in for Jackie Brambles. And to be fair, you survived the week for me sitting in for Jackie Brambles. And I was just thinking, we did some lovely shout-outs. I'm having a reminisce now. Might get a bit tearful. We had Monday's your fun day. Tuesday, what did you choose to do today? Wednesday, shout out for your friend's day. And a thankful Thursday. I'm just glad that this cover's over because I can't think of anything for Friday. Yeah, I know, but I will be back tomorrow. One more track to go from me here on the evening show. Aw, is she all my best friend? Queen.

0: It's almost time for me to say goodbye to the evening show. And that was Queen and You're My Best Friend. And I've made a new best friend, haven't I? Andy Gordon.
1: Oh, yeah. We're going to make friendship bracelets and everything, like Taylor Swift.
0: Wouldn't that be nice? I've been loving this this live handover thing.
1: I know. It's good, isn't it?
0: It's special.
1: It's nice to see you as well.
0: Yeah, see you in the face. It's gorgeous. Yeah. And I'm loving the fact that I'm going to get that top 10 at 10 clue.
1: Yeah, your one word clue for tonight's top 10 at 10 is Nemesis.
0: Oh, that's quite profound, isn't it? For the last one for me. Mm. All right, then. Okay. I'll leave it with everyone, and I'm going to leave you too, and I'm going to listen to you in my car on the way home.
1: Please do. Hold tight.
0: Okay, and I'll see everyone else for my mixtape, my actual show, tomorrow at 7 p.m.
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14: The top stories this hour. Rail commuters in northwest England have faced a miserable night getting home as a power failure brought trains in the region to a standstill. Intercity operators of Anti-West Coast and TransPennine Express are among six companies affected. Northern's also telling passengers not to travel. This woman was trying to get from Manchester Piccadilly to her home outside Sheffield.
15: Well, I'll be late home. It's going to be about 2.5 hours on the bus instead of an hour on the train. And then I don't live in Sheffield, so then I've got to go out to them. Yeah.
14: European football bosses, as well as the associations in Croatia and England, say they still have no confidence in the FIFA president, and a World Cup boycott threat remains. That's despite Gianni Infantino scrapping his controversial plan to sell off the World Cup and apologising. He has been backed by African federations, but Jim Boyce, former president of the FA in Northern Ireland, says UEFA holds a lot of power.
16: If UEFA stick to what they're saying, and if the European countries back UEFA in that, quite honestly, it won't work, because, as I say to you, FIFA competitions without European teams in it, to me, is impossible.
14: A 73-year-old man has been jailed for a minimum of 35 years for murdering his lodger in Barnsley in 2019. The body of 55-year-old Richard Dyson was stored in a concrete-filled barrel for 6 years. Celebrity Big Brother winner Stephen Bear is heading back to jail. Prosecutors say he was involved in a campaign of vitriol, making degrading comments about his ex Georgia Harrison, which broke a restraining order. The NHS should be planning for the effects of summer heatwaves in the same way it prepares for winter. That's according to the Health Secretary, who says thousands of excess deaths occurred over May and June when parts of the UK saw record-breaking temperatures. And a takeover of EasyJet has been agreed. US private equity firm Apollo's buying the airline for £5.7 billion. From Sky News, I'm Cam Hall.

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1: This is Andy Goulding and Frandy Crane with a mystery year for you to guess right now. 10 greatest hits from when? The year you might have been walking around in your Joe Bloggs jeans, or maybe a parka and a polo shirt. Maybe you were asking your hairdresser for the Rachel cut. It was the year that Amazon was founded and Nemesis launched at Alton Towers. Hold tight for tonight's Top 10 at 10. 61054 if you want to have a guess. Make sure you start your message with Andy. China Black and Bruce Springsteen on the way. From the year we were going crazy for Richie, Rob and Lee. Here's Let Loose. And Crazy for You on the Top 10 at 10.

took a couple of years before it became a hit for Simon and Errol. China Black, Searching. On Greatest Hits Radio's Top 10 at 10, along with Bruce Springsteen's Streets of Philadelphia and Let Loose. Hello to Natalie, Patrick and Rowan, Wells, Somerset. Let Loose, Crazy for You, absolute banger. Although you're 1 year out with your guess on the Top 10 at 10. 61054, start your message with Andy. Derek and Debbie, relaxing in a caravan in Pickering. Derek says, my wife is adamant it's this particular year, but I'm not so sure. Well, listen to your wife, but she was spot on. I am 1,000% on this. Says Shaz and Mandy in Oxford, loving the tunes tonight. Yes, you are correct with your guess. As is Lisa in Leeds, who was pregnant in tonight's Top 10 at 10 year. Oh, tell you who else is pregnant in this year. Ellie Simmons and Adam Peaty's mums were pregnant in this year because they came swimming out in this particular year. It might have been the year you were watching Pets win prizes on a Saturday night on TV. Do you remember Pets win prizes with Dale Winton? What an absolute bonkers TV show, but please bring it back because it was brilliant. Mrs. Doubtfire was on at the pictures. Tony Blair was the new Labour leader in this year. Any ideas so far? Top 10 at 10 on Greatest Hits Radio. Your guesses, please, on 61054. Make sure you start that message with Andy.

0: They played Glastonbury in tonight's Top 10 at 10. He did Blur. Probably as an emerging act, actually. Look at the lineup for Glastonbury in this year. Blur, Oasis, Pulp, M People. Headliners, Levellers, Elvis Costello, Peter Gabriel. Sunday afternoon. My name's Johnny Cash. What a year at Glastonbury. And also talking about gigs in this particular year, Oasis, as well as being on at Glastonbury, also played a gig in North Wales at the Tivoli in Buckley. I know this because Craig has had a text and had a guess at the Top 10 at 10. Craig was at that Oasis gig just before Definitely Maybe came out. And Craig says, I paid £6 for my ticket to see Oasis in a pub in North Wales. Wear that ticket like a badge of honour. You are obviously correct with your guess on the Top 10 at 10. Gary and Burton on Trent. Yep, you're spot on as well. My daughter Chloe was born in the November of this particular year. She was the same age as Adam Peter then, as we mentioned. He was born in this year. Paul in New Malden. Now, China Black and Let Loose, Crazy For You. Yep, it was definitely my favourite year for music. I was growing up and probably left school being 16 in this year. Off to conquer the world. Yes, you are correct with your guess. Quite a few incorrect guesses after the Tony Blair clue. I said Tony Blair became leader of the Labour Party in this year. He did. He didn't become Prime Minister in this year, though. That was a few years later. Nelson Mandela was Prime Minister of South Africa. Madonna released Bedtime Stories, a album track from that album on the way. And D-Ream were on tour supporting Take That, a song from D-Ream that's actually been a hit over three different years on the way.
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0: wife, who told you to pick up bread, but instead you picked up Fred, your grandson, again. And now your daughter is calling because he missed football. That's the fourth time this month. You can wave his future career goodbye. If you don't do it for you, do it for your wife and little Freddy.
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0: It was the final track on album number 6, Madonna's Bedtime Stories. The same year she did that interview with Ruby Wax in a hotel in Paris. Do you remember that one? Madonna's Take a Bow on Greatest Hits Radio's Top 10 at 10. Mark in Norwich having a guess. One of my favourite years, Andy, because I started dating Anne-Marie, who later became my wife. Sadly, we lost her last year, but what a wonderful summer. Thank you for bringing back the memories. Thank you for taking me back on tonight's Top 10 at 10. Any ideas? What year do you think we're going for? John in Clacton, correctly guessing the year as well. Happy birthday for tomorrow, John. Listening in Western Supermare, there's no name on this. But that Blair song brought back memories because my daughter was 3 in this particular year, just before I moved to Western Supermare. Yes, mystery texter, you are correct with your guess. Bill, having a first-time guess, I passed my Class 1 HGV in this year. Yes, you are spot on. D-Ream and Wakefield were out in this year, weren't they, Andy? It was the last drops of A-levels for me before going to uni, says Mark in Goole. Correct with your guess. It was the year the first ever Lidl stores opened in the UK. Yes, those pastry items. Hit us for, it was only 10 at first in this particular year. The National Lottery started in this year as well. Do you remember getting your first lottery ticket? And we were waiting on Saturday night, weren't we? Saturday night TV was all about a bunch of balls going round in a washing machine and millions of us were watching it, hoping it was going to change our lives. Any ideas of the year? Tori Amos and Take That on the way before I reveal the year on tonight's Top 10 at 10.
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0: Harry Styles was born, Lidl opened, it was the World Cup in America in this year, Brazil winning it for the fourth time. In which year? Did you say 1994? Well, you should have done, because it was. And it was a great year for music, says Paul and Marianne, currently listening in a caravan in Dawlish in Devon. Have a good time. Ben and Sean in Buxton had an earlier guess, but changed their minds. They came through at the end with 1994. Hello to Baldy in his horse box. Craig, who messaged earlier, and I said that Oasis, firstly, they were on Glastonbury in this particular year, and they also did a pub gig in North Wales for £6 a ticket, and Craig was actually there. He didn't actually keep his ticket. He says, Andy, it went in the bin as soon as I got there. To be honest, I'd never heard of them. I was just there for a good night out. 1994. Never heard of them. I think you've heard of them now. 1994 on tonight's Top 10 at 10. And if you love that year, well, this weekend is a 90s weekender here on Greatest Hits Radio. Talking about Oasis, it's 30 years this weekend since that record-breaking, historic run of shows at Nebworth. Quarter of a million fans over the two nights at Nebworth Park. 2% of the population applied for tickets. So to celebrate that, it's a weekend of 90s hits. The pomp of Britpop, Cool Britannia, the classic artists and bands and songs that provided the soundtrack. Our 90s weekender starts tomorrow morning on the Best Time of the Day show with the Dark Lord, and across the weekend on Greatest Hits Radio. Okay.

0: Dross. Never too much. Greatest Hits Radio's Late Show. Andy Goulding and Frankie Crane. I'll be back next week as well. One more week. Sunday's Top 10 at 10. I've just had a little sneak peek at Sunday's Top 10 at 10. So this week, I've been giving Jenny Powell a one-word clue to the Top 10 at 10. If I was to give you a one-word clue to Sunday night's Top 10 at 10, the word would be Scaramouche. There you go, Sunday night at 10. On the way, we'll have the Midnight Anthems about an hour from now to launch us into Friday and more greatest hits from the 70s, 80s and 90s. The best of our famous decades on the way.
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15: It's Top stories this hour. Network Rail engineers are working through the night to fix an electrical supply failure. It's caused severe delays to train services today, and disruption could continue tomorrow. Local and intercity services, including to and from London, have been delayed or cancelled. These passengers at Manchester Piccadilly Station had to rethink their journeys.
16: Everyone was lovely, to be fair, and it was nobody's fault.
17: So I imagine getting out of Manchester's probably not that quick on a bus.
18: Rail's not the best at the best times. This definitely doesn't help, but I mean, it does sound like a unique situation, so I won't hold it against them too much.
15: European nations could still boycott the World Cup as pressure grows on FIFA president Gianni Infantino. The Football Association's withdrawn its support for his re-election next year. Lars Christer Olsen is former chief executive of UEFA. He's backing the European governing body and says trust in Infantino's totally broken down.
19: He has to make promises which people can believe and rely on, and that is not so easy for him, of course, because his promises are not worth much.
15: A woman's been accused of using a pair of scissors to stab four men in the back in a busy London tourist district. Stella Golovina didn't enter pleas as she appeared in court for the first time over the incident in Covent Garden yesterday. She's been remanded into custody and will appear in court next month. Foreign nationals would lose their right to social housing if the Conservatives win the next election. They say that would free up about 230,000 homes. Heat health alerts have been issued for large parts of England, with forecasters warning the summer heat waves aren't yet over. Temperatures could potentially reach 33 degrees Celsius next week. The alerts come into force on Saturday morning and run until Tuesday night. And in sport, it's been a really mixed bag of European results for Scottish teams. Rangers were beaten 2-1 in Poland by Jagi Lonia in the Europa League. Hearts were demolished 6-1 at Portuguese giants Benfica, and Walsall beat Bristol City 1-0 in the English League Cup. From Sky News, I'm Connor Sefton.
14: Across Devon,

It's the song that won him his first Grammy, Robert Palmer. Greatest Hits Radio's Late Show as we get ready for the weekend, our 90s weekend, as well as celebrating the 90s across the weekend. Sunday afternoon at 4, you'll probably want to hear this if you're a 90s kid. 1996, the year that changed everything. So as I mentioned just before, 30 years ago, 250,000 people packed out Nebworth Park for two legendary live shows by Oasis. You can join Ben Burrell and iconic voice of Live and Kicking, Mitch Johnson. Remember voiceover Mitch? They'll take you on a whistle-stop tour of 1996 from Euro 96, Train Spotting, Spice Girls and those legendary live performances from Nebworth. You will not want to miss this. Sunday afternoon from 4. And then, of course, you can catch up after that on Rayo.

sounding glorious. Ultravox. Greatest Hits Radio, the biggest songs of the 70s, 80s and 90s. Home of Potmaster. Ken Bruce, last one of the week. Tomorrow morning, 10:30, we'll stop for Potmaster. I've got an eye test tomorrow. Thinking of dancing with tears in my eyes, I will be. They always do that little thing where they blow that little jet of air into the corner of your eyes. I don't like that, don't like that. They actually sent me an email today. Before I go for my eye test tomorrow, they sent me a little survey just to fill in. No word of a lie, I couldn't read it. I had to, you know, you have to zoom in on your phone so it to make it big. I have a feeling I might need new reading glasses. Just a feeling. You see me walking into Starbucks tomorrow, thinking it's Specsavers, I start reading the menu behind. Point me in the right direction.

Billy Ocean. I think he's having a weekend off this weekend. I know, in summer, it'll be Liverpool and Glasgow next weekend for Billy Ocean. Get Out of My Dreams, playing on Greatest Hits Radio's Late Show. Andy Goulding in for Andy Crane. It's All Request Friday from 4 with Andy Crane for tomorrow. As

0: 6 after Things for Simon Mayo this week and next. And then just after 5 tomorrow...
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0: 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And then all you need to do is answer our call. 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

0: released in 1979. It was the first American number one of the 80s on the Billboard chart. KC and the Sunshine Band, Please Don't Go. Soon after this, they pretty much went their separate ways. I think they had a massive row in Disney World. Yeah, the happiest place on earth. If you love your 80s, join me every weekday morning from 6 over on Greatest Hits Radio 80s. We play the best of the 80s, the biggest songs from the decade that had it all. Where do I find Greatest Hits Radio 80s? Well, if you've got the Rayo app, which I'm sure you should have by now, it's on there. Just ask your smart speaker or check out DAB. We're across the UK on DAB. Tomorrow morning from 6, biggest songs of the 80s to wake you up. And we'll still stop for Popmaster with Ken Bruce at 10:30. So no need to fiddle around. And we'll stay in the 80s. Something from Michael Jackson's Off the Wall in a couple of minutes.
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David Bowie, Gene Genie. My fingers are almost raw playing the air guitar to that one. That big riff at the end. I'm going to need some air plasters for my air fingers from my air guitar, please. 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Andy Gould again for Andy Crane on The Late Show. 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

0: famous first words, famous almost first words, because the first song, the actual first lyrics are the title, so I'm not going to give you that. So the almost first words on the next song after midnight. Do you feel like you ever want to try my love?
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16: The top stories this hour. Disruption continues for commuters across the Midlands and Northwest England this morning after an electrical supply issue ground train services to a halt. Network Rail said the failure at a communications centre in Manchester yesterday afternoon impacted signalling, with some trains and crew still in the wrong place. Transport Secretary Heidi Alexander says she's receiving regular updates and urged people not to travel unless it's necessary. Travel expert Simon Calder says questions need to be answered.
17: It is absolutely critical infrastructure, and I imagine that perhaps an inquest is beginning into how there wasn't an immediate switch to a backup system to keep the trains running.
16: The Confederation of African Football says it's backing FIFA's president. It accepts mistakes were made over the plans to sell off a stake in the World Cup, but insists Gianni Infantino is the right man for the job. UEFA in Europe's threatening to boycott the tournament, and our sports correspondent Rob Harris says their stance will be tested.
18: There's a Women's World Cup next year, and in a month's time, in Europe, in Poland, is the under-20 Women's World Cup, in which England are also due to participate in. And now that is under a threat.
16: Nearly 85% of 16 and 17-year-olds say they'll opt out of voluntary restrictions on social media apps. The curfew will see the introduction of settings to prevent teenagers from accessing sites between midnight and 6 a.m. There's a warning overseas workers are being exploited in the social care sector in England. The Royal College of Nursing says some of its members reported being underpaid and having their visa status used as leverage. The family of Meredith Kircher have criticised a comedy show done by the woman who was convicted, then acquitted, of her murder. Amanda Knox's stand-up routine called Cartwheel is on at the Edinburgh Fringe from today. And in sport, Real Madrid have agreed a new six-year contract with Vinicius Jr. The Brazilian winger had entered the final 12 months of his contract. From Sky News, I'm Connor Sefton.
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fabulous disco anthem. Kicking off an hour of Midnight Anthems on Greatest Hits Radio. I Want Your Love from Chic with Johnny H. Jazz, an iconic Bond anthem on the way. Welcome to Friday. You've made it through to Friday. And can I be the first person today on the 7th of August to wish you a very happy National Beer Day? Yes. It is National Beer Day. As if we need any excuse, particularly on a Friday. Well done to making it through to Friday. Well done. Let's celebrate National Beer Day. Whoever came up with this and decided to put it on a Friday. Yeah. They knew what they were doing.

Best Bond theme ever, definitely up there from Paul McCartney and Wings, Live and Let Die, on Greatest Hits Radio's Midnight Anthems. Hello to Cliff, the Ocado Pure Fleet night driver here. That one is for you, Cliff. And this one is for Lawrence, who sent me a message from Bangor in County Down. I was mentioning before the Midnight Anthems, as it is August and it's late night and there's another heatwave on the way apparently. How about those songs that are just kind of like perfect for a very late summer's evening, summer nights? This has been suggested by Lawrence from June.

Elton, Rocket Man. Before that was Judy Zook and Stay With Me Till Dawn. Perfect couple of songs for the Midnight Anthems, a chilled Midnight Anthems. For the first hour of a brand new day, welcome to Friday. You're listening to the station that plays you the biggest songs of the 70s, 80s and 90s. If you want to drop me an email, I'm here next week as well, by the way, on The Late Show for Andy. I am Andy G at greatesthitsradio.co.uk. And this is for Jackie in Swansea.

It's a 90s weekender this weekend on Greatest Hits Radio, the decade of girl power. And there's one of the Spice Girls. It's Sporty with Bryan Adams and When You're Gone. Greatest Hits Radio's Midnight Anthems from the 90s to the 70s. Thank you to Mike in Edinburgh who dropped me a message. We had a great Top 10 at 10 earlier on this week from 1976, bringing back memories of the long, hot summer of that year for Mike in Edinburgh, who was 13 at the time. Loved that hour of music. He says, oh, thanks for letting me know about Greatest Hits Radio 70s. What a brilliant station. Yeah, if you love your 70s, Greatest Hits Radio 70s, DAB, Rayo, smart speaker. Anyway, back to business for the Midnight Anthems. Mike in Edinburgh would love to hear this. Boss Skaggs is the Lido

0: Are you doing the dance? Can you do the dance without tripping yourself up? Tiger Feet from Mudd's Greatest Hits Radio's Midnight Anthems. We are the station that brings you Potmaster with Ken Bruce. The station that brings you Confessions with Simon Mayo. 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Especially for the first hour of a brand new day, the Midnight Anthems. Just big hits all the way, including Tina Turner and Glam Disco from ABBA on the way.
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0: Midnight Anthems, wrapping up with George Benson, playing on Greatest Hits Radio. Andy Goulding in for Andy Crane. Oh, we're back all next week on The Late Show. It is all Request Friday with Andy Crane from 4. And we have a music marathon, Debage, The Crusaders, and some iconic 90s Britpop on the way.
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20: 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Commuters across the northwest of England are being warned to check before they travel this morning following widespread disruption on the rail network. It follows an electrical supply failure at a communications centre in Manchester yesterday that ground services to a halt. Long distance routes include